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1: 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That's when I knew that your heart was scarring. 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
1: Nova's making you a winner with Nova's cash or the cars. 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Chloe, that's what you're chasing?
2: Oh, I don't even care about the money. 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And when I heard this, I was like, oh my God.
1: 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Now, Sienna Spyro, this girl's such a talent. It's called Great Expectation. 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
0: Let's go. Let's get the phones open. Father's Day making you a winner on 13-24-10. 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Nat.
3: I am. I do need an upgrade with petrol prices at the moment. I definitely need something that doesn't run on petrol.
0: Yeah, I can understand that. How nice would it be driving past the petrol station going, now I don't need to see you.
3: That's it. That's what I'm doing.
0: I'm just going to plug mine in when I get home. And not one of them, but two of them.
3: I know. My husband would be pretty happy if I won him a car.
0: All right. Let's pop you on standby to win. Good luck.
3: Okay. Thank you. Bye.
0: Another chance coming after 11. Keep Nova on. Next, fresh hits and throwbacks like O-Rod, Drop Dead, biggest song in the world plays on the other side of this.
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5: 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In Malaysia, prepare to slow down on Park Road between James and William Streets due to an earlier crash. They've reduced the speed limit there to 40 k's. In Dural, water from a broken water main over New Lion Road affecting traffic in all directions at Old Northern Road. Bridges are on time, no delays on Anzac, Captain Cook or Endeavour. And the M5 is moving well. Travel time between Kingsgrove and Preston is currently 14 minutes. 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Sunny, top of 23. Right now it's 18 on Sydney's Nova 96.9. 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

0: Oh, I like a lot from Hugel, moving to the sun. 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
2: 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Every morning. She walks in.
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0: Rob Lee and Tim, aka Ricky Lee and Tim, return tomorrow from 6. They've got a big week ahead. Somba tickets to go, and you and a mate could be in New Zealand to see Olivia Dean live. Next, brand new Miley Cyrus. It's so good. It's got a bit of Lady Gaga about it. Bass Persuades. Hear it in minutes.
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19: 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Sydney traffic. 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
20: 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Hurry, ends September 12th. In Rockdale, we're down to just one lane in each direction on West Botany Street due to roadworks between French and Bermal Streets. In Guildford, a fallen tree has damaged power lines on Woodville Road. There's just one lane open northbound at Henry Street. In Sydney Olympic Park, a running event closing various roads, including Kevin Coombs Avenue, Marjorie Jackson Parkway and Australia Avenue. And a good run on the M4 through Homebush. Travel time between Homebush and St. Peter's, 10 minutes. A lot can happen to the people you care about in a year, a month, a week. So ask, are you okay any day? Because a conversation could change your life. Sunny, top of 23. Right now it's 20 on Sydney's Nova 96.9. 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
22: Hello, I'm Eleanor Quirk. It's hoped a team of Australian experts on the ground in Nepal can help find the 36 Aussies still missing in the flood-ravaged country. AFP forensic officers as well as specialised drone pilots are supporting Nepalese authorities in search and recovery efforts. The safety of jumping castles has again come into question after five children were injured in separate incidents. Three children were injured when strong winds sent an inflatable flying at a birthday party south of Sydney yesterday, while in Victoria, two children were flung from a jumping castle after it became airborne. All of the injured are in a stable condition. The opposition's pushing for law changes to keep the date of Australia Day and protect our national flag. The National Symbols and Heritage Protection Bill to be put to Parliament proposes enshrining January 26 into law and making the burning or desecration of the flag a criminal offence. And Nova's Matty J has been named Australian Father of the Year. The dad of three has been recognised at the Fathering Projects Award in Sydney. Nova Sport. NRL and the Cowboys have been left shell-shocked after they were thumped by Canberra last night. The final score in Townsville, 50 points to 30. Coach Todd Payton says repeat sin binnings are costing them.
23: There's four games in a row we've had someone in the bin through poor discipline, stupid decision. That's all in our own control. So game's too hard to play with 12 men. And we do that next week, this game's gone.
22: The Warriors beat the Sea Eagles 31 to 30 and the Storm stunned the Sharks 24 to 20. And you're up to date on the latest from the newsroom.
19: 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Across Sydney, this is Aaron Rich.
0: Good to be with you. Happy Sunday morning. I hope you're having a wonderful Father's Day. Spoiling your dad rotten, or I hope you've been spoiled rotten by the kids. Thanks for listening to Nova. Let's sort you out with fresh hits and throwbacks. Post Malone's new E sampling Fleetwood Mac and Hollywood Dreams. That coming up. First, it's new Miley Cyrus. Yeah.

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0: 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On the other side of this, he's in the country touring and he is phenomenal live. Alex Warren, he's freshie called Emerald Eyes. I'm playing that and a Coldplay throwback next. 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
2: 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Power failures, blacking out lights across Sydney this morning, including Andromeda Drive, Cranebrook and Richmond Road at Yarramundi Drive, Dean Park. Prepare to slow down to 60Ks on sections of Wakehurst Parkway due to roadworks between French's Forest and North Narrabeen. In Blacktown, wires down, closing Balmoral Street between Alpha Street and Newton Road. No problems on the Pacific Highway approaching the M1 through Pimble, Tarramurra and Wollonga. 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Sunny, top of 23, right now it's 20 on Sydney's Nova 96.9. 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

0: 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This is Sydney's Nova 96.9. Happy Father's Day. Ricky Lee and Tim on Friday were asking, what's the best advice your dad has ever given? Greg had a good one.
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2: 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He looked at me and said, mate, when you get married, you'll understand. When your wife's wrong, she's right. When she's right, she's right.
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0: Unless it's Father's Day. Come on, all right? Dad's always right. This day, Ricky Lee and Tim are sending you and a friend to New Zealand to see Olivia Dean live. Win tomorrow morning from 6. Teddy Swims on the air for you next.
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21: 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In Leichhardt, there's a breakdown blocking one southbound lane on the M8 in the tunnel. In Dural, water from a broken water main over New Lion Road affecting traffic in all directions at Old Northern Road. In Guildford, a fallen tree has damaged power lines on Woodville Road. There's just one lane open northbound at Henry Street. The M7 is looking good northbound from Preston's to Richmond Road. Travel time currently 20 minutes. 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Sunny, top of 23. Right now it's 22 on Sydney's Nova 96.9. 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
22: Hello, I'm Eleanor Quirk. New laws being proposed by the opposition would see anyone burning the Australian flag locked up for a year. The coalition will introduce its National Symbols and Heritage Protection Bill into federal parliament later this year, which aims to crack down on flag vandals and protect the date of Australia Day. Two people have been pulled alive from the debris 11 days on from deadly flooding in Nepal. More than 5,000 people are still missing, including 36 Australians. Australian rescue drones and operators have been deployed to the country to assist with recovery efforts. Despite record profits, Qantas is looking to send more Aussie jobs overseas. The airline considering increasing the number of foreign cabin crew from the current cap of 12% to 40%. And as NFL fever heats up, the San Francisco 49ers cheerleaders are aiming to break a world record on Australian soil today. They're attempting to lead the biggest cheerleading dance ever held at Melbourne's Fed Square.
20: Nova Sport.
22: NRL action today, and first up it's the Dragons and Parramatta in Wollongong. St George coach Dean Young says they still have plenty to play for despite not making finals.
23: This week is a special week because it's convoy round to start with, and then we've got about 10 players leading the club, and four of those guys will be playing at Wynn Stadium for the last time. And we get to put in a performance that our fans can be proud of.
22: And later on, it's the Panthers and Tigers to wrap up the round and the season. And you're up to date on the latest from the newsroom.
20: Across Sydney, this is Aaron Rich.
24: Happy Father's Day if you're on the road headed towards Father's Day lunch. 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

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Be a winner inside the next 30 minutes. I got to spin brand new Harry Styles. The countdown is on. He is in the country at the end of the year. I can't wait. Dance No More now at

0: Ophelia. 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Happy Father's Day. It's Aaron Rich.
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0: 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It's what you're after, Leanne.
3: Yeah, that actually could be a good option because usually I'm a rideshare driver.
0: Well, firstly, I hope you presets are all set to Nova.
3: I know they are. It is.
0: Good.
3: And then I don't listen to any other station.
0: Good. Right. And then you never pull up to a petrol station ever again.
3: I know. That would be a dream.
0: No more petrol ever again. Say it with me. No more petrol ever again. Let's pop you on standby to win Nova's cash or the cars. Good luck.
3: Thank you so much. Have a good one.
0: It's as easy as that. Keep Nova on. Your chance to win coming up again after one. And brand new music you're going to be obsessed with, the Sienna Spyro. She's got an incredible voice. It's Great Expectation. I'll play it for you next.
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3: 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Are you serious? 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
1: Father's
0: Day. Ricky Lee and Tim asked you during the week, best advice your father, your dad, or you have given?
2: Glenn in Parramatta, what's the best bit of advice you've given or been given?
3: Yeah, well, that'd be after my dad had an argument with my mum as a kid. He looked at me and said, mate, when you get married, you'll understand. When your wife's wrong, she's right. When she's right, she's right.
1: So true.
0: Come on, unless it's Father's Day. All right, Ricky Lee and Tim. Back tomorrow. Big week ahead. They're giving away a trip to New Zealand to see Olivia Dean.
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7: 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In a Leichhardt, delays with a truck breakdown in the M8 tunnel closing two lanes southbound. Colleton has breakdown on the M4 motorway, slowing traffic a little eastbound from Roper Road. Wallachia, delays continue on Park Road between James Street and William Street from an earlier accident. And into Dural, watch out for flooding across New Line Road at Old Northern Road. Power lines are down into Blacktown as well across Balmoral Street. It's closed both ways. 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Fine and sunny for us for the afternoon. Those winds easing later on. 23 the high in the city, 25 in our west. It's 22 degrees. Sydney's Nova 96.9. 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
8: So good to be with you. Happy Father's Day. Give your dad a big hug for me. It's his day, all right? I'm going to help with non-stop music. Stella Lefty's got a really cool new song called Boston. I'll play after Bruno Mars's on my

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Win inside the next 20 minutes. He's in the country. I saw him Friday night in Melbourne and he was excellent. This guy is such a talent. Alex Warren playing with Fever Dream now. This is Nova.

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1: 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Sorry I couldn't be in there today because I'm writing a book about glue. I got stuck on the first chapter.
2: Oh.
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0: Nova.
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0: It's Aaron Rich with you. Happy Sunday afternoon. The phones are open on 13 24 10 to get on standby and win instant mystery money or the keys to two brand new Geely EVs. Sharon, that's what you're after?
2: Oh, my car is so old.
0: Yeah.
2: So old. I need a new one. I need an upgrade. It's about time.
0: It's about time I got myself an upgrade looking good in one of these new Geely EVs. I needed to get not one, but two of them in your driveway.
2: Yeah, hi. That's awesome.
0: Everyone's going to be jealous of you, Sharon.
2: They certainly will be.
0: I'll pop you on standby to win. Good luck.
2: Thank you so much.
0: Keep over on more chances to win coming up after two. On the other side of this, though, inside the next 10, Tame Impala with one of the biggest songs in the country, Dracula.
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1: Let's get the party started. 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

0: O-Rod's stupid song at Nova. Happy Sunday afternoon. Happy Father's Day. I hope you've been spoiling your dad rotten. Jermaine's got things covered on the other side of this with more of your favourite fresh hits and throwbacks going non-stop with the new E from Temper City. It's a grower. I wasn't sold on it at first. Now I'm hooked, and I think you're going to be as well. It's called Self Aware. It plays with Jermaine next.
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6: 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Into Leichhardt, still seeing delays from a truck breakdown in the M8 tunnel southbound. Into Guildford, a tree has taken down power lines across Woodville Road. It's closed two northbound lanes. Sutherland has a car breakdown closing lane 1 of Acacia Road southbound. Dural, watch out for flooding across New Line Road at Old Northern Road. And Blacktown, power lines still down on Balmoral Street. It's closed both ways. 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Plenty of sunshine to see out the weekend. Those winds easing later. City highs of 23 degrees, 25 for our west. Right now, 22 degrees. Sydney's Nova 96.9. 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
7: Okay, how are we feeling? How are we feeling after that Father's Day lunch or just the casual Sunday lunch? Whatever you're doing, I hope you're having a very special day. Shout out to my pops. Love you, Dad. Let's get on the fresh hits and throwbacks. I'm loving that tune by Hugel, by the way. Whenever I hear Moving to the Sun, it makes me so excited. That warmth is coming. Let's get it going in the next

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You're on air with Jermaine. Nova Jams, your home of R&B and hip-hop, is up on the Nova Player app. Let's give you a nine-minute taste tester very soon with Sean Paul, Alicia Keys, Justin Timberlake, Nicki Minaj. That's what I'm talking about on a Sunday afternoon. It's happening after this.

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1: Just something about you. 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
0: 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Let's get on more fresh hits and throwbacks after this. Guess who's coming to the country in April? I like you. It's Samba. And this is his brand new song, My Body Isn't Ready. It's heart-wrenching. It's going to be your next favorite song of this year. Samba playing in the next 5 minutes. Stay right there, okay?
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0: 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And last week, they were chatting wedding day disasters, and Cindy from NI called with a very cooked story.
1: We were driving to the church and someone threw a chocolate sundae through the window in onto my bridesmaid's dress.
2: Okay. I'm so sorry. Chocolate sundae. Was that just randomly
3: before
2: there?
3: After.
1: Like riding to the church.
0: I'm so sorry. I shouldn't laugh at that. It was just so funny. Catch up the full chat on the Ricky Lee and Tim podcast. They're back tomorrow morning with your chance to win tickets to see Olivia Dean live in New Zealand. How good is that?
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13: 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In a Holroyd, delays with a two-car collision on the M4 ahead of Church Street, dropping speeds for city-bound traffic. In Guildford, a tree's taken down power lines across Woodville Road. Two northbound lanes closed there. Engadine, a collision on Heathcote Road, slowing traffic both ways at Forum Drive. Eastern Creek has traffic lights blacked out on Walgrove Road at Wonderland Drive. And Dean Park, lights are out on Richmond Road at Yarramundi Drive. 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Fine and sunny to see out the weekend, those winds easing a little later. Currently 22 degrees. Sydney's Nova 96.9. 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
14: Okay, how are the Father's Day celebrations going? Are we done with lunch? Have we woken up from our food comas? I think I've got just the tune that's going to keep you up and awake. It's brand new Miley Cyrus. Now, there's one way I can explain this tune. It's like all the greatest pop names decided to make an epic 2026 banger. It's called Bass Persuades, and I'm pressing play on it for you right now, okay? 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
1: It's Mr. 305 checking in for the remix. 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Que hola, gata. Que hola, omega. And this is how we gonna do it. Dale.

Rod, fresh hits and throwbacks here on Nova. You're on air with Jermaine. Who else is so excited for Bruno to be here in February and March? On my soul.

0: One of our greatest. That's Troy. He's got new music coming out. His album, She's the Best, coming out October 9th. I can't wait. Fresh hits and throwbacks here on Nova. You're on air with Jermaine. And did I tell you, we could be giving you one of the most hardest decisions you could ever make this year with Nova's cash or the cars. What are you choosing? A secret, undisclosed amount of cash that only Kate Ritchie knows? Or two, not one, two of the world's biggest selling EVs, the Geely EX2 EVs. It really could change your life. 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Nova's cash or the cars? Let's get back into the fresh hits and throwbacks after this. I'm loving this tune so much from Sonny Federa and Becky Hill. It makes me feel like it's Saturday over again. It's called Say Something and it plays in the next 10 minutes. Stay right there, okay?
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0: the non-stop hits here on Nova 96.9, your home of Ricky Lee and Tim. And last week, they had Anthony Kalia on the show. You know, Ricky's idol mate.
1: Tim, has she told you about how she was robbed?
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2: 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She walks
1: in. Yes, you do.
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12: 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In Cowan, seeing delays for the Pacific Highway northbound after an earlier motorbike crash near Brooklyn Road. In Guildford, a tree's taken down power lines across Woodville Road. It's closed now both ways at Henry Street. Brighton-Lasanne's also quite congested along the Grand Parade both ways. And Rosella, car still broken down on the Western Distributor at Piermont Bridge Road, affecting city-bound traffic. In Dean Park, watch out for traffic lights blacked out on Richmond Road at Yarramundi Drive, and Cranbrook lights are out on the Northern Road at Andromeda Drive. Just 4 days until Paw Patrol, the dino movie, roars into cinemas. Dinosaurs, action, and your favourite heroic pups are ready for their biggest adventure yet. Get tickets now. A sunny afternoon with sunshine again tomorrow till a late shower. Highs of 22 in the city and 25 in our west. Right now it's 21. Sydney's Nova 96.9. 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
14: Just have a little scroll through the Nova TikTok inbox. Someone is a really big Olivia Rodrigo fan. I get it, okay? If I get on Stupid Song, will that make your Sunday afternoon? Let me get that on in the next 10 minutes, okay? Got a bit of a Flo Rida throwback on the way, and I'm loving this new tune from Tame Impala. They will never shy away from their iconic sound. You're going to love it. It plays in the next 15 minutes. Yeah.

Throwbacks here on Nova. You're on air with Jermaine. Let's keep the vibes high. Let's go on Nova's 9 minutes of the noughties, okay? Three of the biggest bangers of the 2000s. How about a bit of Christina, a bit of Coldplay, a bit of Shakedown? That's the vibe of a Sunday afternoon. It's happening after brand new Tame Impala. This is Loser.

0: country in April. That's Samba, fresh hits and throwbacks here on Nova. You're on air with Jermaine. Now, I think let's get you into the last few months of 2026 on the right foot. Let's give you a decision that's going to be really, really difficult to make, but it's a good outcome. Two of the world's best-selling EVs, the Geely EX2 EVs, or a secret undisclosed amount of cash. 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Back into the fresh hits and throwbacks right after this. This kind of merges both a fresh hit and a throwback because Michelle Branch has redone her iconic tune, The Game of Love, and has got in new radicals. The Game of Love. Banger, it plays in the next 10 minutes. Stay right there.
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0: 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And last week they were chatting wedding day disasters. Wait till you hear the cooked story from Cindy.
1: We were driving to the church and someone threw a chocolate sundae through the window in onto my bride's dress.
2: 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A chocolate sundae. 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
0: 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Catch up the full chat on the Ricky Lee and Tim podcast. They're back tomorrow morning with your chance to win tickets to see Olivia Dean in New Zealand. 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
8: 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In a Cowan, still seeing delays for the Pacific Highway after an earlier motorbike crash near Brooklyn Road. Brighton-Lassands remains congested along the Grand Parade both ways. Dean Park has traffic lights blacked out on Richmond Road at Yarramundi Drive, affecting all directions. And through Dural, watch out for flooding across New Line Road at Old Northern Road. The M4 motorway, a good run westbound from Church Street, Parramatta, 20 minutes to Jamison Town. 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Sunshine to see our weekend and more coming our way tomorrow till a late shower. 22 the high in the city, 25 in our west, currently 19 degrees. 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
9: Okay, I'm going to be a little selfish here. I want to send a huge happy Father's Day to my pops. My dad, the greatest dad in the world. He's on the other side of the country. And I miss you very, very much. Have the best day with the fam. Let's get back into the fresh hits and throwbacks. I think I have the best 2012 throwback that's going to really take you back from fun. We are young. It's going to play in the next 10 minutes. Stay right there.

Rides, non-stop hits here on Nova. You're on air with Jermaine. Jason set us up on the Nova Instagram. It's your first time celebrating Father's Day. Let's get on your fave Wheatus Teenage Dirtbag. What an epic throwback for a Sunday afternoon. It plays after Alex Warren, who is in the country. This is Fever Dream on Nova. Turn it up. Oh,

Let's get the party started. See you at the bar, you was hardly talking. That's when I knew that your heart was scarring. Friends to lovers need a part to star in. Like, wait, babe, let me

0: Gaga. Fresh hits and throwbacks. You're on Nova. You're on air with Jermaine. Let's get you one of the hardest decisions you can make of 2026, but it can change your life. How about two of the world's best-selling electric vehicles right now? These are hot. It is everywhere. 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And keep it on Nova all week for your chance to win. And while you're there on the Nova Player app, keep it pretty handy because Bruno Mars is coming here in February and March. We may have chance for you to win very soon. So while we wait, let's get on his biggest tune off the romantic, On My Soul, in the next 10 minutes. Stay right there, okay?
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0: coming to the country in April. That's Somba. Adelaide, Brisbane, Melbourne, Sydney. Keep it on Nova for your chance to win non-stop hits. You're on air with Jermaine. Did I tell you that if you let us know of the music that we're playing on here, we could give you the chance to win $2,000. 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
6: 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Into Erskineville, emergency roadworks continue on Erskineville Road. That's slowing traffic both ways from Swanson Street. Into Guildford, a tree's taken down power lines across Woodville Road, closing two northbound lanes. Dean Park with traffic lights still blacked out on Richmond Road at Yarramundi Drive. And the M1 Pacific Motorway, still a good run southbound out of the Central Coast from the Hawkesbury River Bridge, it's 17 minutes to Woorunga. If a new Volkswagen's been sitting on your wish list for a while, now might be your time. 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Sunshine coming our way again tomorrow with a late shower. Highs of 22 for the city, 25 in our west. Right now, 18 degrees. Sydney's Nova 96.9. 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
23: Incredible.
24: That was. Hey, how you doing, Australia? Sunday night. Happy Father's Day to all who celebrate. If you're a dad, thanks for being good. Mm. Thanks to my dad for being the best. Scotty Rowe, rocking his new brand new Father's Day sneakers today.
23: Oh.
24: Scotty Rowe listens to the show every single Sunday. So,
23: hi
24: Dad. Rowe. Love you.
23: We love you.
24: On the show tonight, we will celebrate fathers of Australian music, Tame Impala. Guy Sebastian's about to play. He's a dad as well. We also have the incredible Jem Casadaley on the show. Famous dad, Troy Casadaley.
23: I thought you were saying Jem is a famous dad.
24: No, she has a famous dad.
23: She does.
24: So she's on the show a little bit later on to talk about her debut album.
23: Yeah.
24: Tattoos Used to Come Off in the Pool, which we love. Dom Dollar's got brand new music, well, unreleased music. And we're going to welcome G Flip home to Australia in the next 10 minutes. But let's start the show, yes, with a famous dad, Mr. Guy Sebastian, father of two, Hudson and Archie. And I think they're going to be famous Nepo babies. Hudson's an AFL star. Archie is an incredible singer. And 100 times around the sun from Guy Sebastian plays now on the Oz Music.

0: remix from the Remix King, Darwin DJ producer Cyril. That is Breathless, the original song Breathless by The Cause from the year 2000. This is the Matty Rowe Oz Music Show coming up. We are talking to Angel on Earth, newest Australian national treasure, Jem Casadaley, to celebrate her debut album, which is out now. But first, let's get you the headlines.
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0: Are we ready? Let's do this. Let's do this. The biggest Australian music news headlines for your Sunday night start now.
2: Hey, this is G-Flip.
0: A big welcome home to G-Flip, who landed back on Australian soil today. Welcome back, G, if you happen to be listening tonight. They still have no voice, though. They have been on vocal rest for the past almost 2 weeks, eating only porridge and only soup every single day after a vocal hemorrhage. I could not cope with soup and porridge. My God. But G seems to be loving the silent retreat. They have landed back for family events. Their birthday is on the 22nd of September, which, of course, we're going to celebrate on the Oz Music Show. Their tour, G's tour, kicks off in Canberra on October 1st before supporting Robbie Williams through November. I know G loves Australia, loves the water, loves the beer, so you can catch G at the next pub.
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0: has penned your brand new basketball anthem. This song is unreleased. It features on the NBA 2K27 soundtrack, which is a basketball video game.
4: Oh, thank you for no
0: who
4: idea.
0: Are not aware. Yes, this song is unreleased. It's called What's Up, New York, and it sounds good.
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0: What's up, New York?
1: If you happen to be going to that big Marvel Stadium sold-out gig with Dom Dolla, you might be hearing that live. Lollapalooza is heading to India in 2027, and so are some huge Aussie acts. Headlining Lollapalooza in India next year, Olivia Dean, alongside Cat's Eye, Limp Bizkit, and Aussie Boys, 5 Seconds of Summer.
2: Yeah.
1: Eka Vandal has also booked a slot at the festival next year as well. And over in LA, huge Coachella rumours, they're still swirling. Big news, Tame Impala, the rumoured act to headline Coachella 2027. And to wrap up, Maddie's Music Minute, Sunday night tonight, the official soundtrack and theme song for the 2026 NRL Finals have hit Fox League and KO Sport. It's a reimagined hip-hop anthem by First Nations Collective 3%. Yes, the song sounds familiar. It's the big 2003 hit, Not Many, from Scribe, who actually features in the music video alongside 3%. With Kylie Minogue set to headline the AFL Grand Final, there is a big rumour that Olivia Dean could be doing the NRL Grand Final. Ooh. That's still the big rumour. I would also love to hear this big 3% song, a part of the big day. And I will be watching the footy finals.
2: Yeah.
1: For sure. My partner back home loves the NRL.
2: Yes.
1: Whichever team you back this year, I hope your team gets into the finals. This is the official NRL footy anthem for 2026. Not Many, 3%, and Fred Leon.

0: Tame Impala's Loser. He is kind of a loser. And I'll tell you why. Let me explain. This is the Matty Rollers Music Show on Nova. Tame Impala backs the Fremantle Dockers AFL team. Tame Impala is from Perth. Frio lost to Hawthorn 32 points last week. But they are still in the finals. Whichever team you back, I hope your team wins the footy finals this season. This is not a sports show, by the way. This is the Matty Rowe Oz Music Show, where we back the best Australian music. Producer Alicia is looking at me like, shut up, shut up. We have a guest. Her name is Jem Cassidaly, and we are both obsessed. Let's do it.
1: 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On Nova.
0: Australian treasure, Jem Cassidaly, everybody. The newest national treasure. That is what I'm calling.
2: Stop that. You now. Those are big shoes to fill.
0: Anytime, okay, I'm going to say this. Anytime Jess Malboy walks in the room, I feel an aura. So when you walk in the room, I feel the same aura. You're a freaking star.
2: Oh, you're actually a star.
0: Debut album is out now. How's it all feeling?
2: It's been a really beautiful week. So I've just wrapped about 6 shows with Vera Blue. So
0: yes,
2: that's
0: I saw
2: been
0: you.
2: So, oh, of course.
0: Yeah, I was there.
2: Absolutely.
0: You, just Jem Cassidaly on a piano. Like, there's something about it that you really can capture everybody. Like, people were really dead quiet just going, oh, my God, she's amazing.
2: Oh, thank you.
0: I heard a few whispers from all the people in the crowd going, oh, my God, she's so good.
2: Oh, honestly, my cup is so full coming away from those shows, and, like, Celia's beautiful, and it was just, oh, so special.
0: And the fire incident.
2: Oh, my God.
0: Oh, my God, there was fire drama. The fire brigade had to come because she was...
2: Second song in.
0: It was second song.
2: And I was like, oh, damn, this is a cool track. Like, this is kind of like, kind of ominous, you know? Like, I was... And then it just kept going. And then it started to... Oh, but everyone stuck around. And apparently it was, like, the best show in the world. So, yeah, that was so cool.
0: Before you go, I need to tell you that when I posted, like, your billboard and then, like, the album on, like, release day, so many people messaged saying how wonderful you are to work with. Charlie Pittman was in my DM saying, because he worked on the album with you, he was just saying you're one of his favourite artists to work with. And he brought up, like, the fact that you, like, love to munch on an apple during a session.
2: Always.
0: And also that you want to do a side project where you're Playboy Cardi.
2: Oh, my God. No, for real, I'm working on my production. I'm improving my production slowly,
0: okay,
2: but surely.
0: Okay, producer Gem is coming out.
2: Look out. Watch this space. You might see it on SoundCloud.
0: Whoa.
2: No. But I do love, I've always loved rap. And I would
0: unexpected gem, I have to say.
2: You just like what you like.
0: You like what you
2: real.
0: Like. It's so true.
2: And I think genres know no bounds, you know. But I've always been a massive Playboi Carti fan. I've like been a massive Drake fan for years. I would love to experiment. I think there are no limits.
0: Would you do some drill rap stuff, like some?
2: Yeah. I mean, look, I've been in my SD Kid phase as well.
0: Whoa.
2: I went to his concert at Enmore, and it was amazing. It was so good. I definitely was the oldest in the room, but I loved it, and that's okay. But it just gets me going. It inspires me.
0: God.
2: It's so far removed from the music that I usually create that I can almost like. Listen to it and get into this flow state of like pure relaxation because I'm not going, oh my God, that's the chord progression or like.
0: So true.
2: You know,
0: I've never thought about it like that.
2: Oh, it's totally, I'm in my happy place.
0: Playboi Carti.
2: For real.
0: Yeah, baby.
2: He's made it in my top like rapped 100 raps
0: that
2: for like
0: crazy.
2: The past like 5 years in a row.
0: You might be your number one this year. Are you listening to your own album?
2: Oh no, I'm actually not. At the moment.
0: That shocks me.
2: At the moment, I'm not. Into Sunsets, I give a bit of a rinse sometimes now that it's been out, but. The rest of it, I'm sort of just like, I'm happy. I've listened to the mixes a lot. I'm like, I'm going to give it some space for a minute and then I'll revisit, you know. I'm just going to get it out of my mind and let people enjoy it.
0: Well, we know that we are enjoying it. Tattoos Used to Come Off in the Pool is the debut album from Jem Cassidaly, and from it, Cool Girl plays now on the Matty Rowe Oz Music Show at Nova.

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that song, Toby Hobart's Swim, is fresh to the Matty Rowe Oz Music Show. We celebrate the very best in Australian music. Our favourite brother-sister duo, Angus and Julia Stone, dropped a brand new album on Friday. You might know them from Big Jet Plane. They are back with a fresh album called Karaoke Bar. They also performed live in studio for Ricky Lee and Tim on Friday, doing a beautiful cover of Tubes in Texas.

0: She is the original cursive singer to me. Julia Stone. She sounds amazing. Angus and Julia Stone together, even more amazing. Yes, their new album is called Karaoke Bar. We are hanging out with Angus and Julia Stone tomorrow night on the show from 9 p.m. to talk about Karaoke Bar. Why the title?
1: A karaoke bar really, as a symbol, represents what live music is. I mean, a music more generally, it's just this democratic space where you don't have to agree with the politics of the person standing next to you, mm-hmm. and you can be arm in arm singing a song about what it is to be human. And yeah, and I think that really came through this record for us, just, yeah, celebrating how lucky we are and how much we love music.
0: Karaoke bar. I've spent some of the best times of my life in karaoke bars. Mm. Go-to karaoke song for you, producer Alicia?
2: For me? Probably Britney Spears, Hit Me Baby One
0: yes!
2: More Time.
0: Oh my God.
3: It's so much fun to sing.
0: I would go for a Valerie Amy Winehouse,
2: ooh,
0: maybe.
2: Yes, yep.
0: Do Angus and Julia Stone perform their own songs at karaoke bars? I mean, I have to ask the question tomorrow night on the show. 9 p.m, Angus and Julia Stone hanging out from their album. This is Munro on the Oz Music Show.

0: be, Roy, why can't you sleep? Is so my vibe. That is fresh. It is called Sleep. This is the Matty Rowe Oz Music Show here at Nova. Thank you for listening to the show. If you like us, if you love Australian music, you want to back Australian music, get around us, the Matty Rowe Show on Instagram. We also have a podcast. We are hanging out with some triplets tomorrow. Ooh. Perth triplets. They are 18 years old. They are called Birdland. And I've been calling them the three twins all week, but I realized, oh, there's a word for that. It's called triplets. So anyway, we're hanging out with triplets tomorrow, and that blows my mind. I've never met triplets. Have you?
1: Only once, our receptionist, Jessie.
0: Oh, yeah. Oh, yes. Yes. But I've never seen the third.
1: Oh, I've met all of her sisters.
0: Whoa, so, yes. Crazy. Yeah. They are an enigma, triplets. Mm. So anyway, that's happening tomorrow. Before we jump out of here, I would love to get you across brand new Australian music. Shall we do it?
1: Yeah.
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0: All right, I love some country music. Ella Langley is one of my favourite artists at the moment. But if you're a fan of Ella and Kacey Musgraves and all of those amazing country singers, you are needing to get across Rachel Fahim. She's an Aussie. She had a number one album earlier this year in Who You Are. No matter where I run to, I can't run far enough from you. She does the country pop thing in such a great way. Rach has been compared to people like Missy Higgins and also a Sabrina Carpenter. I feel like the lyrics in this song are very like funny, humorous, witty.
1: I love that.
0: This song is called Our Funeral, and it's about how, you know, you go through the breakup and then you get back together and then break up and get back together with someone. I've never experienced that in my life, but I can imagine it is quite tumultuous.
1: Yeah.
0: Rachel says, how many times do we have to have our funeral? How many times do we have to end before we get back together in this song? It's a brilliant piece of writing. I think you're going to love it. It's called Our Funeral. It is my fresh find on the Oz Music Show from Rachel Fahim.

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3: 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It's called Daisy Chain Field Festivals. 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Chapel Roan, Dolce performed, and Olivia Rodrigo did. 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Fresh.

A 2007 throwback from Miley Cyrus with See You Again on Nova. And that was her debut single outside of Hannah Montana. And Norwegian Irish artist Femi has been releasing music for years, posting it on SoundCloud. And his breakout single Nobles really put him on everyone's radar. This features the Kid Laroi and it plays now on Nova.

0: We're training season on Nova. Have you seen all the videos to that song pop up on your TikTok? Everyone's calling it the manifestation song to find love. Coming up, Bruno Mars with On My Soul. And were you one of the lucky ones that got tickets to his show? He's bringing the romantic tour to Australia next February, which is so exciting. I can't wait to play this song next on Nova.
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0: 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I want to know. 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

7 throwback from their Metro station. That is Shake It on Nova. Do you know what that song reminds me of? The MySpace days where you could pick a song for your profile, and that was definitely on mine for a while. All right, now it's Aussie, Sunny Federa, DOD, and Poppy Bascombe with Think About Us.

0: song will always remind me of Off Campus. Coming up, UK superstar Sienna Spiro. She's had such a huge year already, touring, dropping her debut album. This song's on there, Great Expectation. I'll play it for you next on Nova.
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0: Hi.
1: Aussie girl Amy Shark with I Said Hi on Nova. Spring is finally here, which means summer is just around the corner. This song is definitely giving us those summer vibes. Hey, Hugels, Moving to the Sun. It plays on the other side of this on Nova.
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0: Ozzy Ivana doing her twist on Cascaders Every Time We Touch on Nova. I love her voice. It's so powerful. Coming up, Bruno Mars' latest single. I'll forever be yours. On my soul, I'll play for you next on Nova. Hey. Nova.
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take my hand and come with me because you look so fine that I really want to make you mine. 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

0: That is the song that Delta Goodrem performed at Eurovision. That's Eclipse on Nova. Coming up, Teddy Swims, latest single, Mr. Know It All. I'll play it for you in less than 10 minutes on Nova.
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3: 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You don't know what the amount is. The only person who does know is Kate Ritchie. Your chance to play Nova's Cash or the Cars tomorrow morning from 9 a.m. Right now, it's Teddy Swims with Mr. Know-It-All on

0: Jodie Simpson with Baby Blue giving us those summer vibes on Nova. It is Gem hanging out with you until midnight. Nova's Cash or the Cars is back tomorrow morning from 9 a.m. That is your next chance to play. And coming up, Harry Styles. Dance No More, it plays next on Nova.
1: 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Coconut water, which, you know my thoughts on coconut
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1: It's
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2: 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I'm like,
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0: Midnight.
5: That's good. That's good rasp, isn't it?
0: It's good.
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0: Oh, that is good.
5: Good rasp.
0: How high can you get rasp?
5: Welcome to the Midnight Air. Is that what you mean? Is that what you mean by high? What did you mean by high?
0: Not at all. Like with your actually, you know, when you're like, yeah, but like go, ha! Yeah.
5: Morning, Jimmy Barnes.
0: Why did you go so soft?
5: I don't know what you're asking, actually, because we're here to present the next hour of radio.
0: Oh, my God. I think I just pulled a muscle laughing at you.
5: We had Angus and Julia Stone here last week.

0: week for Karaoke Bar Friday. You're going to hear a little version of Choosing Texas very soon. Plus chances to see Olivia Dean in New Zealand. Auckland.
1: Come be the man I need.
0: But next. Imagine getting married in bloody the Philippines for a start.
1: It was Thailand.
0: Was it? Okay, imagine getting married in Thailand.
1: Also, the way you said, in bloody the Philippines.
0: Bloody the Philippines. It's a beautiful place, but I'm not going to get married there.
1: No.
0: But we're going to talk about, you know, maybe bad luck on your wedding day. After this, from Man I Need.

0: Hey, this is Ricky Lee and Tim on Nova. We want to know about your big day.
1: Because things go wrong at weddings, and it can either ruin the day or you can just go with it and smile and laugh about it. Because weddings are really special, and they're supposed to be, you know, up there with the best days of your life. The birth of your children is up there, wedding days,
0: yeah,
1: all of that kind of stuff.
2: My one was good. I remember the worst thing that happened at my one was the fact that the DJ played Sexy Bitch by David Guetta. And I'm like, hey, come on, can we?
1: This won't shock you or surprise you, but obviously I had playlists. I did all the music.
2: Oh, you were on every, yeah, I know. No, I outsourced.
1: Because
2: I just wanted to get on.
1: I spent months like curating playlists for each hour of the day. Oh, I'm a crazy person. I like it. But I saw this video of this woman who just refused to postpone her wedding, and she was refusing to let this rain and this flood that she was dealing with ruin her wedding. So it's at a church in Thailand.
0: Oh my God, she's literally like waist deep.
1: She's literally walking down the aisle in waist deep water, and oh. I've got to give it to her. She is just like, the show must go on. I'm doing this. We are doing this.
0: The guests it is our not wedding to show day. Up. Notice how there's no guests. We're glossing over
1: but
0: that.
1: She was doing it. Everyone's in waist deep water and they're just there. And I just, it just makes me so happy because, of course, you can postpone and you can do it somewhere else. But that was her day and they're going to talk about it forever. And I just think it's beautiful. There's also a video I saw yesterday of this couple that were doing their wedding photos.
0: Mm.
1: And it was in the UK. And I think that they, you know, when people do like these cute photos and they've jumped in a canoe and they've like gone out onto the lake.
2: She Oh, mate, in Thailand.
1: These guys have jumped into a canoe and they're taking a photo and then they fall in the water. They've fallen in the water trying to get out.
0: Let's go to them.
1: Oh, it's just so good.
0: Let's go to Cindy. Tell us about your bad luck on your big day.
3: We were driving to the church and someone threw a chocolate sundae through the window onto my bridesmaid's dress.
0: Okay.
1: I'm so sorry to laugh.
2: A chocolate sundae. How was that? Where was that in the context of the day? Was that just randomly
1: before
2: there?
1: Or after?
3: Like riding to the church.
0: Oh. Okay.
3: Yeah. So we had to stop over at the petrol station, try and get some water, try and clean it up.
0: Oh, hang on, from a random person's car?
3: Yep.
1: Oh.
0: What? So
1: that is awful. It didn't ruin your day though, Cindy?
3: Oh, it just added to the day, another story for the day.
1: Okay.
0: So, are you still together, Cindy?
3: Absolutely.
0: Okay, good. That's all, we want to know that at the end. Christina, what happened on your big day? Tell us about the bad luck.
4: Hey, guys. Mum was getting me ready in the morning, ironing my veil, and maybe left the iron on a little bit too long and managed to get a hole in the veil.
1: Oh,
4: and it was one of those very, very long trains. And she said the blood just rushed from her body, but I didn't know anything. And everybody just tried to cover it up.
1: Of course.
4: And they did well because I had no idea until after the ceremony.
1: Oh, that's good.
0: That's nice.
1: That's
0: good.
1: That's
0: friend.
1: Good.
0: Are
1: good
0: you still
1: on
0: together,
1: them.
0: Christina?
4: What's that?
0: Are you still together?
4: Yes, we are.
0: Okay, perfect.
4: 22 years.
1: Oh, congratulations.
0: Congratulations, guys.
1: Oh, good.
0: And let's wrap up with Casey.
5: Hey, guys. How are you going?
0: Good.
1: Very good.
5: So it was a bit of a disaster all round, but when I walked up the aisle, it was 43 degrees, so it was too warm. Everyone was melting as it was outside. At the end of the ceremony, my pa fainted. So thankfully, I've got a couple of nurses in the family who were able to help him. That then led to a massive thunderstorm. So we got soaked walking into the aisle, at the end of the at the reception, and then that led to a blackout, so there was no power at the venue.
1: And
5: so they had no running water because it was on a generator, no toilets.
1: Oh, Casey.
0: Are you still together, Casey?
5: Oh, yeah, happily married,
0: okay.
5: Four kids.
1: Oh,
5: it's
1: beautiful.
5: The story that everyone still talks about.
6: Ricky Lee and Tim.
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0: Dirty dishwater. I hate coconut water. I'm in the coconut.
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1: I don't get it.
0: No. I remember going out of Thailand and they were sticking like straws into actual coconuts. Oh, I'm like, God. I don't even want to do that. Then they make chocolate coconut water. I'm like,
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2: Check, check. Am I good?
3: Come on, for good.
4: How's that?
0: Oh, perfect.
3: That's great.
4: Oh, that's me. Sweet.
0: It's good, isn't it?
4: Love hearing myself.
0: Well, how about this? Do you want to hear yourself again? Because this is Karaoke Bar Fridays, and you are the reason it's called that.
5: Ricky Lee and Tim's.
0: Welcome to your own segment again.
3: That is so cool.
6: Well, you guys helped us name this segment. And the faces and the voices of it.
0: Yeah, whether you like it or not.
6: Whether you approve it or not.
2: It's an honour.
4: Thank you.
0: And thank you for spending album release day with us, because the album of the same name is out today.
2: It is.
0: Congratulations.
2: Thank you.
4: Thank you.
2: It's very exciting.
6: How does it feel for it to finally be out in the world, people enjoying it?
2: I mean, it feels incredible. It feels like it's been a long time, and so it's really
0: because, you were here in May.
2: Yes.
0: So, yeah.
2: And it's been like 5 singles, so it's a lot, you know.
6: When you put an album out and you're putting music out and you've had 5 singles come out, you know, from when you dropped Karaoke Bar, do you pay attention? Do you listen to what people are saying, or you just kind of step back and go, it's out, it's yours, and I don't need to know?
4: The coolest thing is when you're down at the post office and, you know, someone bumps into you, and it's a bit more those moments where people are stoked on it. But watching it all from all perspectives.
0: You're saying when you leave here, you want people to come up to you?
4: Yes.
0: Okay, that's
4: only at the post office. Anywhere else.
0: When you're returning all your ASOS purchases. Tell Angus you like his music when he's returning all the stuff from ASOS.
6: Oh, my goodness,
4: I want an ASOS sponsor.
6: Well, I know, right? We were just talking, I find this fascinating, about how you are the kind of person, Julia, that would much prefer to just make the record and never play shows.
2: Yeah, I mean, I do enjoy shows, but I would say, like, life is pretty busy, and I think we just have so much fun in the studio making these records. And so we often talk, if you had to pick one, what would it be? And I think we would forever be making records and making songs.
6: I just think it's a really fascinating thing. You know, every artist is different, and there are some people that do prefer performing to the making of the music, or just there's something that you get out of that live performance and being on stage. That's what I feel. There's a spark and an energy in being able to control the feeling of whoever's in front of you and take them on a journey. I love that. But it feels very quiet and small in a studio. That's always what I've felt. So I found it fascinating to hear that's, you know, it's different for everyone.
2: For us in the studio, I don't know, and particularly working together, there's a kind of creative openness and music from a young age, songwriting in particular, became like a real catharsis, you know, a way of almost like writing in a journal. And now, you know, 20 years into writing in a journal, it feels like there's all these chapters of our life that we get to express.
6: What would you say is the most important thing for young artists to focus on?
4: I think those formative years are really important, to try not to jump ahead of where you're at. I mean, for us, when we were playing in pubs and, you know, there's people having a slap on the pokies and yelling out, play AC/DC.
6: Yeah.
4: Julia and I, we came up with this thing. Instead of trying to fight the noise, we would get quieter and it'd draw people in. And I think whether you're playing to 1 or 100 people or 1,000, learning those things along the way are really important.
0: And speaking of quiet, is that why you're going to do Thunderstruck for us today?
2: That's right. Angus mentioned AC/DC.
0: Yeah, let's do it.
6: I kind of really would love to hear that, And Angus and Julia Thunderstruck. Yeah. I like
2: it. It's a challenge. Next time we come back.
0: Okay, next time. Yeah.
2: Thunderstruck.
0: But you are, what song are you going to do for us now?
2: Oh, we are going to do a kind of like interpretation. It's a version of Choosing Texas.
6: Just one of the biggest songs this has become, it's like right behind, I think, All I Want for Christmas Is You is one of
0: the
6: all-time biggest Billboard hits or something. This is ginormous, a massive, massive hit. I can't wait to hear your take on it.
2: Oh, thank you. Yeah, I mean, we just like love the melody. I mean, she's it's such a beautiful song.
6: Yeah.
2: And so we've sort of...
4: So sad too.
2: I know, when we first were singing it, I actually like... had a moment. It was
4: Julia called me on the phone and she burst into tears because I was like, it's such a heavy lyric, like knowing that someone's chosen someone else.
6: I'm going to listen to this because it's an upbeat hip hop and happening tune here on Nova.
1: People don't
6: really listen to the lyrics, I would say.
1: It's also the song I play on Nova so I can just chuff to the bathroom.
6: Yeah.
1: But we're.
2: Are you going to shift to the bathroom now?
1: It's like when Ricky does the anthem. I'm like, it's a good bathroom break. The Melbourne Cup.
6: Such a supportive friend.
2: Oh, yeah.
1: No, I really am.
2: Ricky's singing off a go. Guy have a smoke.
1: Hey, we can't all be artists. All right. Karaoke Bar, the album, is out right now. And we are going to hear right now, Choosing Texas. This is the Ella Langley song, but as done by Angus and Julia Stone. What?

0: She was in Texas.
1: Seriously.
0: Angus and Julia Stone, amazing guys. Thank you so much for that.
2: No worries. Thank you for having us.
0: And what are you going to do now for the rest of album release day? Like big party, big warehouse party at midnight? Or
3: champagne.
1: Beautiful. You're coming over to my house, eh? Yeah.
3: The suite.
0: So good to see you guys. Congratulations again on the album, and thank you for naming the segment that you've now performed in twice.
2: Thank you for having us. It's so fun to see you.

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2: I've got one from Ellie Goulding. I haven't heard from her in a little while, but she has a brand new album out today. It's her sixth studio album. It's called I Know Too Much, and I really like this song. This is called For Your Entertainment.

0: I love it.
1: That's really good. Okay, you ready for this? This is really good.
0: Okay.
1: So we love Dan Selton, and his brand new album, Little Miracles, comes out. October 23. And I just love the whole song. It's just the most beautiful build. His voice is unbelievable. Mm. There's a River. This is Dan Selton.

0: like his voice.
1: Yeah, his voice is like velvet. Wow. This song feels like it will take you on a real journey.
0: Yeah, goosebumps.
1: Yeah.
0: I just remember one of the best. He performed at the Arias, like he fronted In Excess at the Arias one year. Like, he's just such a great showman as well. That I'm looking forward to the new album, but that's called There's a River, Dan Sultan.
1: A little bit of change of pace here.
0: Oh, yeah, okay. Well, that's what we do.
1: Classic Coulter.
0: Yeah, it's like a charcuterie board.
1: It is, a security board.
0: It's a DIY security board.
1: Some may call it. Have you heard of a song, Somebody That I Used To Know?
0: That would be Gautier and Kimbra.
1: Yes. Have you heard of David Guetta? As in from David Guetta.
0: As in David Guetta, the French bloke.
1: As in I Am Titanium.
0: Yeah, I love David Guetta.
1: He's got a little bit of a history with the song Somebody That I Used To Know. I think this is really interesting. Back in Feb 2012, when the original version of Somebody That I Used To Know came out, it was battling Titanium by David Guetta and Sia as for number one in the UK, and Gotcha actually won.
0: Really?
1: So he got him.
0: He got him.
1: But David Guetta and Arbat, I think that's the way of saying it, a Ukrainian DJ producer duo, they've done a remix and remake of Somebody That I Used To Know. It's a banger. Turn it up.

0: Gautier's real name?
1: Gordon.
0: Wally. Wally.
1: I do know that. I should
0: Wally.
1: Remember.
0: Wally. I love that. 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
1: Are you not entertained?
2: This is a chopper!
1: Are you not entertained? It's so
0: easy. Olivia Dean tickets are so hard to get a hold of, so that's why we want to send you overseas to see her. A trip to New Zealand to see Olivia Dean live. 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
3: You get to go to the Sky Tower in Auckland, which is amazing, and Waiheke Island, which is awesome.
0: Love it there.
3: And you'll get to go and see the show on October 17 in Auckland. Very cool.
0: Olivia Dean. I mean, I saw her. I was lucky enough to see her at the Arias last year. She's very
3: That's
0: lovely.
3: Right. And you know the dress that she wore for the Arias, that gold Rachel Gilbert dress?
0: Yeah.
3: By our beautiful Aussie designer, Rachel Gilbert. I had that dress to maybe wear on Australian Idol when we were doing our live shows for Idol. But yeah, then once Olivia Dean wore it, I was like, oh, I can't do that.
0: She's
3: I can't wear that same.
0: It for
3: She's
0: everyone.
3: Kind of wrecked it because that's her dress now.
0: Yeah, but you can find other Rachel Gilberts.
3: And I looked very different in that dress to Olivia Dean.
0: Christy.
4: Hello.
0: How are you?
3: How are you?
4: Great. How are you?
3: Very
0: so good. Have you been to New Zealand before?
4: I haven't, but I've been dying to go. I know it's so beautiful.
3: It's so beautiful. It's one of the most beautiful places on earth.
0: Last time I was there, I wanted to jar the air. Like, you know, just take a jar of the air and bring it home.
3: It's beautiful.
0: Beautiful.
3: Now,
0: to get in the draw to go and see Olivia Dean in New Zealand, you need to pick the Kiwi thing, okay? So we're going to give you three people, items, or experiences, and you tell us which one is from New Zealand. So Ricky's got them for you. You're just going to pick the New Zealand thing.
4: Okay.
3: Christy, our three items are hokey

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0: You're damn right it is.
1: Oh my God, is it really?
0: It is.

0: should be on. You should go. You should just go too. 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
1: Ricky Lee and Tim.
2: Ricky Lee and Tim.
1: 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Pitsy, Whipper and Kate.
3: Red had a very famous line that he gave to Andy. Hope is a dangerous thing. Hope can drive a man insane.
4: Hope can drive a man insane.
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3: Yeah.
5: Yeah.
3: Have you seen Shawshank Redemption?
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3: What? It's one of the greatest movies of all time. You know if you've seen Shawshank.
6: Right.
3: You
6: know. I think I have seen it in my youth.
3: What is it about then?
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0: Lucy. In the
1: morning. Hazy question. Has anyone else's kids formed a friendship with some sort of chatbot or AI?
2: Yes, I've seen it firsthand.
1: Ah.
2: Yes, okay. And I can see and I can understand why it's easy to do because ChatGPT, for example, is scary good.
1: Mm-hmm. So my six-year-old has sort of formed a bit of a relationship with ChatGPT in that she started redesigning her bedroom. So doing like a little, you know, block-style renovation of her room.
2: As in like take a photo and say...
1: Yes.
2: Yeah.
1: Yeah.
2: Okay.
1: It involves a lot of gymnastics equipment, which I don't know is practical. A lot of bars and a lot of beams and things. But anyway, so she started conversing with ChatGPT and putting this design together. And then we were lying in bed the other night and she was showing me the reno and I was like, A, how much does that cost? And B, so how have you gone about it? And she said, I speak to my friend ChatGPT. And I was like, what do you mean your friend? And she said, yeah, no, we talk a lot and I tell her what I want for my

0: my room. And I was like, but honey, you know that's not a real person. And she was like, well, yes, it is. Like starting an argument with me. I was like, no. That's definitely, that is AI. And she said, well, what's AI?
1: Oh.
0: And Mum went, me no no. Well, like, how do you even explain it?
1: But that also meant she thinks that ChatGPT is real.
0: Real, a real human. Oh. And I was like, it's not a real human. It's like a think of a robot. So it's not like, you know, R2-D2 or something like that. It's not a real person.
1: You've all seen Robot starring Robin Williams.
0: Oh,
1: really touching movie, yes.
0: Oh, I haven't
1: And we've
0: seen
1: also
0: that.
1: Seen, what was that other with the little fella?
0: Wally, yes.
1: Hey, he was more than just a robot, Jodes.
0: Was he?
1: I was so narrow-minded.
0: I haven't seen Wally, so tell me, what was Wally's caper? Just...
1: Well, he was a human, but with so much emotion.
0: Okay.
1: But anyway.
0: Yeah.
1: Anyway.
0: We digress.
1: They've got real sort of human features. ChatGPT doesn't.
0: Does not. But the emotional connection thing is what concerns me the most, because my husband said he walked in on her the other day when she was talking to ChatGPT about her grand bedroom gymnastics makeover. And she was getting mad. And she was like, no, ChatGPT, no. The mat goes over there. It goes underneath the chest of drawers, like getting really aggressive. And ChatGPT, if it was a real person, would be going, who's this little cow?
1: Oh, I'm done with this shit.
0: And so then sort of all these alarm bells started going off in my head. And I'm thinking, oh, my God, what if she starts telling ChatGPT personal things or secrets or whatever? And I just have no way to navigate it.
1: Because we're old school in that we won't trust anything technology-based.
0: No, true.
1: So, which is probably, it's kind of handy.
0: Mm.
1: Versus if you've been brought into this world where that is 100% no, it could absolutely be easy just to accidentally deliver some very, very incriminating information. Because who is actually listening is the question.
0: Well, where's that information and that data going to? And how do you explain that to a six-year-old? Are your kids into it?
1: Yeah, my kids, no, not so much anymore. I did have one of my kids who... Same sort of thing.
0: Mm.
1: And more so was having fun with ChatGPT in a way like, hey, got a riddle for you, or give me a riddle, but conversing.
0: Yeah.
1: And we sort of had to have a chat where you're like, hey, this isn't a real thing.
0: Yeah.
1: So you shouldn't converse with that like you would with your friends at school.
0: Yeah.
1: It's two very, very separate things.
0: Yeah. It's all very scary, isn't it? Because the last thing you want is for your kids to form some sort of emotional attachment to ChatGPT, for goodness sake.
1: Mm.
0: Do you think that you and I are equipped, A, to parent, full stop, B, but to parent in this space and explain it to children? The answer is no. So I think we should talk to someone who actually knows what they're talking about and maybe might be able to help other parents as well trying to navigate this space.
1: Okay, so coming up next, we're going to speak to a professor who is an expert on children and technology.
0: Yes, Wally joins us on the program on Nova 919.
1: No, that's Wally, not Waleed.
2: Jodie and Hazy on Nova.

0: Nova's Jodie and Hazy.
1: Well, Hazy, we've been talking this morning about my six-year-old Harper. She thinks ChatGPT is a real person. And when she quizzed me on it and I corrected her and said, no, it's actually AI. And she said, well, what's that? And I couldn't answer it. I thought, I need help.
2: So then you use ChatGPT. Oh, gosh, inception.
1: I said, ChatGPT, how do I explain that you're not a real person?
2: And I was like, I am a real person.
1: So we're bringing in the experts right now. Tamer Lever is a professor of internet studies at Curtin University in Perth, and he joins us now. Good morning.
3: Good morning.
1: Okay, so you're across this. Where do you even start with your kids to explain AI and all things cyber?
3: So it's a really good question, and it is, you know, increasingly AI is seeping into young people's lives in different ways, so it is really important that we try and give them some tools to think about, you know, what this technology is and how it's different to talking to a person. I think explaining what AI is really, you know, depends on the kid and the context. But I think most people, if you need a sort of a shorthand, it's a bit like explaining, you know, the predictive text on your phone that guesses the next word. Well, imagine that that predictive text had been trained on all the information on the internet and could predict almost anything. So it looks really, really clever, but essentially it's all the stuff that people have done in a prediction system.
2: Tamer, what are you saying? Are we seeing kids in their prime learning years? Is there an issue with kids mixing with AI?
3: Look, I think there are definitely appropriate uses of AI in the learning environment. I think the ability to customise certain forms of learning and see how individual kids are going can be enhanced with AI tools. But it's also true that we're seeing AI wedged into all sorts of places and surfaces that just aren't really appropriate, especially for young learners. And I think as younger and younger kids get access to these tools, unfortunately, we need to have those sort of preparatory literacy sort of conversations as early as we can, just so kids have a sense of pause before they share everything with these, you know, voices on the phone.
1: Tama, it is a really difficult one to explain away. Are you seeing young kids forming a relationship with things like ChatGPT?
3: Certainly true that. I mean, for the youngest kids, so the sort of 3 to 5 range, distinguishing the difference between chatting to a person and chatting to a technology that sounds like a person is conceptually quite a hard thing to do. So I do think that as younger kids are experiencing these tools, we do have to pause and try and, you know, walk with them as it were. So if they're using AI, we ideally, a parent or a trusted adult is with them, helping them think through the experience about what AI is doing. It's also true that for AI toys, for example, the instinct, if your cuddly teddy bear is chatting back to you, of course you're going to share your secrets with it. Yeah. But actually knowing that that information is flowing back to a giant American corporation is conceptually a really hard thing to get your head around, even for adults.
1: Yeah.
3: But I think for kids, just going, you can't trust this teddy or this tool, so that they don't share inadvertently things that you know, you really wouldn't want a stranger to know.
1: I can't imagine how hard it is for kids. It's hard enough for me. My Siri is English, Tama, and I'm really attracted to him. So I don't even know how to dissect that. Mm. So you can imagine kids in this space.
2: It's become an issue. HR's involved there, Tama.
1: So how do we help our kids navigate the space with chatbots?
3: Even if young people are struggling to conceptualize them, there are some basic things that they can wrap their heads around pretty quickly. And the difference between being a good friend and a bad friend might also be helpful. So, for example, when we try and teach about sycophancy, so the fact that these tools tend to agree with us rather than being critical, even if that agreeing is producing, you know, something that's completely wrong, that can be really risky. And we sort of help kids think through, well, would a good friend always agree with you, or would a good friend help you notice if you're doing something that might get you into trouble or might cause problems down the track? And I think the difference between a good friend and a bad friend is something that kids can sort of start to conceptualize in a way that's helpful. And just going, well, maybe ChatGPT can be a bad friend a lot of the time. So it could be helpful, but you need to be careful that it might be being a bad friend at the moment. And I think just those moments of pause that we want young people to start having, and then start thinking about, you know, as we go down the track, that this isn't a living thing. It doesn't have any sense of responsibility.
2: It just reminded me, do you remember the original AI help? And that was Clippy on Windows.
3: Oh, yeah.
2: And Clippy's like, hey, what can I help you with? And you're like, probably not much, Clippy. You're very basic. And Clippy's like, okay, see ya. Here if you need.
3: Well, yeah, sadly, I think ChatGPT is what happens when sort of Clippy gets supercharged and reads all the mansplaining manuals. Yeah.
1: Tama, thank you so much for your time this morning. That was so very helpful.
2: How can parents in particular find out more?
3: So on the ARC Centre of Excellence for the Digital Child, we've got a whole page set up with resources about AI that's especially helpful for parents. So that's digitalchild.org.au/artificial intelligence.
0: 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In the morning.
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3: I mean, Brian Fitzy Fitzgerald, the redemption tour starts right now.
4: Mm-hmm.
3: $250 up for grabs because he was dethroned, Jones.
4: Yeah, he was by our good friend of our show, actually, Carney, who swooped in. He got a second chance because he went all the way through and just got the last one wrong. So Fitzy was generous and went, hey, you know what, bro, go again.
3: And I wonder, Fitzy, did you regret that decision?
4: Mm.
5: Oh, yeah, well, you know what? I had to give him another opportunity. He played it really, really well, but it is redemption now. I'm the Steven Seagal of this... of this team.
3: What a reference.
5: And well, every movie he did, it was redemption. He had to kill someone. He had to get revenge on someone.
4: So yeah. True.
5: Remember, what was the one with what was the one on the cruise ship?
3: Oh, yeah.
5: On the ship? Oh, Under Siege.
4: Under Siege, yeah.
5: Remember that one?
4: Yeah.
5: Where he was he's just the chef. He can't fight that guy. Yeah. No, he's got an amazing history of killing people.
4: Can I just suggest to you both at this point that Amanda from Greenhill doesn't deserve that sort of treatment? She should be able to play Gone in 50 seconds in peace. Hello, Amanda.
6: Hello, how are you?
4: Hi, we're good. How do you normally go playing the game?
6: Not too bad, not too bad. I'm just hoping I don't blank in the moment.
5: Is Greenhill near Green Hills Adventure Park? Remember Green Hills Adventure Park?
6: Nowhere near it. We are near like Mount Lofty in Summertown.
5: What a beautiful part.
4: Green Hill Road, as the name would suggest.
3: Yeah.
4: Amanda.
6: Yeah.
5: Beautiful.
6: Yeah.
5: Oh, gotcha. Right. Okay. Fitzy here, mate. I used to love Green Hills. They used to have a great water slide there that you could clog up with your mates.
3: Hence the disappearance of the water park.
5: That's why it's not used anymore. All right, Amanda, good luck. Two fibbing.
6: Thank you.
3: All right, here we go, Jackson.
4: Okay, Amanda, which Australian city is known as the City of Churches?
6: Adelaide.
4: Yes. Name one of the seven dwarves from Snow White.
6: Oh, Sleepy?
4: Yeah. Okay. What long-running TV show does Mariska Hargitay star in?
6: Lauren, Order, and...
4: Yes, Hargitay, whatever. Which country is famous for inventing the croissant?
6: I want to say France, but I think it's wrong.
4: You're right. What is the name of Google's email platform?
6: Gmail?
4: Yes. If someone has butterflies in their stomach, how are they feeling?
6: Anxious?
4: Yep. Who sings the 1997 hit That Don't Impress Me Much?
6: It's on the tip of my tongue.
4: Back to you, Fitz. Prince Harry and Meghan Markle returned to which country last week with their children?
5: England.
4: Yes. Which SANFL team?
7: Amanda.
3: That's why he's the goat.
5: Amanda, you would... That was on the tip of my tongue as well, that one. But, Amanda, you played so well. I'm sorry.
6: Thank you. Who was it? Please tell me the
3: Shania.
6: Answer.
3: Shania Twain.
6: Fair enough.
5: What was her other song? Let's Go Girls.
3: Let's Go Girls.
4: Man, I
5: feel like a woman.
4: Yeah.
5: Oh,
3: Let's Go Girls.
5: For a big night. Where's my cruises?
3: Hey, thanks for playing, Amanda.
4: Thank you, Amanda.
6: We jackpot to
4: $500 tomorrow.
3: Mm.
4: Let's go again.
3: Do you know what? We're in the zone now.
4: That don't

0: what was I, 13, 14, when Shania was really hitting her prime?
1: Yeah, that's all
0: I need to say.
1: Yeah.
0: $500 up for grabs on Monday when Gordon and Fitzy Seconds returns.
1: Don't open the door, Deirdre Hayes. Do not.
2: Get out, Mum!
3: Novas. Novas, Jodie and Hazy.

0: Daisy on Nova.
1: When did you ruin the surprise? It was my wife's birthday yesterday, Jodes.
2: Happy birthday, Cara, you beautiful human.
1: In the lead up to it, the rest of her family, her direct family, found out just hours before the birthday happened that she was actually, in fact, having a birthday.
2: Yes.
1: So we had to go to Woolworths. And don't judge me yet, okay? Don't judge me yet. I had to go to Woolworths so the kids could get some gifts. Okay. They got little things, some chocolates, some flowers, etc.
2: Mm-hmm.
1: And then the big mission was for the kids not to tell mum that they got her presents for her birthday.
2: Yes.
1: Yeah.
2: One job.
1: It was ruined instantly when Henry went up. And I said, mate, look, tell mum if she asks. I said, if she asks why we're so late, say that there's a big lineup at Macca's when we got a soft serve.
2: Okay.
1: So Henry marches up and keeps his head down for some reason, couldn't look her in the eye. Says, hi, mum. Sorry, we are late, like he's reading a script. We were just in the lineup for McDonald's getting an ice cream. Okay. And then goes and sits on the couch. I was like, what the hell is going on?
2: What was that?
1: So she knows something's going on. And then the other thing which I said to my son was, mate, you cannot get up early. I know you've got a bit of a habit. We can't tell you sometimes when it's Christmas, otherwise you'll get up too early. You cannot get up early and go in and tell mum what you're going to do.
2: Yeah.
1: So we said, look, you got to wait till at least 6 o'clock.
2: Mm-hmm.
1: That'll give mum a nice little sleep in. And what do you reckon happened?
2: Oh, God.
1: Predictable?
2: Yeah.
1: What time do you think my son went in there, tapped mum on the shoulder and said, happy birthday, mum, we've got some presents for you?
2: I'm going to say 4.
1: 2:45.
2: No.
1: 2:45.
2: No.
1: Yep.
2: Henry.
1: Yes.
2: You were still home then and he didn't even think to wake you up.
1: No, he went straight in. I said, come upstairs, wake up Lottie, get the presents, go down. Straight to mum. Hey, mum, happy birthday. We've got some presents for you. It's 2:45. Go back to bed, mate. Okay. 3 hours later. Surprise!
2: Oh, God. And probably the only thing that poor woman wanted on her birthday was a bit of a sleep.
1: Just a little bit of sleep.
2: Mm.
1: Also, can you not tell the time? What age can you start, like, genuinely telling the time?
2: And also, can you not go to Woolworths for your wife's birthday, for God's sake?
1: Good call. Good call. That's a great call.
2: Did you even get her one of their mud cakes or something?
1: Yeah, we had a sponge cake.
2: Oh,
1: fantastic.
2: Fancy.
1: Delicious.
2: What's this, Dale? Sponge cake.
1: What do you call this, Dale? Ice cream. What'd you do with it? Scooped it out of the punnet. Who ruined the surprise?
2: Vicky, who did it?
3: It was a nurse at the hospital.
1: Oh, what happened?
3: So my first born, we had a little bit of I had a little bit of gender disappointment when we found out the sex. So we decided my second we were going to wait, not tell our family till after the birth. And my mum was waiting for hours in the hospital room. The nurses were all in on it. We said, we really want this to be a surprise. Can you please not say anything? They covered up the little nameplate where it said pink. And as they wheeled me into the ward, this nurse walks in and she says, oh, I heard you had a beautiful baby girl.
1: No!
3: And I looked over at my mum and she burst into tears with excitement. But I kind of burst into tears because you've got all the hormones flying.
2: Yeah.
3: Because she'd ruined the surprise. I wanted to tell her. My mum's always mentioned, she said, and that nurse, she ruined the surprise.
1: She would have felt so bad though, did she?
3: I didn't tell her.
2: No.
3: I didn't want to. She wasn't in on it. She didn't know anything about it.
2: Yeah.
3: So I didn't have the heart to tell her.
2: Yes. Well, she's listening this morning, so you may as well tell her what you really think. No.
3: Yeah, that's it. You ruined my surprise.
2: Good morning, Alicia. Who ruined the surprise?
4: A friend ruined her own surprise wedding.
2: What? What happened?
4: Yeah, so a few years ago, you know, when Snapchat was the in thing, everyone was using it.
2: Yeah.
4: She was getting ready for a night out and uploaded a picture to her Snapchat stories with a big welcome to my surprise wedding sign in the background.
2: Oh, no.
1: Yeah. So all of her close friends who were going to that surprise would have seen and be like, hang on, what's happening here?
4: Yes, I was, you know, the kind person to quickly send her a message like, take down your story. Surprise.
2: Oh gosh.
1: It was the early days where people were really sort of getting in trouble on social media.
2: Yeah, Snapchat in particular.
1: Yeah. Jodie and Hazy.
0: Sydney. 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
2: Nathan, Nat and Sean. This is Nova. Come on, boys, let's have a
3: ball. Morning, everybody. Happy Monday.
4: Hello, good morning.
3: Happy weekend.
5: Happy Monday. Oh, thank goodness it's over.
3: Oh, God, I know. Yes. Yeah, interminable.
4: good work.
5: Great work.
3: On the show today, some surprise nudity featuring several members of the McManus family.
4: God damn it, yes.
5: He does nudists.
4: And this should be a part of it, actually. Nosy neighbours as opposed to noisy neighbours.
3: Both the same neighbours, but you never know. Plus, have you ever been called up on stage?

0: Nathan, Nat and Sean.
1: Oh, hello.
2: This is Usher.
1: Yeah, it is.
2: Oh, Usher.
1: Show me to the last thing. Okay.
2: I didn't even know the words, but yeah.
1: No, you really got into it.
2: Yeah,
1: though.
2: Yeah.
3: I know.
2: Usher's been performing with Chris Brown and over in the US.
1: Dr. Chris Brown.
2: Oh, my God. Dancing with the Stars,
3: wow.
2: Was it? I'm not sure.
3: From Julia Morris to Usher.
1: Yes.
2: Now, there has been a lot of articles about Usher today, and I'm going to give you the headlines, and then we'll go over the story. Okay, here it is. First of all, singer boots fan off stage after lap dance, number one.
1: Okay.
2: Video fan escorted off stage at Usher concert, plus more trending searches.

0: Okay.
1: Okay.
2: You're like that.
1: Oh my God.
2: Usher, you're like that politician that in the US the other day who was reading out a speech and then he read out the directions from like ChatGPT.
1: Yeah.
2: He finished his speech and was like, and would you like me to make this more concise?
1: Yes. Pause for laughter.
0: I always say yes. Yeah. Usher ousted viral concert goer. Says she prefers Chris Brown. And here's the last one. Usher boots fan off stage after steamy moment turns awkward.
1: Oh, what happened?
2: Are you just reading the headlines? Or is
0: they're the headlines. Now, the backstory is there was a lady and her mum who went along to a concert. Mm-hmm. She says on Facebook, she went along to this Chris Brown Usher concert, and she said she was looking fine. Mm-hmm. She was looking so fine.
3: I love this song. Get it, girl. Mm.
0: And then Usher's people apparently came up and said, we would like you to move you to the front.
1: To the VIP section.
0: Yep, and because she looked amazing.
1: Said, VIP, yeah, you know me.
0: 100% she did. Yeah, absolutely. She got asked to come up on stage, or if anyone would like to come on stage, they clearly looked at her because she looked very attractive
3: on this particular line.
0: She went, yeah, I'm up. She jumped up on stage and she was asked to be a part of with serenading song there was a bed out and Usher pushed up in her face and singing to her.
1: Yes.
0: And
1: what a sensual moment.
0: And she kind of rejected his movements towards her. And that just sent the crowd into a frenzy. Get off! Give me my chance!
2: That could have been me.
1: Yeah,
0: I want to be on stage with Usher in my grill.
1: And she's come out of Facebook and said, you're just jealous.
0: Yo.
1: You're just yelling at me because I'm so fine.
0: That's what that's
1: I mean,
0: exactly
1: I'm paraphrasing.
0: What she said
1: with a bad accent, but it's it's the same vibe.
0: So many people disappointed.
1: She wasn't unhappy to be there, as it turned out. She was loving it, but she just was, you know. In that moment, he got a bit up in her grill.
0: Yeah, and I guess all the fans who were there wanted to be a part of that, and she was up there and she never really got a part of it with Usher and, you know.
1: They thought she should have acted more in the moment as though she was in love with him, as they would have done.
2: I mean, he does this every night.
0: I don't want to get up on stage. I hide in the corner if there is an act. I mean, you guys do comedy.
2: I don't talk to the crowd, though.
1: And I don't want to be involved in somebody else's show. Like, I'm happy to get up and do my own spot, but I don't want to... No.
0: Get pulled up?
1: I was once... I found out after the fact, but I had... Cirque du Soleil were coming to town.
2: I was going to say, was it a Cirque du Soleil?
1: Yeah, and I had, unfortunately, I said yes, but then something came up and I couldn't go. And so I then had responded and said, unfortunately, I won't be there. But whatever, that didn't get to the right people because I got a message on the night of saying, I hope you're okay. You are going to get called up tonight. I'm like, I'm not going to be there.
2: Oh, you know what?
1: Well, on this occasion, I think she just did me a solid. I don't know that everybody knows in advance.
2: Yeah,
1: but I'm like,
2: dodge
1: that. Bullish.
0: Some people put their hand up to do it, don't they?
1: Oh, I have a friend who does. Do you have my friend, so one of my best friends, Sally, her husband, Andy, he is a Yorkshireman and he, any opportunity, before they've even said, does anyone want to come up on stage? I'll do it. It's like, you don't know what you have to do. Yeah, I'll do it. He's done dances on stage. He's been hypnotised on stage. He's got up and told a joke on stage. Whatever
2: it is.
1: Oh, my
2: God.
1: He absolutely will put his hand up and volunteer every single time. But if I was to say to him, why don't you do stand-up? He'd be like, oh, no, I couldn't do that. It's like, well, you're basically doing it already. What are you talking about?
0: One of my mates in Amsterdam got pulled up on stage and it was a live show that was going on his ass handed to him.
2: Really?
0: It was hilarious. And I can only do this experience with a whole lot of Japanese guys. We both couldn't communicate well to each other, but we're having a great time.
1: International language of, look what my mate's doing.
0: That's exactly right.
2: Jack will jump up. You know, if we're in a group, we'll sort of like always point to him because he's maybe he's the one non-live performer in our group.
1: Yes.
2: He's jumped up before and some clowns or whatever the show we're at, like sort of took his shirt off and, oh my God, the crowd went wild. And I'm there like real pissed off now. Yeah. Like, I was enjoying the show up until that moment. I'm like, okay, we get it.
1: We get it. He's got a great rig.
2: Yeah, whatever. Nathan.

0: Nova.
1: Okay, so we're talking about Usher at his concert. He dragged a girl up on stage and the rest of the crowd were infuriated because she didn't react as willingly as they thought that she should have. Mm. She's since posted, like, she didn't have a bad time. It wasn't like she doesn't like Usher. She thought, yeah, no, I got it going on and you're all just jealous.
2: You're jealous. Yeah. I'm fine.
1: We want to know if you've been dragged up on stage or perhaps you volunteered. When they say, any volunteers? Let's
3: Boom,
1: go to
3: straight up.
1: Glenda in Clarkson. Glenda, hello.
4: Well, it wasn't myself. But about 2 or 3 years ago, we were at the Regal seeing the one and only Joel Creasy.
2: Yes.
4: And
2: yes.
4: At the end of the show, he said, oh, can I have a couple of people up there to do a dance for the end?
2: Oh,
4: and
2: yes,
4: Michael,
2: I did too.
4: A professional dancer. My daughter's a professional dancer. And there was another girl in the aisle who also was a dancer. They got up there with Joel. Joel showed them the steps. And they were amazing. All three of them. They were amazing.
5: Oh, thank you for including me in all three of them in with the professional
2: yes,
5: dancers.
2: One of them.
5: Because, Glenda, you'd be shocked to hear that I was doing that every night, and some nights, you know, it wasn't a very tricky dance routine, but honestly, trying to get people to do it.
1: Lord. It's the big finish to that show too, wasn't it, Joel?
5: Yes. Yes. Well, so that's the only time I've really interacted with the crowd, so thank you, Glenda. I get nervous.
2: You never know who's coming up when you ask for people, I guess.
1: Yeah.
4: But they knew what they were doing, didn't they, Joel?
1: Yes.
5: They certainly did. It was like a Taylor Swift mega mix. I did the Taylor Swift Eras tour. That goes for 4 hours. I did it in about an hour, in a minute 40 at the end of the show. That was when I had 5 broken ribs as well. I was pushing through. I had nothing else to close the show on.
1: Thanks, Glenda. Let's go to Lee and Quinana. Hello. Is it you that got called up on stage?
6: I am the person who likes to sit in the back and doesn't want to get involved.
1: Yes.
5: Same.
6: And it was close to my 40th birthday and we went to Bali and we're at the Y Bar for the midget boxing.
2: Yeah.
6: And my friends nominated me to be the ring girl for the night.
1: Amazing.
6: So
5: for the night.
6: I got dragged up into this ring with all these midget boxers and I had to hold up these signs every round. It was the most embarrassing moment of my entire life.
2: You didn't own it, Lee? Straight the butt out or something?
6: No. I hated it. Absolutely hated it. But
5: the kids
6: thought it was hilarious.
5: Yeah, that's a bit rough.
2: It is funny.
5: Sometimes I see acts get people up for so long, I'm like,
1: yes, let them sit down.
5: To watch the show.
1: Exactly.
5: It's like when a clown or an entertainer walks by, I think sometimes before it's so dislike, and they'll grab your drink and scull it. Like, well, yeah. Oh, I've got to go get another one now.
1: Because I can't watch you sober.
5: No.
2: Absolutely.
5: How does
1: Thank
5: that
1: you,
5: work?
1: Lee. Sarah's in Eden Hill. Good morning.
7: Good morning. How are you?
2: Great,
1: good, Sarah. Now, are you somebody who volunteers to go up on stage or were you dragged up?
7: Look, I was part of a performance that was a theatre sports production, as you do when you're a bit younger.
1: Yes.
7: And I did fancy myself as, you know, a bit of a queen of the stage.
5: But improv queen.
7: I was called up and we did the activity where you sit with your arms behind your back.
1: Yes.
7: And someone else does your arms. And the subject that was given was you're interviewing the fattest woman in the world.
1: Oh,
7: we're in the
1: gosh.
7: 90s. You know, life was very different then. We didn't really care about people's body image.
2: No, feelings.
7: Or anything like that.
1: No.
7: Yeah,
1: so it was a different time, yeah.
7: Yeah, a different time. And I was the interviewer. And in the moment, I introduced my subject as using the name of my other drama teacher. It just popped into my head and it popped out of my mouth and her name was Mrs. Durance. So it's not like it was Smith or Jones
5: anything.
1: There's no plausible deniability
7: Mrs.
1: there.
7: Mrs. Durance. There was an audible gasp around the room. Mm. I felt my stomach like leave the universe and I just had to carry on because I was on stage and I was so mortified. I couldn't look at anyone afterwards.
1: Yeah.
7: And, you know, if I'd been more mature, I would have gone to her and said, look, this popped out. I'm really, really sorry. But I wasn't mature enough to do any of those
1: things.
7: And in the end, I nearly failed drama because obviously it got back to her.
5: Sarah, I've got to ask though, then as the comedian and the comedians, we need to know, did you get a laugh though? Because at the end of the day, that's all that matters.
7: I got a big, it was one of those, it was a multifaceted laugh. Yes. It was a laugh of amusement.
1: Yes, and horror. Yeah, that one.
7: And it was one of those multifaceted laughs.
1: Yeah, a laugh's a laugh, though, isn't it,
5: yeah.
1: Joel?
5: Yeah, we'll take it.
2: Yeah, exactly. I'll take it, too.
0: Nathan. Nat. And Sean. Nova.
3: Ricky Lee and Tim.
8: Coconut water, which, you know my thoughts on coconut
9: it's
8: water.
9: Like dirty dishwater. I hate coconut water. I'm in the cooking, I should drag a board up. That just took off, coconut water.
8: I don't get it.
9: No. I remember going out to Thailand and they were sticking like straws into actual coconuts. Oh, I'm like, God. I don't even want to do that. Then they make chocolate coconut water. I'm like,
0: Ricky Lee and Tim.
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0: Ricky Lee and Tim.
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0: and Sean. Nova.
1: We are talking about when a nosy neighbour actually turns into a good thing, inspired by the people that dobbed in a Scottish couple staying at an Airbnb in Sydney. It turns out they had more than 100, allegedly, 100 kilos of ketamine in their car.
2: And they said, that's way too much. What's the limit? What's the limit?
1: And there were things that tipped them off, like they didn't have proper luggage.
2: And they didn't have any animals.
3: Yeah, shopping bags. No horses.
1: And they weren't doing normal touristy things. And so they were like, there's something afoot here. And they were right.
2: That was really allegedly. You say all that.
1: I know. Steph's in Dawesville. Morning, Steph.
4: Morning, guys.
1: Now talk to us about when being a nosy neighbour can actually be a force for good.
3: Yeah, was it you?
4: No, I wasn't the nosy neighbour. I have a nosy neighbour. We actually used to get really bad vibes from him because he used to sit on his balcony and look out his binoculars.
3: Oh, that's
2: creepy. He's a bird watcher.
4: Vibes. Yeah. And we used to just think he was maybe looking at the ocean or hoping he was. But he actually worked out that my grandparents were sitting in front of him at the football. So he tapped them on the shoulder one day and was like, your granddaughter lives behind me. So we were like, okay, he's definitely watching. Definitely watching. And then he used to, you know, every week at the Eagles game, he'd be like, oh, your granddaughter's changed job. She's got new coloured shirts on the line.
1: Oh my God.
2: That's in depth.
4: Yeah.
3: Did they say anything?
4: They used to think he was just really polite, and maybe he is, but, and, you know, when my husband's car would change, he'd make a comment or, you know, there's new plants in the yard. It used to get really weird. And then one day I was at work and the boss came out and he's like, there's a man on the phone for you. And it was my nosy neighbour. My Weber was on fire in the backyard.
3: Oh, my gosh.
4: My husband had left the barbecue on from the night before and it was a light. So he jumped in my bed and put it out for me. Yeah.
2: The Weber was on fire.
1: A nosy neighbour comes to the rescue.
2: So, Mrs. Mangles. No, it was Ms. Mangles' husband.
1: He knows too much about you.
3: Yeah. Do you then have to kind of be like, well, you know, enjoy the show because you've helped me this one time?
4: Yes. So now we just kind of have to wave when we see him looking through our windows.
3: Yes. So you really enjoyed that movie last night.
1: Like, you spent a lot more time drawing the curtains, I reckon. Knowing he's looking in all the time.
2: Wow.
1: Steph, that's an
2: Saved
1: amazing
2: the day
1: time.
2: On that occasion.
1: He did. Thank you. Claire's in Iluka. Hello.
5: Hey.
1: Are you the nosy neighbour, Claire?
5: I am the nosy neighbour.
1: Okay. When did it work out for you? What happened?
5: There was a dodgy-looking car across my road that just looked out of place. And he had stickers on his licence plate.
1: Yes.
5: You know, like the door numbers that you buy from Bunnings?
1: Yes.
3: Okay. Oh, God.
5: So he stuck them on his licence plate and then he parked up. He got out of his electric scooter.
1: Yeah.
5: And he'd come back randomly back to the car with just random tools, random bits of stuff, putting it in his car. And then he'd go back off the road again, come back 20 minutes later.
1: Yeah.
5: So I thought, this is so dodgy. What's he up to?
3: I'm on to this.
5: So I called the local police and they were busy and they said to me, keep an eye on him, but don't go out
1: so
5: there.
1: You have to do that job for them.
3: And we like, roger that. Did you love it? Did you get a little thrill? You're like, yeah, I'm on it. Don't worry.
5: Oh, I did get a thrill. I was like looking out my window. I was like so excited.
1: Yeah.
5: And then eventually they came, they caught him, they cuffed him. And in his boot he had all stolen tools. He had another scooter, all things he'd stolen from the suburbs.
2: Oh, so he'd parked in your street, Claire.
1: And used it as a base.
5: Just like under the tree. Yeah.
2: Oh, well, of course. You've got a shady spot, obviously.
1: Yeah, exactly.
3: Yeah, for a shady character. Not on this street, not on Claire's watch.
2: Whoa, Claire.
5: Exactly.
2: How satisfying is that?
5: It was really satisfying.
3: As he was driven off, did you stand at the front with your arms crossed? And just
5: go, no, and then they called me back to say he was, like, a wanted person. Like, he wasn't meant to be in the area and there was, like, a warrant out on him. So I was like, yes.
3: Oh, my gosh.
5: So I was quite happy.
1: Well
3: done. You should go into crime fighting full time.
1: Yes.
5: That's it. I was in the wrong career. Nathan, Nat and Sean.

0: Love Nova.
1: Nathan, Nat and Sean.
2: Nova.
3: Oh, I heard a story last night around the dinner table, which we hadn't. Yeah, I'm going to give it to you.
4: Right, thank
3: you.
5: Gee, that was okay, that was a bit aggressive.
3: Yeah, it was aggressive. Well, I felt it. Before we went away, which was only a few weeks ago, our oven gave up the ghost. 11 years we've had it for.
5: Yeah.
3: And it wasn't working properly.
5: I feel like an oven should last longer than that.
4: Me too. Really? I've never even heard of an oven just
5: stopping
4: it.
3: Really? I thought that was good innings.
5: Really?
3: Yeah.
5: Interesting.
3: Think about that. It's a decade of working super hard.
4: Mine doesn't get a lot of work.
5: Of all the things you're roasting. Yeah, okay.
3: All the time. Anyway, we had a tradie to come over. Whilst we're away, I said to Megan, just to be sure, maybe it's one of those things where you give it a rest for a few days, it resets itself and away you go.
5: Turn it off and turn it back on again.
3: Yeah. So she organised. Yeah, she organised a tradie to come over, Sparky to come over and just check that thing out.
5: Because a couple of your kids had stayed home. Yeah,
3: we had two sons at home at that particular time, the youngest and the oldest. And anyway, last night at the dinner table, Ollie was telling us about when that tradie actually came over.
5: Yeah.
3: So he was down in the kitchen. It was an early morning, probably around 8 o'clock, and my oldest son, Lachlan, he'd gone off to the gym in the morning and he'd come through the doors and he decided it would be really funny if he takes all his clothes off and jumps in the pool and Ollie's just down in the kitchen area and walks past him nude, like proud as punch, jumps in the pool and thought he was the funniest man in Australia. In the meantime,
4: physical comedy.
3: Yeah. In the meantime, he's outside in the pool. There's a the doorbell goes. Ollie walks to the front. Here's this tradie coming down to the kitchen to check out the thing. Yeah. Ooh. So Ollie and the tradie start walking down, and then Lachlan comes out of the pool and walks through again, nude as can be, and gives it a bit of shake.
5: Nudie shake.
3: Yeah. Two guys confront him, which is a tradie and Ollie, and he's like, woo!
5: His face must have been hilarious because that was something just purely for his brother's enjoyment, not realising there was a professional stranger in the house.
3: Yeah, not at all. So he quickly covered up with two hands and...
5: Two hands, come on.
3: That's what he said.
5: Okay, mate.
4: I mean, it's arguably funnier with more audience.
3: Yeah. And the trainer was like, oh, hey, mate, how you going? You know,
5: Good morning. So cold, was it?
3: That's what I said. Got the aircon on in here.
4: Yeah.
3: Guy goes about his business, but then Lachlan had to come back down to the kitchen, get his lunch for the day and stuff like that.
4: Oh, God, I wouldn't eat. I would run.
5: Yes. About it, maybe the trainer didn't recognise him because he was fully clothed.
3: Oh, yeah, absolutely. No, it's a completely different guy.
5: Yeah, different guy. Oh, that's the guy that wears clothes, not the naked guy.
3: So they had to have that real uncomfortable conversation, the oven's
5: day,
3: not
5: mate.
3: Working.
5: Thanks. Yep, what's the story with the oven?
3: It's not working. We have to get a new one, which we are. Off he goes on his way. Sometimes you don't suspect someone else is going to be in the house and or at the front door.
5: You
3: might think you're doing it for your partner's
5: I think that's
3: surprise.
5: The case. The fact that the prank nudie run to like, hey, look at this, it's all great fun until you do it while somebody's on a Zoom call and you didn't realise that they're talking to their parents
4: we've
5: in
4: heard
5: Ireland or something. Yeah,
4: stories
5: you know?
4: Of that, haven't we? Yeah. Oh, what about when, because I've lived in so many apartments and when they have the communal window cleaning.
3: Yes.
4: As if they put the notice up in the lift or the elevator and I don't mark that down in my diary.
5: No, exactly. You're not checking your diary before you get naked to see if it's window cleaning day.
4: No, what a way to live if that was so. And, you know, they have seen a fair, I'm sure they are used to it, but they've seen a fair bit. And we're not a particularly nude house.
5: No.
4: No.
5: No, you weren't nude when I visited your house.
4: I know, I'm sorry. Why charge extra for that?
5: I asked Jack, but he said no.
3: Oh, they're a bit stiff, those guys.
4: I mean, I must say, I did see Jack in the nude the other day, which is obviously like a sign because that doesn't happen very often. I went, that's right, you're really
5: ripped.
4: We've been together so long, I forget that that's what he does for a living.
1: Nathan, Nat and Sean. The original. The first. And now. The biggest game is back. It's Nova's cash or the cars.
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1: We are talking about, like, surprise nudity inspired by Lachlan's Sean's son and wasn't going to name him, but no, it was Lachlan, who did a bit of a nudie run for his brother's benefit just because he thought it was funny, but really he was performing for the guy coming to check the oven.
2: Yeah, the tradie walked through the door.
3: I mean, if he was a stand-up, that's the sort of... You hope for that sort of material. So, you know, if I can frame it that way for him,
1: sure,
3: it's a great story. It's very funny. You can dine out on that.
1: Fodder, that's what we're looking for.
2: We certainly
1: are. If you've got a story for us, 13 24 10, let's talk to Tara in Haynes. Good morning, Tara.
3: Hi, Tara.
4: Hi, how are we?
2: Good. Tara.
1: Tell us a tale of surprise nudity.
4: Yes. So, picture early hours of the morning. You've just come in from having some breakfast and in the elevator of your hotel room is a girl in a very not revealing underwear, doing the I need to go to the toilet dance, running in and out of the elevator, sleepwalking.
2: Oh, no!
4: So I left my room to go to the bathroom, still asleep, not really knowing what's going on.
2: Oh.
4: And a very frightened receptionist has just kind of asked me if I need something and sort of shakingly handed me a room key.
1: Yes.
4: And the next morning I woke up and I thought, that's sweet, you get like a deja vu.
3: Yeah.
4: And I'm like, oh, I've got this really uncomfortable feeling that I may have sleptwalked through the hotel, fairly naked.
3: Yeah.
4: And I got up and lo and behold, there's the extra room key that gave it away for me. And,
3: you must have felt like,
4: I said to my friend, we've got an extra room key to hand back this morning. I may have done a naked run through the hotel a few times.
1: Tara.
4: So, yeah.
1: Just you in the hotel lobby. So we're talking topless, right? So you had knickers on but no top?
4: And barely, if you can call it that,
2: Tara.
3: Tara. How do you treat this? Like, what's the... course of action.
4: You can't.
3: Yeah.
4: But the thing is, when you have alcohol and things like that, and obviously I'm from Perth, so, you know, travelling to Melbourne, I've got to be partying.
3: Sly, get a girl, love it.
4: It doesn't help. It really doesn't help.
3: My sister was asleep.
4: I do it less these days.
1: Yeah.
2: Oh, less. Not never. Just less.
4: Yeah, I'm not completely out of the woods, but less.
2: You got to hope that the overnight staff that you deal with, they're gone by,
1: that's why they've seen it all before.
2: You don't have to face them.
4: Early hours this morning. I can't tell the exact time, but judging by the people in the elevator and the number of people and things like that, I'm guessing it wasn't.
1: They saved the CCTV footage too. You know that, right?
2: And what else about them? The story that they get to tell, where they go, you wouldn't believe it.
1: So our next
3: they
1: whip
3: that out. Yeah, they get that out of the Christmas party. They've said it's
1: sure,
3: a bit of Benny Hill.
1: Let's go to Kristen in Darling Downs. Morning, Kristen. Yeah. Have you got some surprise nudity to share with us?
5: Yeah. So this is years ago when the Crows won their first premiership. My husband said, if they win, I'm going to do a nudie run. And so they won. Off he goes. He was so excited. And he ran up the street. But in the middle, like in between him leaving the house and getting back from his nudie run, there was a carload of kids all arriving for like a party sleepover thing.
3: Oh, dear.
5: And so they all got full view. And the mum went off.
1: Yeah.
2: Oh, she went off, did she?
1: Because now he's not doing a nudie run. Now he's traumatising children.
3: Yeah, that was breaking the law.
1: And it's frowned upon.
2: It's tough to run with when your package is out.
3: Well, I was going to say, I don't get the appeal of a nudie run because there's a lot of flapping, you know? There's a lot of, like, flapping and slapping, if you know what I mean.
1: Yes. Well, we know what you mean.
3: Yeah, I know. It wasn't really
1: wasn't super cryptic.
3: No, yeah.
1: Wasn't one of Ross's clues for loose change. Thank you, Kristen, for that image as well. Yeah. Let's go to Stacey in Frio. Hi, Stacey. Some surprise nudity. What have you got for us?
6: I used to live in an apartment block, and it's going back to what you said before about the window cleaning. So I was in my room. I was completely nude. I was dancing around, having a great time listening to a playlist. And the window cleaner saw everything. But then I put my number up on the window because it was very good looking.
2: Hey!
1: Yes.
3: Really?
1: What is this, the Diet Coke commercial?
2: What? No, hold on.
1: Wait, you're together.
2: You're together?
6: Yeah, we are.
2: You are not.
6: I met him downstairs with clothes on. I told you he was very good looking.
3: Are you serious?
6: I was single at the time. And I hope so. He's 15 anyway.
2: Stacey, that's outstanding. And he got to see the whole thing, what I'm getting into here. I know what I'm getting into.
1: Try before you buy.
3: What an amazing way.
1: To meet your partner. And what a delightful story for your children to tell them how mummy and daddy met. How I met your mother. She was dancing naked and then she just threw up her phone number.
3: You've obviously got some great moves, Stacey.
1: Yeah, and boobs, obviously. Yeah. Obviously, he saw the merchandise and said, yes, please.
2: Yeah. Imagine how quick he's getting down off that scaffolding. Yes.
1: The windows below didn't get super clean that day. Amazing story. Thank you, Stacey.
2: Great story.
1: And we're going to go to Claire in Cardinia now to finish us off. Good morning, Claire.
7: Hello, how are you?
1: Okay, great, Claire. Have you

0: And Sean was actually my favourite player, so it's quite funny. But everyone was walking past and they had just a towel around their waist. And then Sean walked past with absolutely nothing on. And
1: I'm sorry, Claire.
2: This sounds right, doesn't it?
1: That's got to fit.
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0: Bloodsy and Susie O'Neill.
1: I had one of those nostalgic sort of moments yesterday.
2: Oh, yeah?
1: I didn't even know these things still existed, but I think it was the best sound you can hear in the world.
2: Okay.
1: Now, I couldn't get the exact sound of the specific truck, the Australian version, so I've got the generic one, but I was at home and there's a park near my house.
2: Oh, okay.
1: And I hear from the echo of the park...
2: Oh, that's the one I had growing up.
1: The ice cream van. This one's more of the home ice cream. It's like ding, ding, ding, ding. And I literally took my daughter and got up and we walked around to the park and there it was, the home ice cream van going around all in front of all the houses, ringing the bell in order to get people to come out and give ice cream. I don't know they still did that.
2: Neither did I, because the sound, Green Sleeves, I think that's called, is the old-fashioned ice cream van that used to come around our street when we were little. And same, when you heard it, you would run outside. You get it was always a soft serve with dipped in chocolate for me.
3: Yeah.
1: Flake and then the sprinkles on it, it's hundreds so and thousands.
2: You'd run out always in your togs for some reason because it's always summer and you were like hot and burny, no sunscreen on.
3: They used to have the sherbet, they dip it in sherbet.
1: Pink sherbet.
2: Sherbet.
1: It got me thinking though, on 13, 24, 10, what do you think the best sound in the world is? Like, because as soon as I heard that, I was taken back to being a kid. I got so excited I took my child with me just to see. I wouldn't even get an ice cream, but I just wanted to see the truck.
2: Yeah, to find it. When you were talking about this in the meeting.
3: Meeting?
2: You weren't at it. I think of a sound as well that, have you got it there? I'm not sure.
1: Yep,
2: don't play it yet, but that reminds me of.
3: Starter's gun?
2: No.
1: That would give you anxiety.
3: How do you feel when you hear a starter's gun?
2: Nervous.
4: Yeah.
2: Now, this one reminds me of being a kid as well and growing up and just fun. And it's sporty, this sound.
3: Okay.
2: Wait till you hear it. You'll like it as well, Lutzy. You ready?
3: You got it ready. Yeah.
4: Whoa.
3: Oh, yeah, there you go. Wide World of Sports.
1: Yeah.
3: Well, actually, it reminds me in equal parts of Wide World of Sports on Channel 9, but also Billy Birmingham doing his comedic albums he used to do around Richie Beno and, all of them.
2: Yeah, true.
1: That is a great sound, though.
2: Summer,
1: holidays, 5 days,
2: Warnie's
1: bowling.
3: Yep.
1: Oh, yeah.
2: Totally.
3: That's a great one.
1: Yeah, that's
2: good. I love
1: that. Yeah. So 13, 24, 10, favourite sound, best sounds. It doesn't need to be nostalgic. It can just be a sound that you like. It can be anything you want. Kaz out of Red Hill, what have you got for us, Kaz?
5: Oh, hello. Hey, I just wanted to make a comment about the ice cream truck thing, if I can.
1: Oh, okay.
5: So we had our school fair the other day. And we had one of those pink and white old-fashioned trucks that came along and served the soft serve to everyone.
3: Yeah.
5: And I paid $9 for a soft serve. A soft serve with, it was called a hedgehog, a soft serve with chocolate, dipped in chocolate with nuts, in a almost like paper ice cream cone. Not even a waffle cone.
3: Oh, just those old ones.
5: So that was terrific. But I just went, oh, what the hell? It's a piece of nostalgia. And, the favourite sound that I have is my dog snoring because she's, 13 and she just, snores so heavily that it makes me feel better.
1: Yeah.
5: I am a snorer.
1: I do love when my dog snores
2: really?
1: As well. There's something really nice and comforting about it. They're so relaxed. They're passed out.
2: That's so weird.
1: You want to go and cuddle them, don't you, Kaz?
5: Yeah, and then she also dribbles out the side of her mouth. And she puts her body in, her body is in the bed, but her head is out and on the floor. So it's sort of like she's only just made it to bed before she's collapsed after a long night.
3: Life's so tough for dogs.
1: Yeah, it's so hard.
5: It's kind of like the cat you have when you don't have a cat. You know, that purring sound is really comforting.
2: Oh, like a purr.
1: Like a little purr, yeah. Okay. All right, well, thank you, Kaz. We'll get more on. We'll go to news. We'll come back. Best sounds.
2: I got a text from Cliff.
1: Oh, yes?
2: My husband, her favourite sound. Whip bird sound. A whip bird.
1: Yeah.
3: Two birds, apparently.
1: I
3: feel like we'd have this conversation once a year.
2: I think once.
3: See if Cliff can confirm that. He'll know.
1: That is a good sound.
3: It's a mating call. I think one goes and the other one goes.
1: Yeah, right.
2: I think so too.
1: Outdoors.
3: Check that.
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1: We're asking, what is the best sound in the world, or your favourite sounds? I heard the ice cream van, the home, the street home ice cream van in our area, which I didn't even know existed anymore.
2: Neither did I. I don't hear it in my area.
1: The double bell, da-ding, da-ding, coming around and you run out there.
3: Yeah, that's the home ice cream.
1: Home ice cream, that's
3: That's slightly different to the green fields.
1: Yes, the green sleeves.
3: Green sleeves.
1: This one where you go, like, I always used to get the vanilla on top and maybe it was the mango on bottom, or maybe it's the other way around.
3: That's what I used to get.
1: Yeah, they're the nicest.
3: The ice blocks.
1: Yes.
2: Can you buy a single ice block from those?
3: No.
1: I don't know. I remember you buy them in boxes.
3: So do I.
1: Yeah.
3: That was exactly what I had, that mango one.
1: Yeah, they're good, aren't they?
3: Is he ringing that, or she ringing that bell manually?
1: I don't know.
3: Ding, ding.
1: But in 2014, it'd be the ice cream person. It'd just be a button. It'd have to be. It's exciting. It took me back.
2: And then we asked other people their favourite sounds.
1: Yes, we got one on the text line. This is a good one from Sophia. Her favourite sound?
4: Rage.
3: Oh, yeah, that's a good one. ABC Music show back in the morning.
1: On the weekend?
2: Saturday mornings.
1: Was it top 50 or top 100 countdown? I think it was 100.
2: It was constant for 24 hours.
1: Yeah.
2: Was it all weekend?
4: Rage.
2: On ABC.
1: Katie, out of Springfield Lakes, what's your favourite sound, Katie? Katie.
3: Sounds of silence.
2: I quite like the sound of silence.
3: She's a Buddhist monk.
1: Katie, you there? I can play it anyway. We've got it in the text.
3: Oh, what is it?
1: Hers was the sound of magpies in the morning.
3: Yeah.
2: Is that magpies?
3: Are birds noisier in spring? I feel like winter, they're probably sleeping in like we are.
2: I don't reckon that was a magpie. I reckon magpies aren't.
1: Are you reckon that?
2: No, I'm thinking of crows.
3: Crows are.
2: Yeah, no, magpies are pretty.
1: Amy.
2: It's a seagull.
1: Oh, yeah, that was a bit of a gull, wasn't it? Amy out of Norflakes. Are you there?
3: Oh, no.
1: What is happening?
2: Jesus.
3: Problem with the system.
1: Oh, no.
2: What did she say?
3: A couple of them come through the text line if we need them.
1: What is happening here?
3: Some sort of glitch in the system.
1: Are they working for you, Ash?
3: Of course. of all the segments for there to be no sound.
1: I know. Debbie? Okay.
5: Hello?
1: Oh, here we got one. Hello, Deb. What's your go-to or favourite sound?
5: The sound of rain on a tent when you're lying inside a tent.
2: Tent. Oh, yeah.
5: Oh. When you go camping?
2: Yes.
5: Best sound. You don't want it to rain, but it is still the best.
3: That sort of wrecks the trip.
1: When you're in the tent at night, though, it's okay.
2: Cozy.
1: But just not during the day.
2: As long as it doesn't rain.
5: Yeah.
1: Yeah, that's a good one.
2: We were terrified of it raining last time we went camping, actually.
3: Yeah, because you hadn't tried to put the tent up previously.
2: We didn't even stay in our tent. Anyway.
3: Let's not go back there again.
2: I don't care about.
1: Kelly, are you there?
6: Yes, I'm here.
1: Okay, what have you got for us?
6: It has to be the TV shows. MASH does it for me. Takes me straight back.
2: Yes, same.
3: Kind of depressed me.
1: It's
3: this.
1: Very sad. I'm not a MASH person.
6: I couldn't tell you much about it, but takes me straight back.
3: Yeah. I never really got into MASH. Did you?
1: No.
2: Oh, yeah, we watch it every night at 7 o'clock whilst we're having dinner.
1: Really?
2: Which is whilst my conversation skills are a bit low, because we always watch TV.
6: I couldn't tell you much about it, but it takes you back.
1: A moment in time.
2: Mm. I can tell you all about it if you want.
3: Podcast.
1: Mark out of Helensvale. What's your favourite sound, Mark?
7: Up there, Kazali, mate.
3: You're
7: the granny.
3: The AFL.
2: AFL song.
3: Is he still alive, the guy that wrote it and sings it? He was until recently. He used to perform it live in the grand final, I remember.
2: What's his name?
3: Paul someone? I can't remember. Yeah. It's pretty iconic, isn't it?
1: That gets Mark going.
3: Particularly when the lines are there. Oh, God. Oh, I hope so.
1: We're just going to mess. Died in 1963.
3: Okay, so I never heard him sing it live then.
1: What is this?
3: Died in 63? That can't be right.
2: No, he was singing it at...
3: I'm sure I've heard him sing it live.
2: So have I.
1: That's what our producers have looked up, so we'll see. Carl texted in, though, on the text line. He said, best sound from Sunnybank is my neighbour's Harley Davidson starting up at 5:45 in the morning.
3: Just a tint of sarcasm in that one, I can tell.
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0: Nancy and Susie O'Neill.
1: I've got to give a quick shout out because there's been some activity down at Burnborough.
2: Oh, yeah.
1: Mum's retirement living.
2: Okay.
1: At Ascot.
2: What's the problem?
1: The new building is going very well, by the way. If you want to get involved, I believe they're taking some, they're having one of those sort of, you know, you can make a deposit and show your interest.
2: Oh, they're building
1: your interest.
2: More buildings.
1: Yeah, there's another building being
2: I'm
1: built
2: really interested
1: there.
2: In that.
1: Well, you're getting into that.
3: You're into that territory.
2: It looks like an amazing place to.
1: I think it's 55, which is blows my mind
3: it's
1: that you
3: time.
1: Can get in there.
2: It's a great spot for your third age, they it's, call it's, that.
1: Is that what they call it? Third age. Yesterday, Steve and Glynis.
3: Yes.
2: I have no idea where
3: big fans
2: going.
3: Of the show.
1: Glynis live there. I'm not sure if they are or they were, but Steve was sitting in the sauna.
2: Oh,
1: yesterday.
3: Good.
1: As we so if you missed it yesterday, Nova's on in the sauna and the gymnasium.
3: In the retirement home
1: at
3: sauna.
1: At the retirement living.
2: And yesterday we were alerted to that because that's you did a break directed at the people in the sauna, didn't you?
1: Yeah, well, but and it happened. So Steve was in the sauna
2: as we
1: did the break.
3: In his budgies, we know what Steve was wearing.
1: Glynis wasn't there.
3: Okay.
1: So I don't know what Steve was wearing.
3: Okay.
1: I don't know whether maybe a towel around the waist. I'm not sure what Steve's doing in the sauna or what he's wearing, rather. But he was sitting by himself in the sauna as we gave a shout out to the person sitting in the sauna.
2: That's pretty funny.
1: He said he almost had a coronary. He raced back upstairs and told Glynis that they mentioned me on the radio. She said, "What are you talking about, Steve?
3: Where's your towel?" She thought,
0: Nick, Lutzy, and Susie O'Neill.

0: Lucy and Susie O'Neill.
1: A study has found that women may be more attracted to flashy luxury items when they're ovulating.
2: What? Huh? Hang on. Can we get some newsflash music?
3: Do you want the...
2: Yeah, in breaking news, Susan Hill.
1: Apparently, there's a time of the month when women are more likely to want to design a handbag. And researchers reckon men might be the reason. Now, there's this really interesting study on ovulation.
2: Yeah, no, I'm with you on that, but I don't think there's a day when they don't like fancy handbags, nice from my experience, yeah. And nice stuff.
1: Yeah, true.
2: Yeah. But, I mean, if this is dangerous, if it gets even worse.
1: Yeah. The point is, you know, there's very few days in your cycle goes for 28 days,
3: yes.
1: That you can actually fall pregnant.
3: Yeah, it's actually quite a slim window, isn't it?
1: It's a very slim window. It's like,
3: so when people do it, like accidental ones,
1: yeah.
3: It's quite tough to do.
1: You're always so concerned about falling pregnant when you're young, accidentally. But then when you actually look at the sort of...
3: The stats,
1: it's like 6 days, probably 3 days.
2: Is that right?
1: It's probably only 3 days when you're really actually primed.
3: And then people
1: to fall
3: try
1: pregnant.
3: For years to actually fall pregnant. Like, it's, yeah.
1: It's crazy. I've actually gone down... This is a story on how, because... You can fall pregnant when you're ovulating, which is the middle part of your cycle. So it's 28 days, so pretty much in the middle part. Girls are really trying to woo men. And so that's why they reckon in this study that they're buying more luxury items to look nicer. Kind of, you know, like a bit of a peacock, you know, flashing their nice feathers.
3: Like naturally, the pheromones and the hormones.
1: Yeah, looking nicer.
3: Right.
2: So this is historically, I guess, more...
1: Over time and stuff.
2: Yeah.
1: Like the funny thing is, apparently...
2: So you're trying harder in that third of the month.
1: Yeah, in the middle of... Pretty much in the middle.
3: How many days would that last, the trying hard phase?
2: 10 days,
1: I think. Oh, God. Well... I don't know exactly how many days, but they said 6 days you kind of...
2: Right.
3: You're good to go.
1: So probably I'm going to say 6 days.
3: Okay.
1: But the funny thing is apparently guys don't even know what's a luxury handbag or what's a fake handbag. I mean, neither do I, to be honest.
2: How would we?
1: Just buy the fake one. I've got a great Burberry fake handbag I bought 100 years ago. Bought like 30 years ago in China. And every time I bring it out, everyone thinks it's the proper Burberry...
3: Real one.
1: Burberry handbag. But... Whilst doing this story, I went down a deep dive in cells and sperm and all that sort of stuff. It's fascinating.
3: Yeah.
1: Do you guys want to...
2: Yeah, go for it.
1: Do you know that a female is born with all her eggs? Like, you don't make any more eggs.
3: Oh.
1: Because, you know, you need a sperm and an egg.
3: To form an embryo. Yeah. So the female's born with, say, like 40, and eventually over her life it just dwindles down.
1: Yeah, a female is actually born, a baby girl, when you're a baby, you're born with 1 to 2 million eggs.
3: Wow.
1: All your eggs, you don't make any more. And then when you get to puberty, you've got about 300 to 500,000 eggs. Okay, so you've lost a few.
3: Yeah, right.
1: And then you only release in your fertile years 400 to 500 eggs.
2: Right.
1: And the rest just dwindle away.
3: Right.
1: So I always thought that you just must make new eggs every month.
2: Them all the time.
1: But basically it's just the same old eggs that you're born with.
3: The stock never replenishes.
1: And then when you talk about actually making an embryo, or, you know, the fertile time, which is about 3 days really, it's because an egg, which is released when you ovulate, only lives for 12 to 24 hours. It only lives for one whole day. And the sperm can live for 5 days. So that's why it's just, you know, it's like you've got to join in that tight.
3: Yeah.
1: Just to get there. So
2: it's quite amazing, really.
1: It's amazing. It takes me also down then the path of, isn't it amazing?
2: It's a miracle that we're here.
1: It's a miracle.
2: That's how we started the show today.
3: Yeah, we're all winners just to be here.
1: Because the other week I was going on about death, you know, and we're all going to die. But now I'm in my rural.
3: We're all going to live.
1: We're all going to live.
3: How joyous is it that we did this?
1: And we just, it's a cycle of life. We just make more. Humans.
3: Yeah.
2: Wait, it's a miracle. Again, so many things you've got to jump hoops to just to be here.
1: Yeah.
2: But still, there's so many idiots out there.
3: How do they creep through?
2: Yeah. I don't get that.
1: You know what it is? Because, you know, there was that Darwin theory that basically if you can't survive in the world, you'll just... if you do dumb things,
2: you'll perish. Yeah.
1: And then those sort of genetics get...
2: Yeah.
3: Passed on.
1: No,
3: or,
1: they don't.
3: They die out.
1: We're keeping people... People do dumb things and then we keep them alive.
2: Yes.
1: because we like nice people.
2: Mm. Yeah, like why are there influencers?
1: And then we...
3: How did they survive?
2: Like, how are they surviving? Yeah, yeah. How's but that then they won't survive eventually. Yeah, yeah. But
1: because they're reproducing and then they get the gene is getting stronger and stronger and stronger.
2: The influencer gene is just
1: because they join
2: up.
1: Other influencers then...
2: The next iPhone will be in the womb. You watch, they'll release it. Kids will come out taking selfies.
3: Yeah, they will.
1: Exactly, and put it onto their feed.
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0: and Susie O'Neill.
1: What's been grinding your gears?
2: I love this. Get it all out before the weekend.
3: Yeah, it's good, isn't it? Purge. I actually have a little gear grind, but I can't tell who it's exactly on. I think it's on people who don't want to whip out the shorts soon enough in the change of seasons. Like, I went to an event last night. It was hot, and I wore shorts.
2: You can't wear shorts out at night.
3: And then everyone else wore long
2: pants. If you're
3: over
2: the age of 10.
3: I had... Sorry, shorts, you dress up with a nice shirt, like a, you know, button up or something.
2: I'm really anti-shorts at night time.
3: So was my mum. My mum was there and she said, oh my God, Nicholas, well, how can you wear shorts?
4: What sort of event was it? It was fancy, wasn't it?
3: It was a wine tasting restaurant.
2: It was a wine tasting.
3: You know what? I had four dudes come to me and say, I was going to wear shorts, but I didn't have the cojones to do it.
2: Because it's not... It's not the right etiquette.
3: Whip the shorts out. We're in Queensland, baby.
4: You're not at the beach, mate.
3: Let the legs fly.
2: Brisbane's sophisticated now.
4: We're sophisticated, mate.
2: We don't wear shorts
3: out. Let's not forget who we are. And it's hot up here.
4: You can't wear South Queensland Crusher shorts to a wine tasting event.
3: Come on.
2: What shoes do you wear with shorts when you go out?
4: Sneakers.
2: Sneakers.
4: Sneakers.
2: You wore like sand shoes?
3: Good sneakers. Sand shoes, okay? Good sneakers.
4: No, I thought you'd wear those. I was going to say those brown loafer kind of deals.
3: Oh, yeah.
2: Yes, if you wear like fancy shoes. You wore shorts and sneakers out.
3: Shorts and sneakers with like a really expensive Van Roy button up. Come on, I was looking, that was looking great.
2: But untucked, obviously.
3: Untucked, yeah.
4: Van Roy.
2: Oh my God.
4: Yeah. Van Roy's saving you there a little
2: expensive.
4: Bit.
3: It is expensive.
2: But
4: you sell like my mum. Not to be desired. Yeah, well, not to be desired or something.
3: Let the legs out.
4: I'm with you, Susan.
2: Yeah.
3: Hey,
2: I don't think anyone would say you could wear shorts out at night.
3: Jenny from North Lakes, before we get into your gear, Grind, can you wear shorts out at night?
5: Oh, no.
4: Not
5: I'm
4: strong,
5: with Susie. No.
4: No
5: shorts.
4: And I love how he said, four different guys told me I wanted to wear shorts.
3: Yeah,
4: that is a goddamn lie.
3: My mate Michael. Usher Tinkler. Who was the winery guy?
4: Usher Tinkler said it to you?
3: He did. Mr. Tinkler came up to me. Okay, it was just those two. But I promise.
4: See, you doubled it. I knew that.
3: Yeah.
2: That's funny. Anyway, what's grinding your gears, Jenny?
5: It's when you work in a government department and it's a big room and you work in pods. And the one person on the pod beside you has a very loud voice and just can't turn it down. You know, they've got earphones on, you try to tell them, but it's very continually a loud voice.
4: And that's not good, because if you're on the phone, the first thing I think, if you're calling me about something serious, you know, government related, and you can hear other people in the background, I think, is she in a call room?
2: Yeah.
4: Like, what am I, you know what I'm saying? Like, it just doesn't sound professional.
3: Yeah.
5: Yeah, they do have noise-cancelling headphones on for themselves.
4: They don't.
5: So
2: I couldn't handle that.
3: No,
2: I could
3: so
2: not handle that.
5: It's so distracting.
3: Yeah.
2: I hate loud voices.
4: That's shocking.
2: Nat out of Birkdale, what's grinding your gears?
6: Honestly, this is probably a little long one, sorry. But the word Karen and the associations with that, I honestly believe that corporations got involved and got on board and pushed that narrative to stop people having an actual opinion anymore.
2: I agree.
6: The moment you say anything, you're called a Karen.
2: I agree. I totally agree. I do. I feel like there's
3: levels to Karen,
2: and especially
3: right?
2: That's a female, don't you think?
3: Yeah.
2: Females get targeted.
3: I feel sorry for actually women called Karen. Who are probably very nice people.
4: But this is Nat. This is Nat and Susie who are angry.
3: Yeah.
2: I'm with you. Yeah. And you're not allowed to complain. We have been kept quiet our whole lives.
3: A middle-aged white woman has been kept quiet.
2: We get the courage to say what we really think, and then they beat us down again.
6: I know, but it's big corporations. It's government.
4: Yeah, it's government.
6: It's just everyone trying to stop any person from going, oh, I don't actually agree with that.
4: Yeah.
6: It doesn't even have to be rude or left of centre. Just a simple opinion is not allowed anymore.
4: Yeah, no, I get it. You two sound completely sane
3: right
4: now. Yeah,
3: it sounds fun. You two sound fun to hang out with.
4: Oh, dear. Kylie from Nudgee will bring some sort of, people out there. They're very sensible in their concepts. Kylie, what's grinding your gears?
7: Oh, what's grinding my gears is people using hankies. It is the grossest, dirtiest...
3: I agree.
7: Like, I mean, and they shove them in their pockets and then they get them out again and then they touch everything. And,
4: it's I think they're from a bygone era. I think we were talking about it earlier in the week, Collie, off air, I think.
2: We were.
4: And I was saying only funerals because, you know, you might need to use it more than once. But other than that, you're crying, not blowing your nose.
3: Like, the fundamental use of a hanky, using it for snot and then putting it in your pocket, then whipping it back out again.
2: And cleaning it. My mum used to boil ours. My dad's.
4: What do you use, Susan?
2: I use tissues, but...
4: Landfill!
0: Don't complain about it, though.
2: I wanted to say, do a funeral.
4: You're wrecking the world. What?
2: Well, I did use a girl one's not called a hanky. A girl's one's called something else. Oh, I've forgotten the name of it.
4: Panties.
2: What? I've still got my funeral ones that I used to.
4: Yeah, I do have a funeral one. I have a funeral one.
3: A funeral hanky.
4: As you get older, you need a funeral hanky.
3: Lutzy's into the emceeing funerals era, so he's whips those out.
4: Well, you can't cry when you're emceeing a funeral.
3: Is it Leanna?
8: Lianka.
3: Lianka, okay, wasn't there? Hello, Lianka from Scarborough. How are you?
8: Hi, guys. I'm great. I'm so excited to have got through.
2: Grinding your gears.
4: You have. You're through. Well done.
8: Barking dogs. Neighbours barking dogs grinds my gears.
2: Yep.
3: When they leave them out, Lianka, and they bark all the time and the owner's not home and they're just yapping away.
8: Yes, and even when the owner is home, they just go, Fluffy, stop it.
4: So your grind is against the owners, not so much the actual dog.
8: Oh, both. Both, really?
3: Let them burn.
2: Just put a note in their letterbox.
4: Is that what you do? Is that what you do, Susan? That's what you did do once. I remember that.
2: Naughty.
3: Wait, is that Karen-esque, putting a note in someone's letterbox?
2: No, that's even worse.
4: That was a good story of Susan's. She was driving the kids.
3: I remember.
4: They're driving their kids to school and then putting secret things there.
2: So bad.
4: That's funny, actually.
3: We got last one, Suze.
2: Leonie of Everton Hills, what's grinding your gears?
9: Oh, look, what's grinding my gears is those people that have to listen to, or, you know, watch videos or have their conversations on loudspeaker on their phone in confined spaces,
4: ridiculous.
9: You know, buses, trains. We're just minding your own business and, you know, trying to prepare for the day or downtime coming home.
4: Yeah. We don't need to hear your problems, whatever you're doing.
3: It seems more common now, too, people do that, or even listening to music.
2: My
3: just
2: husband
3: loud.
2: Does it. He does. He watches videos in public out loud. And I go, shh, you can't have it out loud.
4: Yeah. Put some headphones.
9: Do they not have headphones?
4: Like, yeah, exactly.
2: He said it's too hard to put in his ears. I know.
4: What did he say?
2: It's too hard to put in his ears.
4: Oh, my goodness.
0: He's holding up, listening Clifford. To really loud.
4: Cliff dog.
2: I hope he's not listening.
0: No.
2: Which I hope he is.
4: He needs to learn.
0: Yeah.
4: Let the boy watch. He needs to learn.
3: What an addition of grinding your gears today. It was a light and shade in that, wasn't it?
4: Yeah.
3: Good one. Well done, everyone.
2: You feel better for it.
10: 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Fitzy, Whipper and Kate.
11: Red had a very famous line that he gave to Andy. Hope is a dangerous thing. Hope can drive a man insane.
12: Hope can drive a man insane.
13: Oh, Red from Shawshank?
11: Yeah.
13: Yeah.
11: Have you seen Shawshank Redemption?
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11: It's one of the greatest movies of all time. You know if you've seen Shawshank.
14: All right.
11: You
14: know. I think I have seen it in my youth.
11: What is it about then?
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3: 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It is Jace, Lauren and Clint.
4: Joe's Jokes.
5: Welcome to Joe's Jokes. I hope you guys appreciate them, because when I share them with my workmates, they give me peanuts in return.
6: How about you tell us today's joke?
3: All right, he sends them out on the old group email. No one appreciates them except for us. Morning, Joe.
7: Hi, Joe.
8: Good morning, guys. What a day.
3: Hit us. What joke you got?
8: Let's get down to business. All right. Okay. I joined this gym the other day and I asked the trainer, what machine should I use to impress the ladies? He said, try the ATM machine outside.
3: Solid. Solid every week.
7: Well very done, good. Joe. You got one more for us, Joe?
8: Yeah, no, I've got a couple of
7: voices. Oh, yeah, great.
3: Gotcha.
8: I had a police officer knock on my door the other day. He was looking for a man with one eye. I said, mate, try using both eyes. You might find him quicker.
3: God, I love
7: He's
3: you.
7: He's even giggling at that one himself. Well done,
3: Joe. Joe, we're going to come back to you at the end just to wrap things up.
7: 13, 24, 10. Do you have a dad joke? Bad joke.
9: You, Katie, do you have a dad joke?
10: Yeah, I do.
3: Go for it.
10: What do you call a guy with a rubber toe?
3: Don't
7: know.
10: Roberto.
7: I like it.
9: I enjoyed that.
3: I can't believe I'm going to say this.
7: My dad's name is Robert, and he's Bobby. His real name's Robert, and he's going to tell that.
3: Your dad's name Robert?
7: Yeah.
3: What about?
7: All right, Leah. Hello.
11: Hello.
3: All right, go for it. What's your joke?
11: What did the elephant say to the naked man?
9: Don't know.
11: How do you breathe with that thing?
7: I like it.
3: Great.
7: Well done, Leah.
3: Hey, Joe, bring it home.
8: Thanks. Mate, I visited a lawyer the other day. I said to him, I want to divorce my wife. She's not spoken to me in 6 months. The lawyer said, you might want to think twice. Wives like that are hard to find.
7: That's a good one.
3: I love them.

0: This is Nova. You got Jase, Lauren and Clint.
1: Guys, it's time to make kissing great again.
2: Oh, I love kissing.
1: I love a pash.
3: I'm the same.
2: I love a pash too.
3: We don't do it often.
2: Even like, I was going to say, with your partner. No, only with your partner. But what I mean is we're like a spontaneous.
3: When you walk in the door at home, do you give Paulie a little?
2: Yeah. Yeah, not a pash.
3: No, I'm the same.
1: Is there a moment for a pash? Oh, no, I shouldn't ask.
3: Yeah. I'll be honest. I think,
2: It depends. Like
3: girls think that guys, if we go in for the pash, then we're hoping it'll allude to something
1: else. Do you think single
2: folk? No, sometimes it's nice, like when you're cooking and you have a little kiss and you're like, oh, you get a little like heart flutter.
3: Yeah, but then the guys think,
2: it's so hot.
3: There could be
2: No, we're in the middle of making chicken Kiev, Dal. Get out of the
3: kitchen. No, turn the stove off.
1: The garlic chicken
2: Kiev. I don't even know what a chicken Kiev is.
3: Turn the stove off.
1: Oh, it's
3: no, you don't want to know.
1: It's like chicken.
2: I don't know why I said
1: cheese
2: Kiev.
1: Stuff in garlic inside.
2: Like
1: now, do you think the single folk like me get more pashes?
3: Yes.
1: Than the relationship people?
3: Yep, 100%.
1: Yeah, because when you get a kiss, it's a pash when you're single.
2: Yeah, and a kiss, like a kiss with nothing else involved is just so nice.
1: Yeah. Well,
2: I look at the smile on my face.
1: Now, but it's nice, isn't
3: right
1: it?
3: Right, there's the difference, though. I don't know many blokes that would say that statement. Like just a kiss on its own. It's
2: no, but like a fleeting little kiss when you're in the hallway or in the kitchen,
1: I think it's unreal. Now, the reason this story came across my desk is because there is a cohort, Gen Z again or Gen Z, who aren't kissing. They're just not kissing anymore.
3: What?
2: Gen
1: Z's
2: are
1: so boring. So basically, 20% of Gen Zers,
3: they're a run club.
2: Yeah, they're not going to nightclubs till 6 o'clock.
1: They've revealed they haven't been kissed in over a year. What are you doing?
3: Aren't they macking on?
2: Well, they're not macking on at run club, are they? Do it on the dance floor.
3: They're macking on with the vapes. That's why.
1: Yeah. Well, it's just they just believe that kissing is becoming less common and less necessary. I mean, see ya, Gen Zers.
2: Well, what are they doing? Sitting at home playing video games?
1: Yeah, they're playing Mahjong.
3: Gen Z.
2: Oh, no, Mahjong. Now, don't you go.
1: Yeah, but that's not
2: Mahjong's for the 40-year-olds.
1: But that's not going to spice things up. You're not going to have a pash and then play Mahjong.
2: No, but they're too young for
1: Mahjong. Or play Mahjong and then have a pash.
3: Gen Z, our 14-year-old producer, you've got a partner, but you and your little cohort of Gen Zers, do you guys kiss, pash?
4: Yeah, not too often.
2: Oh. Weirdos.
1: Do you love a pash? Is that inappropriate to ask?
4: I love a dirty pash, but maybe when I was younger.
3: When you were younger? You were younger. What, when you were two?
4: I've matured now, so now I don't really kiss as much.
1: There you go.
3: She's like 20. Oh,
2: I hate the word losers, but I'm branding all you Gen Zs.
1: I would say.
2: They don't want to go out. When I was 20, I was dancing at nightclubs until 6 o'clock in the morning, kissing boys, like having the time of my life.
1: There is nothing better than a pash.
3: I reckon
1: we've all got memories of our favourite pash.
3: Oh, is this
2: our
3: what we're
2: favorite asking?
1: Favorite pash.
2: Do you know what? When you like,
1: or just a memorable pash.
2: The anticipation of kissing someone when you're actually really like them.
1: Yeah,
2: and it's been like, you know, you've been holding off, or you've known each other for a while, or something, and then when it finally happens, that anticipation. It's like an explosion of joy.
1: You got some music for the pash music.
2: Don't make it nice though.
1: What, maybe, like kiss me passionately?
2: That's a good one. Yeah, yeah.
1: Pash me. Oh, yes.
3: A bit old school.
2: It's a bit.
1: We'll get some Kate Sobrano for the. Is it Kate? No, it's. Is that Kate Sobrano? Pash me?
2: Kiss is Holly Valance.
3: Yeah, Holly Valance.
1: Anyway, we'll get the kiss music. 13, 20, 4, 10.
2: She's been cancelled.
3: Kissing music.
1: I want to know about your favourite pash or your most memorable pash. And keep in mind that if you get through, you get Bruno Mars tickets.
3: Oh, yes. Good
1: now,
3: call.
1: I want to take you back to a New Year's Eve.
2: It's so bad, but I like it.
3: It is bad, isn't it?
1: Now, there it is.
3: Wait for it.
1: Here we go. Oh, see, that's a bad kiss. I reckon.
2: Nah,
1: you need full tongue.
2: Kiss me passionately by...
3: Need full tongue?
2: Oh, that's... Yeah, no one wants a peck.
1: Nah, you need it.
2: If you really liked someone, and you'd been making eyes and they came and gave you a peck, I'd be like, ugh.
3: I got it.
1: You know the other expression I love is mac on. Macking on. So I was macking on New Year's Eve with this girl in the city.
2: Oh, I love a New Year's Eve.
1: Anyway, it was a New Year's Eve.
3: I find this so weird.
1: It was a pre-New Year's Eve kiss, right? We were on the dance floor. We were just macking on.
2: So wait, the countdown hasn't happened?
1: No, it hasn't happened.
2: Oh.
1: And it was brilliant, right?
2: Where
1: I was
2: were
1: like,
2: you?
1: I'm in here.
3: Yeah, where were you?
1: It was you know when you used to pay like $100, it was sort of all you can drink in like one of those cities. I can't remember. It was a long time ago.
3: Gotcha.
1: Long time between.
3: Oh, I thought you meant last year.
1: Right, no.
2: No, he was with me.
1: And I wasn't with you.
3: Right.
1: I was with you,
2: together.
1: But it wasn't yet.
2: Yeah, but I think I did the countdown. We couldn't see Paul. He was somewhere else.
1: Anyway, the clock struck midnight, and I thought, here we go again. I couldn't find her anywhere.
2: She'd done a runner.
1: She'd like done a ghosty. And it was like, she was Cinderella, and I was trying to find the girl with the glass slipper. I couldn't find, and my little heart was broken.
2: Oh,
1: after
2: New
1: one
2: Eve.
1: Of the greatest pashes of my life.
2: What a mole.
1: It was just
2: on
1: it
2: New
1: was
2: Year's
1: just
2: Eve, you got to stick around.
1: I know.
2: You got to stick around
3: you
2: to the
3: today?
2: Countdown.
3: What a loser. They're a mole. God, you are just coming out of the gates
2: I'm
3: today.
2: I'm in a mood.
1: No, you can't. You're in a mood.
2: You can't be leaving people high and dry on New Year's Eve.
1: I was high and I was dry.
2: Did you see her and she was kissing someone else?
1: No. Thankfully
2: she
1: not.
2: Fully left the venue.
1: She evacuated the dance floor.
3: Jesus.
1: But it'll go down as one of the greats. One of the greats.
3: 13-24-10 is our number. What's a pash? You'll never forget.
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6: Pixie, Whipper and Kate.
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3: Okay.
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0: This is Jace, Lauren and Clint. 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
1: We're talking passion. Kiss me
2: passionately.
1: I love it, Ash. Okay, it's all because Gen Zers aren't pashing enough, right? 20% of them say they haven't done it in more than a year, which I think is disastrous.
2: They're not
1: go
2: doing
1: out,
2: any of the fun stuff.
1: Go out, hit the dance floor and just pash a random.
3: My wife's going to kill me.
1: What happened? Because we're talking memorable pashes.
2: Yeah. Favorite kiss of all time.
3: So this was our first kiss. I was in a relationship.
2: Mm-hmm. Oh
3: no, hang on.
1: Oh
3: no, wait. Whoa.
2: There's a problem.
3: Whoa. Hang on.
2: I don't know if your wife will kill you. What about your girlfriend?
3: Hang on.
1: Whoa.
2: I find it very hard to believe that you would have two on the golf. I'm sensing a porcupine here, but off we go.
3: Oh, you're making me laugh. So one relationship was coming to an end and I called it quits on the Saturday.
1: Yeah.
3: Right? We'd been together for a couple of years but just fizzed out. Called it quits on the Saturday. On the Sunday, Lou, who was a good friend, nothing ever happened, came over to console me.
1: Oh, you were chilling on Sunday.
2: What? And you kissed her amongst your tears.
3: Well, hang on.
2: That's gross.
3: She rocked up. She'd been shopping. I lived across the road from a Westfield. She rocked up.
1: Ooh.
3: Oh, she's going to kill me for this. And she goes, oh, I've just been shopping. I thought I'd pop by. She popped by. And then she said, can I use your bathroom? And she came out in what she bought.
1: Oh, so what, she went to Bras and Things?
2: Had she popped into Bras and Things and bought a brassiere?
3: And came out in lingerie.
1: Did she?
3: To
1: she
3: console
1: gonna,
3: me.
1: And what did you do?
3: She's going to kill me.
2: She's going to kill you for this, yeah.
1: What
2: sort of lingerie? Like what colour?
3: Blue.
1: Oh, you remember?
2: Blue, rogue choice.
3: Like a sky blue.
2: Even more rose.
1: Oh, things got blue.
2: I would have gone black, white or red if I was really turning
1: okay, up. And
3: she consulted me.
1: You had a pash?
3: Yeah.
1: And wow. Was it a glorious pash?
3: It was a glorious pash.
2: Did you live alone or were your housemates on the couch also?
3: All three of them were sitting there watching.
1: No,
3: I lived alone.
2: Oh, my God, she's going to kill you for that.
3: She is. Guys.
2: And have you been together ever since?
3: Yeah. Okay, circle
2: what
3: of
2: about
3: truth.
2: Your poor other girlfriend
1: yeah,
2: that you dumped?
1: Is she still waiting for you?
3: No, she
1: at Westfield.
2: I think she's like dodged a bullet.
3: She headed back to Perth.
1: Did she?
2: Oh, did she?
3: Yeah. She flew out on the Saturday.
2: What? She was so heartbroken that
1: mortified.
2: You dumped her that she managed to pack up her house and move to Perth that day.
3: Or
2: had you just imported her for a few?
3: No, I hadn't imported her. You're right.
2: Well, like how long? Where were you living? Where were you living? I just need more info on this story.
3: I didn't import my girl.
2: Well, did she know she was your girlfriend? Where were you
3: yes,
2: living?
3: Yes, she knew she was my girlfriend.
2: Where
3: we were living together.
2: Where? Oh, wait, this is in her house.
3: No, our house.
2: We were
3: house.
2: Living together we were and Lou came over to her house in her Reg Grundy.
3: No, we broke up.
1: No, not in her Reg Grundy. She got changed in the toilet.
2: Shut
1: into
2: the
1: her
2: toilet.
1: Reg Grundy.
2: Not even in the bedroom. She sent her to the dunny.
1: She took her Bras and Things bag into the dunny, stripped off, put the new brassiere on.
2: Well, she couldn't go into the bedroom because it was the girlfriend's bedroom.
1: Oh, it was too.
3: Because this is not a video.
2: Where did
1: it's
2: you
1: a
2: live?
1: Video,
2: where
1: all
2: were
1: right.
2: you living? Like, what state?
3: In Sydney.
2: Right. So you lived in Sydney with a girlfriend. You broke up with her and
3: she
2: packed up her little suitcase and left in that moment and went back to Perth.
3: Yeah, I mean, it was building up to a breakup.
2: She had her suitcases packed. Doesn't sound like you dumped her. I think she said, see, I'm moving back to Perth. And then Lou came over and put on her sky blue lingerie.
3: Stop.
1: Yeah.
2: And went in.
1: Was
2: wow.
1: Was it like a one piece or is it?
3: No, it was two pieces.
1: Was it? Yeah. Yeah,
2: power to her. That's ballsy. Good on
1: okay,
2: you,
1: now
2: That's
1: I've
2: hot.
1: Got one more question.
3: Jesus
1: when
3: Christ.
1: You had the pash, because we're talking pashes,
3: yep.
1: did you sort of like cock the head, go to one side and
3: hand behind the neck?
2: Oh, yeah, girls like that.
1: What about on the face? Is that,
2: I'm just,
1: that's a power move. Like you put a hand on the face and you go in?
3: No.
2: She's in her sky blue lingerie. And what are you wearing?
3: That.
2: Board shorts, a hoodie and that silly little hat? Did you feel underdressed?
1: Yeah,
2: and
1: he's gone like,
3: I had to take the hat off. The brim kept hitting her.
1: Oh, no.
2: Oh, well, you're holding her on the back of the neck. How
1: We've got to get to calls. Cindy, good morning.
4: Good morning.
1: Sorry you had to listen to that.
4: okay.
1: I know the mental cheapy isn't great. Now, do you have a best kiss or a favourite kiss or a kiss that you'd like to do again and again and again?
4: Yeah, I've got one I can't leave down.
1: Talk to us.
2: Were you in your undies too?
4: No.
3: Can we stop talking
4: actually
3: about the undies?
4: In primary school. I was in grade 5.
2: Oh.
4: Me and my boyfriend at the time, we went behind the portables for our first pash.
2: Uh-oh.
4: And of all the people to come around, my brother came around the corner.
3: Oh, no!
2: Yes.
3: my God, sis!
2: Cindy!
1: Cindy!
2: Cindy!
1: Oh, good on you. Behind the shelter sheds.
3: Yeah.
1: Best place for it.
5: Jace, Lauren and Clint.
6: Jace, Lauren and Clint.
5: On Nova.

0: Thanks for joining us. You're listening to Nova. It is Jace, Lauren and Clint with you.
1: Our next guest is a prolific author, having sold more than 20 million copies worldwide, with many of her works being adapted into television.
2: I love my grudges. I tend to them like little pets.
3: I do the same thing. I'm not into forgiveness either.
1: She's the brilliant mind behind Big Little Lies, Nine Perfect Strangers, The Last Anniversary, and many more. Please welcome to the show, Leanne Moriarty!
0: And she joins us this morning. Leanne, welcome to the show.
4: Thank you so much.
5: Hello, how are you?
4: I'm very well.
5: Now,
0: exciting week.
5: I'm so excited to see you. I was saying to you earlier, I saw you speak at an Inspirational Women series and everyone was just captivated by you because you speak like you write. You're so interesting.
4: Oh, thank you.
5: What is it like being a rock star as an author?
4: I guess I don't feel like a rock star in my normal life because mostly you're just sitting at your keyboard making up stories and then you emerge after a couple of years and then you have to have an entirely different personality and then go out talking.
5: Big Little Lies, it's a household name. If you haven't read the book, you've probably watched the series or heard of it. Obviously, it turned into this blockbuster series as well. But this book is a sequel.
4: It is
5: to
4: a
5: that,
4: sequel.
5: Which has got me so excited.
4: You don't, by the way, have to have read the first book because I don't want people to, if it was ages ago that they read it, I don't want them to feel like they've got to do homework. So it's standalone.
5: But it's the same characters.
4: But it's the same characters. And so their children were little in the first book and now they're teenagers. So it's the challenges of dealing with teens.
0: Well, please take this the right way, but I only recently just watched Nine Perfect Strangers, it was turned into the Nicole Kidman show.
4: Yes.
0: Where does your inspiration come from? Because it's a little bit cool.
4: Well, Nine Perfect Strangers was a little unusual.
0: Yeah.
4: But that did not come from real life experience.
0: Not microdosing the family or anything?
4: No. Although, you know, sometimes you do feel like microdosing could get you through the day, but no.
5: So how does a book like Nine Perfect Strangers evolve into a TV show with some of the most famous women in the world? Like, do you have a say in who gets to play the parts? Do you have a say in how it's written into a script?
4: I got to see the scripts beforehand.
0: Yeah. Right.
4: And I could have said, I don't like this. But I felt like if I started saying what I did and didn't like, then I would go too far.
0: Yeah,
4: so,
0: right.
4: For example, there's a scene at the beginning of Big Little Lies where Reese Witherspoon playing Madeline, she's walking along and she does her ankle. And when I was watching that, I was thinking, no, that's not the way you do it because I do my ankle all the time and my ankle flips
5: the other way.
4: To the side. And she flipped forward. But the funny thing was that's of no consequence.
5: No.
4: But if I started saying, no, she's got to do this and then this.
5: Yeah.
4: So I prefer to just be completely hands off.
6: Have you met one of either Nicole or Reese or?
4: Oh, yes. Yeah.
6: Fans?
4: Yeah. And they're lovely. Yes,
6: I can imagine.
4: Yeah.
0: How long have you been writing for? Because you didn't start out as an author, did you?
4: No, I started out in advertising, so I was writing things like the back of the Sultana brand box.
5: Okay. Oh, yeah. Once the wordsmith, always the wordsmith.
4: That's true.
0: And then just got into writing novels.
4: Yeah, well, I always wanted to be a novelist when I was little, and my dad used to commission our family because my sister and I used to like to write, and he'd give you a dollar for an exercise book filled with words. And then my sister, who is the author, Jacqueline Moriarty, she got published first. So it was basically sibling rivalry that got me to write.
5: That'll do it, won't it?
0: I think it won that round.
5: Hey, just some of your books. What Ellis Forgot, The Husband's Secret, Big Little Lies, Truly Madly Guilty, Nine Perfect Strangers, Apple Never Fall. Now, I have read all of those books.
4: Thank you.
5: And I'm not a reader.
4: Really?
5: But there is something about your writing that makes these books so wonderfully captivating and easy to read. Do you hear that a lot?
4: I do, and I do hear people saying that my books got them back into reading.
5: Totally.
4: Which I love that, and I love to be the gateway drug. I wish I could be the gateway drug for my own children back into reading.
0: That's always right.
5: But when I got Big Little Truths dropped on our desk, I was like, I can't even tell you. The last book I read was one of your books, and I was like, great, there's a new one.
4: Really?
5: And I can't wait to read it.
4: Oh, thank you. That's really wonderful for me to hear. Thank
5: it's got
4: you.
5: Me excited about reading. And then I said, your name came up in conversation. Jace was like, oh, my gosh, my wife loves
0: honestly.
5: Her. And I'm like, yeah.
0: We could have Robbie Williams, anybody on this show. She wouldn't even look twice. And when I mentioned you were coming in, my God.
4: Really? Like,
0: Jesus Christ himself.
5: It's
0: survived.
5: Awesome. But you really, for me, you've brought so much joy back to reading.
4: Oh, thank you.
5: And
0: right,
5: I can't put it down.
0: It got my wife back into reading as well.
4: Yeah, and I love that myself if I find a book, which is obviously not my own book, to get me back into reading. But sometimes the phone becomes so addictive. Yeah,
5: totally.
4: And then you pick up a book again and then you're back in again.
5: So awesome seeing you on this world stage as well. Like, I love seeing Australians
6: dominating.
5: Too well, but you're dominating.
4: Oh, thank you.
0: It's been lovely having you in. Thank you so much. Congrats on the new book.
5: Congrats.
0: It is out now. You can go and grab it. We really appreciate your time.
4: Well, thank you so much.
5: And congratulations. You're unreal.
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0: This is Jace, Lauren and Clint on Nova. What a milestone. It's just another
1: milestone Monday. Congratulations to your family and friends.
0: What did you do for the very first time on the weekend? Lauren did something massive, actually, which we're going to chat about in a few minutes.
2: Yeah, I was about to say, I had my baby niece, she's 2.5. She had a sleepover at my house for the first time.
0: Oh, cool.
2: I learned a thing or two.
0: Clap her in.
2: I learned a thing or two. We survived.
0: Did you have fun?
2: Most important, I had fun.
0: Awesome. We're going to dive into that in a couple of minutes. First, though, what did you do for the very first time over the weekend?
2: Hi, Hayley.
3: Hi, Lauren. How are you going?
2: I'm well. Hello, what did you do for the first time on the weekend?
3: We took the kids to the drive-in cinemas.
2: Oh, I thought that had closed down. Is it still going?
3: Yes, it is. It's very run down, but it's still operating.
2: what did you see?
3: The end of Oak Street.
4: Okay. Sounds like a good
3: it's
4: one.
3: Like a Jurassic Park, it's like a Jurassic Park movie.
2: Is it new?
3: Yes, it is.
4: And did the kids love it?
3: They did. It was a bit cold, but they did. They enjoyed it.
2: Now, question, what sort of car were you in? Because sometimes you sit in and, like, look out the windscreen, and other times people have, the, like, four-wheel drives
4: with
2: the boots popped.
4: Yeah, I want to take a tray.
2: They've got, like, blankets and doonas. And
3: yeah, so I've got a Toyota Kluger, which is a four-wheel drive.
2: Awesome.
3: So we reversed in and we put the kids in the boot with blankets, and hubby and I sat outside in the cold because we didn't fit.
2: Okay. As long as the kids were warm.
3: That's right.
0: What time was the session?
3: It started at 6:15, so it finished by like 8:20.
0: Oh, I might take the boys because I wanted to do it in summer, but obviously it didn't start till so late.
2: Yeah, you got to do it when the sun has to
0: be
2: down.
0: Take the Raptor, back it in, put a mattress in the back.
2: Is the one in Dramana still open, or is that?
4: I believe it is.
5: Yeah.
2: I've been
5: very
2: to that
5: seasonal
2: before.
5: Though.
0: Hey, Kat, welcome to Milestone Monday.
6: Hi everyone.
2: Hi guys.
4: Great energy. What did you do on the weekend that you want to celebrate
6: I cleaned my oven for the first time in 15 years.
2: Oh my God. Clapping.
4: One of the worst jobs the planet.
6: It took me 4 hours.
2: Yes.
0: Really?
2: Are you so happy with it now?
6: Yeah. Oh my God. It's so I don't want to use it.
2: No. Yeah.
0: Those fancy ovens where you crank it all the way up and it just burns everything off. Have you seen that?
2: Self-cleaning.
0: Yeah.
2: I think you still got to get in there and do a bit of.
0: Are you still doing it with that elbow grease? That foam
4: stuff. Yeah.
0: It gets everywhere.
4: Mm-hmm. Okay, do you feel good about yourself, Kat?
6: I do. I feel really good. I feel really clean in my life.
4: What's next on your hit list? Anything else need to clean?
6: Yeah, my vacuum cleaner. I need to clean my vacuum cleaner. Oh, my God.
4: Same here.
2: I've got to get my vacuum cleaner serviced. Like, it's just dead.
4: The Dysons are hard because the bottom bit gets...
0: We put it through the dishwasher.
6: Oh.
2: The vacuum.
4: Which bit? The bottom bit.
0: Why is everyone looking at me weird?
2: Like, you put the vacuum in the dishwasher.
0: Not the actual, not the machine bit, but like the plastic, the plastic bit in the Dyson that collects all the crap.
4: Oh, like the filter.
6: Yep.
0: Like the little plastic housing.
4: I wouldn't know how to get it out.
0: Oh, yeah, it all unclips. It comes apart like an assassin movie where they build a gun.
2: Doesn't all the fluff get clogged in the dishwasher?
0: Oh, well, I clean most of it out first and then I put it in.
4: But for someone who's so dishwasher proud, why would you have that commingling with your other...
0: I'm not putting it in with the plates. Like, it's a single job.
2: They also wash their electric toothbrush heads in the dishwasher. Do that in the same day as the vacuum?
0: That is not me that does that. Thank you. That really threw me when I unpacked the dishwasher. I was like, Lou, I think we're better than this. We can buy a new pack of toothbrush heads.
4: There's nothing worse in the Dyson when the bits of hair
2: get down the bottom. I know what you mean.
4: They get tangled.
2: That's the bit I thought you were saying you put in the dishwasher. I was like, you can't be doing that. Jace.

0: car.
1: Hey, it's Taylor.
0: And I remembered I loved you.
2: Taylor Swift!
1: This is my fresh hit.
0: But I knew it, I knew you.
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1: Red had a very famous line that he gave to Andy. Hope is a dangerous thing. Hope can drive a man insane.
2: Hope can drive a man insane.
3: Oh, Red from Shawshank?
1: Yeah.
3: Yeah.
1: Have you seen Shawshank Redemption?
4: I think so.
1: It's one of the greatest movies of all time. You know if you've seen Shawshank.
4: I think I have seen it in my youth.
1: What is it about then?
4: It's about someone that digs a hole with a spoon.
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3: 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Hurry, ends September 12th. Around Blacktown, we've got some wires down in a few spots. Balmoral Street is closed between Newton Road and Alpha Street. The traffic lights are flashing yellow at the Alpha Street intersection as well. Also at Shelby, wires are down. Sedgman Crescent closed at Freya Crescent. And at Arndale Park, wires are down. Holbesh Road closed at Vangeli Street. 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A shower or two today, tops of 22 in the city, 25 in the west. Right now it's 14 degrees on Sydney's Nova 96.9.
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10: Well, good morning. Welcome to Monday. A bit chillier to start your Monday morning. Sarah Harris, how you doing?
8: Yeah, I'm feeling pretty good. How are you?
10: Good. Oh, I'm feeling loved.
8: How was your Puffer's Day?
10: It was so nice.
8: Yeah, what'd you do?
10: I mean, you know, I got cards and spoiled for about 6.5 minutes.
8: Oh.
10: And then everyone resumed their normal programming for a Sunday.
8: What did you see? So you got what you wanted. You wanted cards.
10: I got cards.
8: Beautiful.
10: Yeah, I cried a little bit. Whatever. Who cares?
8: Aww. It's just spending the day with them that's nice, right?
10: I know. We got to have a little swim and a little Barbie. So it's good, you know?
8: Beautiful. And what a day for it, right? What a weekend.
10: What a weekend until about 3 o'clock on Sunday where it was like the apocalypse.
8: Oh, Saturday's wind was crazy as well.
10: Yeah, we made a little trip out to the beach thinking we were all like, you know, cool, about 2 o'clock. And then about 3:15, the clouds rolled over like we were in some kind of Hollywood flick.
8: Yeah.
10: And the wind, I saw a car on a tree.
8: Oh, my gosh. What about when the sand, like, whips your legs?
10: Yeah, that was
8: that
10: fun.
8: Hurts.
10: That was good. You feel alive.
8: Yeah. It was wild and wacky and just it was lovely that all the dads were celebrating.
10: Did your boys
8: there.
10: Make cards and stuff? Did they do all that
8: they
10: stuff?
8: They did. And I took around some chicken and chips and some fresh bread rolls. And
10: not homemade. No. I was just checking
8: not
10: in.
8: Not as dry as usual.
10: I'm always checking in on your cooking.
8: You know what part of the chicken I ate, though?
10: The breast.
8: Because I just desperately want them. I'm just like, if I eat enough of them, maybe they'll grow.
10: Let's check your Monday headlines.
8: Hey Sydney, Sarah Harris with you. Aussies could pocket thousands of dollars extra a year under a controversial One Nation plan to redirect super into take-home pay. The Pauline Hanson-led party wants to divert up to 25% of future compulsory super contributions back into our bank accounts for up to 3 years. It would mean a couple earning $168,000 could be around $4,300 a year better off. Holidaymakers are facing major travel disruptions after a volcano erupted in Indonesia. Hundreds of flights have been cancelled, including Qantas services, with volcanic ash clouds forcing the temporary closure of the airport in Jakarta. The mum of a toddler whose death sparked major hospital reforms is running for Parliament. Eloise Massa will contest the seat of Manly as an independent at next year's state election, 2 years after her son Joe died following a series of failures at Northern Beaches Hospital. And just weeks after the North Sydney's $122 million pool reopened, part of the roof has been blown off.
10: Are you serious?
8: This port pool can't catch a trick. Strong winds ripped away the roofing material on Saturday. It's been open less than a month.
10: How much did it cost again? Like, or over 100, budget?
8: 100, well, yeah. I think it was like supposed to be like 68 and 122 million.
10: 122 plus the first million, week, you can't remember, get a roof that stays on?
8: I know. It was crazy. I live quite close to there and I'm on the 11th floor and I have my windows open. And they're the kind of windows that open kind of out and down.
10: Oh, yeah.
8: And I was listening to a podcast, catching up on the Lindsay Clancy case, and my like ear pressure was dropping and I was like, what's going on? And it was just the wind was insane.
10: But still, roofs
8: I know. Well,
10: are meant to withstand a little bit of wind.
8: I feel like it's the gutter part, but I think just on top of everything else that's come along with this bloody pool, can't you just get some more screws?
10: Are the brass frogs okay?
8: They're going to be fine.
10: They're good.
8: They're going to be fine.
10: Okay.
8: Updating sport, the Panthers, they have won the NRL Minor Premiership, beating the Tigers 38 points to 10. Penrith's victory setting up a qualifying final showdown with the Roosters on Sunday. The Dragons had a 2-point win over Para in the other game. And the first of the quarterfinal places are up for grabs at the US Open with American Tommy Paul facing Carlos Alcaraz. And did you see this? A Crows superfan who went viral on Saturday night.
10: I did say this.
8: Yep, the clash between Adelaide and the Western Bulldogs. They've spoken out. Social media lit up with outrage after the woman was projected onto Adelaide Oval's big screen in what appeared to be blackface. But the woman was simply dressed as the club's mascot, Claude the Crow.
10: Oh.
8: She had wings and everything.
10: Oh, did she? Oh.
8: She was doing beak face.
10: Claude the Crow face.
8: She's just like, I'm just a super fan. I love my team. Come on. Like, that's silly. Like, people are spoken out going.
10: We're quick to judge. That's what we do nowadays.
8: Quick to judge. She's like, I'm literally dressed up as a black crow.
10: I don't know what else to say.
8: Murder at Adelaide Oval.
10: Yeah.
8: Because of murder of crows. Parley Clardy, like, thank you very much.
10: Business of ferrets.
8: That's right. Well, she was only one crow, so she was an attempted murder.
10: Yeah.
8: Partly cloudy, chance of showers later this afternoon. Just a chance. Tops of 22, 25 in Penrith right now, 14 in the city, 13 in the west. And you're up to date on Ricky Lee and Tim.
10: Fish showers to water your daisies. Is that right, Justin Bieber? Did you get it? 23 to 6. Thanks. Just all cracking gags in here this morning. Happy Monday. It's Nova 96.9.

0: Thank you, Biebs. Did we work out why him and Hayley were fighting at Phineas's wedding yet?
1: Didn't Ricky say it's because he had diarrhea?
0: So Bieber had diarrhea.
2: Yes, isn't that what you guys said?
0: No.
3: He doesn't treat her very well. He treats her terribly.
1: He looks like he gets mood swings.
3: Yeah.
0: Oh, I know people like that.
3: But do you remember when she appeared on the cover of Vogue?
0: Good morning, Jermaine.
3: And he wrote
0: he apologized for that.
3: Kind of comment about her, like, I never thought I told you you were not going to be beautiful enough to be on the cover of Vogue magazine. Oh,
0: is that what he said? Yeah, but you know what I think? Here's what I think. She's a billionaire. She's beautiful. She's got the world at her feet.
3: So just tear her down.
0: He obviously thinks, he obviously treats her well behind closed doors. Otherwise, she would be out of there. She's got no reason to stay. I mean, you know what? She's also a big Speed Demon fan, so I'd stick around just for that song. Keep checking.
3: No.
1: It's heat checking.
0: I know.
3: They say in relationships there needs to be a black cat and
0: not a black crow.
3: A Labrador. And she's got the Labrador energy. She loves him more than he loves her.
1: But have you heard he has a beautiful song called That's My Baby? Oh,
3: was that about Selena
1: Gomez?
3: She's
1: iconic. It's a really good song.
3: Is it about Selena though?
1: It's about Hayley, but I do stand for Selena.
0: I want to ask you guys a question because I've been flicking through the paper and in Messy Monday in the Confidential, I want to know if we can guess who this is. Mm-hmm. This is fun. This is not too salacious.
1: Can
0: don't
1: I
0: worry.
1: Actually say the person?
0: No, we can't. You can say
3: Do you know
0: think.
3: The person?
1: Oh, no. I was like, can I guess the person without it being...
0: So, once again, let's see if we can guess who this is about.
1: Okay, sure.
0: Oh, is it a blind item?
3: Yes. Is it a blind item?
0: It's not even that salacious, but I want to know this. Which no-nonsense TV personality, and by the way, if you're listening, 13, 24, 10, I'll like your guesses this morning, is an exotic wig collector. I'll give you more of a clue. This well-known face has been spotted at Paddy's markets on multiple occasions, sporting an array of different looks. But given this is the clincher, but given his
1: oh wow
0: serious on-screen persona, seeing him trying on exotic wigs was certainly not on the bingo card today.
1: Serious
3: exotic wigs.
0: Male television personality goes to Paddy's Market, buys himself wigs, collects exotic wigs. I mean, it wouldn't be Peter Overton, would it?
3: No,
1: not at all.
3: No.
0: But this is what I'm saying. 13, 24, 10, if you want to throw a guess into this. This is not salacious. This is fine.
3: My first thought was Larry Emder, but he's not serious.
0: No.
3: He's the most unserious, most fun guy ever.
1: I think I just saw him at my bottle shop. Sorry, a bottle shop underneath my apartment building.
0: Oh, he's flogging his whiskey at the moment for Father's Day.
3: Kerry O'Brien?
0: Oh, that's a blast from the past.
3: Maybe he just wants to, top up the ginge.
0: A serious... well-known television personality, male, exotic wig collector.
1: I can't even think of one person.
3: And how do you define an exotic wig?
0: Oh, yeah, what is an exotic wig?
3: I don't know.
0: Like a side part?
1: I think you're Tina Turner wig from Paddy's Market.
3: One of those things, a merkin?
0: Yeah, merkin. So 24/10, if you want to just hazard a guess with us, why not? Start the week by guessing who is the well-known Australian male TV personality. Serious.
1: I think of anyone. A serious male persona.
0: I know, so.
1: It's definitely not you.
3: There's no...
0: Well, that's it. That's I'm giving you the whole Messy Monday.
1: Come on, Sarah. You know all the serious on-air
0: Tell
1: personas.
0: Tell us off it.
1: Oh, you're lipping someone.
0: Okay. You're lipping someone.
1: Lipping.
3: I know. My lipstick's too red today.
0: Lipping someone.
3: I never dress up, but after feeling pretty crappy with this viral thing for the past couple of weeks, I thought I might just try this new $6.
0: I like it.
3: Stain. It's this stain that you put on.
0: Is it Hailey Bieber?
3: No, it's not. But and then you peel it off after it dries.
1: Wait, what?
3: Yeah, it's a lipstick that you wait for it to dry, then you peel it off and it leaves a stain. It looks like I've been...
1: It's like a temporary tattoo.
3: Sucking a tomato.
1: You look gorgeous.
0: 13, 24, 10, if you have any idea who our exotic wig collector might be. If you've seen them at Paddy's Market, maybe call us, let us know. 17 to 6.
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22: I'm thinking about my doorbell when you're gonna ring it, when you're gonna ring it.
0: All right, first caller through at 6 this morning scores a family pass to Taronga Zoo, Sydney. That's just good, isn't it?
1: It's very good, Timothy.
0: I love Taronga.
1: Timothy?
0: Sorry.
1: Sorry.
0: But not a lot of sleep. We are looking for the exotic weed collector, by the way.
1: I still can't think of the person.
0: Roger, just have a think.
1: Okay.

0: 22 in the city today, 24 in the west, 14. City on 14 now, 12 in Penrith. What is happening?
1: Sarah's really enjoying her new lipstick, I think.
2: Oh,
0: yeah.
2: You're really lipping, really along,
0: lipping along to bed, Kem. As Jermaine would say. We should call it lip challenge instead of whisper challenge.
1: Oh, that'd be a great one, actually.
0: You think?
1: Lip challenge.
0: Lip challenge.
1: Lippy.
0: You went over to Perth for Father's Day. You did all right.
1: Yeah, I made the decision on Saturday morning to make a flight over. I was there for about 20 hours.
0: I heard you shout out to your dad on air yesterday.
1: Oh, did you?
0: So you were kind of lying.
1: What do you mean?
0: Because you were there.
1: No.
0: Heard you say yesterday afternoon that you miss your family and you wish you were there.
1: Okay.
0: And are you trying to break the fourth wall and tell us that
3: you're actually there? No, I think you're doing that.
1: Don't you believe in radio magic, Timothy?
0: It's 5:52.
1: Yes. Okay, when I was...
3: The show's not even on yet. It's not even real. It's all in your imagination.
1: It really is.
0: The show starts for real in 7 minutes.
1: Happy Friday, Timothy.
0: What? It's Monday.
1: Yeah, I know. What? Radio magic.
0: Okay, so you were there anyway. So you
1: saw
0: your dad.
1: It was beautiful.
3: That's
1: so special. My whole family. Yeah, a great Father's Day.
0: Okay.
3: What's your pop's name?
1: Dean.
3: Dean.
1: Yes.
3: Dean.
1: Named after the
0: famous
1: actor.
0: Deans. Dean Jones.
1: Dean Martin.
3: Carl Dean.
0: Oh, yes. Dolly's partner.
1: Olivia Dean.
0: Oh, we've got tickets to go and see
3: Dean
0: her in New Zealand today.
1: Oh, really?
3: Superman.
0: Oh, Dean Cain.
3: Kate. Yep.
0: Who's Kate?
3: It's Michael Caton. From the castle.
0: Oh, one of Bondi's most famous residents.
3: Is he?
0: Yeah.
3: Oh. I see him as a Bonnie Doon guy, a Bondi
0: He's
3: guy.
0: He's old school Bondi.
3: Right.
0: Really? Yeah.
3: Do you ever see him down like, you
0: I
3: know?
0: See him all the time.
3: Wow.
0: Yeah, well, when I'm there, which is not all the time.
3: Yeah.
0: I've seen him twice in Bondi, basically.
3: They're like, you can't come in. You've got too much white skin on that body of yours.
0: Yeah. Okay, time for Quickie.
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0: Quickie! It's worth $1,300 after 8 o'clock this morning. $1,300. This is a good question. Right off the bat, one of the questions you need to score this money. What is the name of Miley Cyrus's new song?
1: Bass Persuades.
0: Yes.
6: Let's go.
1: It's a banger.
0: It's good, isn't it? Sorry, I should say the name of Miley's new song.
1: Miley's. Although in our system it says Miley Cyrus. It doesn't say Miley. So what's
0: it's radio magic, Jermaine? Oh, don't break the secret. Don't spoil the secret of radio magic.
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15: 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See website for T's and C's. In Blacktown, wires are down. Balmoral Street is closed between Newton Road and Alpha Street both ways. Also at Arndale Park, wires are down. Holbeck Road at Vangeli Street. That's affecting all directions. Glenorie, Cat Eye Ridge Road closed both ways due to a fallen tree. And a breakdown in Bringelly. Bringelly Road at Masterfield Street. It's in the left westbound lane. Get $3,000 off select MY26.5 Rangers plus the first 5 general services free. 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A shower or two today. Tops of 22 in the city, 25 in the west. Right now it's 14 degrees on Sydney's Nova 96.9.
16: As we creep toward the 6 o'clock news, good morning.
17: Good morning. How are you?
16: Hearing about your weekend.
17: Yeah, I went to PNG over the weekend.
16: Papua.
17: Which is kind of fun.
16: Papua.
17: Papua New Guinea.
16: Papua New Guinea.
17: It was really fun. We did a performance at this big charity ball where they raised heaps and heaps of money for the locals, which is incredible.
16: Did you make the celebrity wall?
17: I sent him a photo of the celebrity wall, which had like all former prime ministers from and presidents from and you know delegates from all around the world. Julia Gillard, Kevin Rudd.
16: They looked the least impressed with Kay Rudd.
17: I didn't see ScoMo.
16: No.
17: Who else was on there? Malcolm was on there.
16: Malcolm Turnbull was on there, of course. He wasn't wearing a floral shirt.
17: He wasn't wearing his
16: floral
17: shirt.
16: He normally wears a floral shirt when he gets around Double Bay.
17: But it was lovely. I wish I had more time so I could have actually got out and had a look.
16: I was asking Ricky what she thought of PNG. She's like, I don't know. I couldn't tell you.
17: Honestly, we didn't. By the time we flew in, I did my sound check. I went and, you know, painted my face. I got in my drag and then did the show, went to sleep and then woke up and
16: we were out. That's what Bono would do. Like, that's what Bono would do if he came here. Just hotel
17: just work,
16: and
17: work,
16: gig.
17: Work.
16: Just bloody working.
18: I'm surprised the Chiefs didn't sign you up. They're stealing all of our stars.
16: You never know.
17: You don't know that, Sarah.
18: There's no tax paid over there.
17: We'll be here next year.
19: Right now. Right here.
18: Hey, Sydney. Sarah Harris with you. TikTok, Instagram and Facebook could be hit with fines of $100 million under tougher online safety laws. The PM wants stronger powers for the eSafety Commissioner to police Australia's under-16s social media ban and crack down on harmful online content. Australians travelling to and from police Australia's under-16s social media ban and crack down on harmful online content. Australians travelling to and from Indonesia are being urged to check their flights. A volcano

0: Production has dropped by nearly a third compared to this time last year. Cotality data shows 1,462 homes went under the hammer over the weekend. Nova Sport is next. Something fancy is coming in hot at 7-Eleven Gourmet Pies. Grab a new smoky Texan barbecue pork or a chunky beef and mushroom pie for lunch today. Updating sport, the Panthers, they have won the NRL Minor Premiership, beating the Tigers 38 points to 10. The Dragons had a two-point win over Parra in the other game. The Cowboys have until midday today to decide whether they'll challenge Reuben Cotter's careless high contact charge. He's facing up to 2 weeks on the sideline. And spoiler alert, I've got news on the Italian Grand Prix. Kimi Antonelli has taken the checkered flag. Aussie Oscar Piastri has finished fifth. And Donald Trump has been spotted with a new do. The US president was snapped exiting Air Force One with a much darker mane. Weather-wise, it is partly cloudy today. Chance of showers later this arvo. Just a chance. Tops of 22. We're looking at 24 for Campbelltown. Right now, 14 in the city, 13 in the west. And you're up to date on Ricky Lee and Tim.
1: Ricky was blocking her ears that whole time.
2: I know.
1: But I was like, it's over now.
2: I'm not listening. Watching it when I get home.
0: It'll only ever be a 10-second update that I give, so don't switch over ever.
2: No way. No way.
0: I did
2: hear the start of it because Rich can't help himself. He was watching the race while I was getting ready. The start of it.
1: Yeah.
2: So I know what happened at the start.
0: I think my kid wants to get into F1.
2: Do it.
0: It's so expensive. You need to be...
1: Oh, no. What do you mean get into it, though? Like, become a driver?
0: He knows... He's 8 and he knows everything about pistons and horsepower and
2: has he
0: throttle.
2: Done karting?
0: No, not yet.
2: That's where you start.
1: That's
0: but he's on like the computer playing with like a proper wheel accelerator and all that sort of stuff.
1: I like it.
0: Yeah. I said, can't I just be a swimmer?
2: Can you be a gamer?
1: Earlier starts.
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7: 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Thank God it's Monday!
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11: Thank God it's Monday.
12: This show is good for what ails you on a Monday.
11: After the weekend.
12: Yes.
11: We're hanging up with friends.
1: 5 past 6. Welcome to Monday morning.
2: How good to be back.
1: So
2: how
1: good
2: was
1: to
2: your
1: be
2: weekend?
1: Back.
2: How was your Father's Day?
1: Oh, it was so nice.
2: Yeah?
1: It was such a beautiful day yesterday. We just had a little swim, bit of a barbie. Got a little bit, about 6.5 minutes of being spoilt, and then back to normal programming for everybody.
2: Everyone just forgets.
1: Yeah. Good cards, though. Good card
2: games. Cards. Yes,
1: yeah, good cards. Yeah.
2: You got your wish. You got what you wanted.
1: That's all I wanted. It was just a nice card.
2: Very cute.
1: Homemade card. It was so beautiful. Let's go to Cherrybrook. Morning, Ashley.
13: Good morning.
2: How are you?
13: Surprisingly good for a Monday morning.
1: You're going to the gym now. Is that right?
13: Yeah, I got to do it before I take the kids to school.
2: Look at you getting it done. Getting it done. I love it. You got to do it.
1: Did you have a fun Father's Day?
13: We did. We went for a bit of a bushwalk and a nice picnic.
1: Where do you bushwalk?
13: We live in Cherrybrook, so there's lots of bush tracks around us, so at the back of Cherrybrook.
2: How good.
1: You weren't expecting to talk to us for this long, were you, Ashley? You just wanted the door prize and to get on with your life.
13: No, 6 a.m.
2: She wants to get the hell out of here.
1: We will give you the family pass to Taronga Zoo. You enjoy that, okay?
13: Amazing.
1: Thank you,
13: so
1: Ashley.
13: Much.
1: Have a good morning.
13: Have
1: She was like, can I just have my prize
2: can
1: and
2: you
1: go, please?
2: Shush up.
1: Can you go shut up? 6 past 6, we'll do Sydney at 6 next.

0: say something this morning. It is 6:09 Monday morning. Good to be back.
1: So good to be back.
0: In your ears, Olivia Dean. We're hooking you up this week with a chance to go and see her in New Zealand.
1: And flying to New Zealand for a concert, in our experience, is excellent.
0: Excellent.
2: Your news. In the city. Your Sydney at 6 with Ricky Lee and Tim.
0: Good morning, Peter. Maybe he's the exotic wig collector. We're still trying to get to the bottom of that. I'm not sure if you heard really early this morning. But
1: I didn't. What are you talking about?
0: In the Sydney Confidential section of the Daily Telegraph today, there is a male, well-known male television presenter.
1: Mm-hmm.
0: Serious. Apparently a serious role on television.
1: Yes.
0: He's been spotted a lot at Paddy's Market buying and collecting exotic wigs.
1: Not to wear. So it's not saying that it's someone that wears wigs.
0: Yes.
1: A serious television.
0: We're trying to find out who it is.
1: It's not Peter Overton.
0: That's what I'm saying.
1: Peter
0: Overton's
1: hair is perfect.
0: Which no-nonsense TV personality is an exotic wig collector? Question mark.
1: No-nonsense.
0: Mm.
1: No nonsense.
0: That feels to me like a serious news person.
1: Well, to me, it feels like Scotty Cam. Scotty Cam's no nonsense.
0: It's not Scott Cam.
1: Scotty Cam's not taken from anyone.
0: In a red wig and a fruit hat, Scotty Cam.
1: But he's not. Who wears a wig?
0: 13-24-10, if you've got any ideas. I want you to call as well and tell us about the wild weather. Did you get caught up in the wild weather over the weekend too? 13-24-10, what happened? Because I went for a little swim at Coogee on Saturday, about 2 o'clock, which was too late. Because about 3:15, it was apocalyptic. Like, the clouds started coming in. It was really dark. It was really windy. And then when I was driving home...
1: Which is a good day to go to the beach.
0: Well, it was hot all day. And I'm like, let's go for a swim. And I saw a tree on a car.
1: What?
0: Like, yeah.
1: I saw videos because we were away for the weekend. Yeah. And when it gets windy and you see, like, wild weather, we get a little bit nervous because, you know, your thing's out on the deck.
0: Oh,
1: and
0: yeah.
1: I saw...
0: Your undies could fly off and land in Hyde Park.
1: My bloody undies. Someone's got my undies on their face. There were couches that were flying off high-rises.
0: What?
1: Yes.
0: Couches?
1: Actual couches. There were mattresses. There was like things were flying off. It looked wild.
0: Part of the roof at North Sydney Pool blew off on Saturday.
1: Oh,
0: I mean, that's just a brand new renovation.
1: Oh, no, guys.
0: Just screw the roof on.
1: Imagine how much they're going to be closed for 6 weeks and they're going to have to spend another $100 million to fix the roof.
0: Yeah, it'll be open in 2 summers, guys. A couch. No, you're right. A couch was sent flying off a high rise in St. Leonard's.
1: What? I told you.
0: 100,000 people without power.
1: Insane.
0: Did you get caught up in the wild weather? Call us on 13-24-10. What about this for wild? You're just going to the movies on Friday, just minding your own business, whatever.
1: I saw this. Nicole Kidman?
0: Yeah, Nicole Kidman just dropped by. Where was it?
1: Casual.
0: Moore Park. Okay, Moore Park.
1: She just walked in for the Practical Magic. It wasn't a premiere.
0: No, just a screening. This is making me feel good, though, because in this very cinema, tomorrow night, I'm going to the premiere of the Oasis film.
1: Obviously, so Liam and Noel will be there.
0: I'm assuming that's what happens. That's the good people at Moore Park Entertainment Quarter.
1: It's just what happens.
0: Yeah.
1: Oh, that's fun.
0: I know.
1: Oh, she looks so beautiful.
0: Yeah. I told you I sat next to Tara Reid watching American Pie.
1: And you, of all people, voted it next to. It's so funny.
0: But I'm assuming Nicole just popped in at the start and said, g'day, guys,
1: and then chuffed off. Yeah.
0: Hopefully, is she going to Lane Cove Primary when she's here? I hope she is.
1: It would be nice if she was.
0: Let's keep tabs on Nicole while she's here. Do we know how long she's in town for? But, yeah, I remember Tara Reid came in when the movie was about to start and she sat down next to me and I thought, this is cool, like she's just here for American Pie and then she'll leave. No, she sat next to me the entire film.
1: Was she...
0: Just laughing along.
1: Oh, she was awake?
0: She had a great time.
1: Oh, yeah, good.
0: I'm like, what's in your Pepsi Max?
1: I've got an idea of who I think the person is buying the wigs.
0: Okay.
1: I won't say it.
0: Do that while we speak to Brendan and Camden. Morning, Brendo.
3: Good morning, guys. How are we?
0: How was the wild weather for you on Saturday?
3: I tell you, a bit of a long-winded story, so don't give me the never-ending story little soundtrack.
0: All right.
1: I like that you know that, though, Brendan. You know you'll get done with the never-ending story.
3: Here we go. Let me get it out. I picked up my show car from the mechanic. I went to my neighbour's netball down in Narellan. The big storm came over, and I'm like, nah, my 86 Corvette don't get wet, so I get in the car and get home.
0: Oh, hang on.
1: It don't get wet.
0: Just for you, Brendan.
1: Never-ending story.
3: I was waiting for it.
1: I love it so much.
0: But you're a perfect radio caller, though. Straight to the point. High energy. Good stuff, Brendan. Well done.
3: Yeah,
0: Have a good one, mate. Also, I mean, you're like everyone it seems in this team was on a plane on the weekend except for me, but did you say that the flight from Queenstown to Sydney had
1: yes.
0: an engine problem after takeoff? I believe we're speaking to someone from that flight in a matter of minutes' time.
1: Amazing.
0: In a matter of minutes' time.
1: Are you okay?
0: No, 6:15.
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5: In Kensington, a 3-car crash affecting Southern Cross Drive. The right lane is blocked southbound at Link Road. In Bringelly, a breakdown. Bringelly Road, it's in the left westbound lane at Masterfield Street. The Hume Motorway building quickly northbound from Brooks Road to the M5. And the M4 is under speed citybound now from Eastern Creek to Church Street. It's taking just under 20 minutes. 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A shower or two today, a top of 22 in the city, 25 in the west. Right now it's 13 degrees on Sydney's Nova 96.9.
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7: You weren't expecting to talk to us for this long, were you, Ashley? 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
7: Thank God. 20 past 6, few showers around today. 22 out top in the city, 24 in the west. We're on 13 now. But next, we're going to speak to Christy, who was on that Qantas plane, Queenstown to Sydney, with the fiery engine.
9: You don't really want a fiery engine when you're in a plane.
7: No, I need both engines, thanks. And Aloe Black needs a dollar.
9: He just needs a dollar.

0: Black at 23 past 6. Hello, Critty. Critty's in Stanhope Gardens. Good morning.
1: Good morning.
2: How are you?
0: We're on the flight from Queenstown to Sydney that had the little engine problem after takeoff. You need to talk us through it.
1: Yeah, I know. It was quite scary. So 10 minutes after takeoff, we were just, like, chilling, like, watching, you know, in-flight entertainment, and we hear, like, loud bangs. And it happened around flight time, so it was just, like, bang, bang, bang. And we look out the window because I was sitting at the window seat, so I could, and towards the back, so I could kind of see everything.
2: Yeah.
1: And I see, like, fire coming out of the engine. And it was, like, fire times. It kept going, and the plane was shaking, like, quite violently.
2: Were people scared on the plane? Like, just did they instantly know something was wrong?
1: Or yeah, everyone was screaming. Like, everyone was like, "Oh my god!" Like, it was full of screams. Like, just constantly.
0: You don't want one scream on a plane, let alone heaps.
2: No.
1: Yeah, it was so scary. And then they made an announcement. They were like, "Hey, everyone, like, calm down. It's just a landing gear." But because we were, like, sitting in the back, we could kind of see the fire. So we were like, "No, this is like a fire coming out of the plane. It's not just like the landing gear issue." And that's when they were like, "Oh shit!" Like, yeah, something's wrong.
2: Yeah. So did they? Because then you diverted to Christchurch. Is that right? How long until you landed in Christchurch? And were there flames the whole way?
1: No, it was just kind of at the start when we were taking off. That's when we saw the flames, and also there was like lots of turbulence in the plane, so the plane was kind of shaking for a really long time. But yeah, we landed in Christchurch. The captain made an announcement that there was going to be an emergency landing in Christchurch, and there was like some mechanical failure on the plane. So, yeah, it was just the plane ride went for like an hour.
0: And are you back home now?
1: Yeah, we had to stay the night in Christchurch.
0: What was it like getting back on that second plane? Were you all nervous?
1: Yeah, like the person behind me was like shaking, like he was
2: all
1: traumatized. A lot of people were really scared. Yeah.
2: Can I ask, what does it feel like? Because I know, you know, we've all had these thoughts when we're on planes, you know, even if it's very fleeting, what if something goes wrong? Mm. But you are sitting on a plane and something is going wrong. What are you thinking in that moment? What are you feeling?
1: I don't know. I was just kind of like, is this really happening? Like, you kind of see this on like TV, like, oh, you know, the plane on fire. You never really think it's going to happen to you, but I was honestly thought, like, we're done. I was like, that's it. Like, just a holiday in New Zealand, you know, going back to Sydney, and I was like, that's it. Like, my life.
0: Yeah.
2: Wow. I'm so sorry you had to experience that, but so happy that everything's okay and you're safe and sound.
0: It's like my brother's a pilot. He always says it's better to be on the ground wishing you're up there than up there wishing you're on the ground.
2: Oh, my gosh.
0: I know. Everyone's safe, though. Apparently, it was a bird strike.
2: They would have stopped drink service as well.
0: Oh my God. What? No.
3: 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Pixie, Whipper and Kate.
4: 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She wanted to go away to the holiday house on her own.
0: Okay.
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0: Okay.
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23: 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Moorbank, a crash, Newbridge Road, eastbound just past Governor Macquarie Drive. In Bringelly, a breakdown of Bringelly Road. It's in the left westbound lane at Masterfield Street. The Hume Motorway building quickly northbound from Brooks Road to the M5. On the M4, traffic under speed citybound through the Lighthorse Interchange at Eastern Creek. It's taking just under 20 minutes to get to the Church Street off-ramp in Parramatta. 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Call 1800 643 787. A shower or two, tops of 22 in the city, 25 in the west. Right now it's 13 degrees on Sydney's Nova 96.9.
0: I mean, yeah, they're saying a shower around later, but look at that sunshine coming through the window.
2: Beautiful day today.
0: Stunning. And it's a beautiful day to win Somba tickets.
24: In a room full of people I love.
0: We have them after 7 this morning. And you don't have to do anything. Just be with us. You don't have to hang with us.
2: Good. Easy.
0: Easy. 6:30 news time. Sarah Harris is in.
25: Right here. Right now. Right here. Right now.
26: Hey there, Sydney. Sarah Harris with you. Struggling households could get a financial boost under a new One Nation proposal. The Daily Telly reports the minor party wants workers to be able to divert up to a quarter of their super into their take-home pay, rather than locking it away until retirement. One Nation estimates the move could deliver an extra $82 a week for some couples. The PM is doubling down on social media giants to do the right thing. Anthony Albanese is threatening fines of $100 million for platforms that don't remove harmful content and don't do enough to keep under-16s off their sites. The Rural Fire Service has had a busy start to spring with dozens of blazes burning across the state. Several fires, which reached watch and act level over the weekend, have now been downgraded. And a cargo plane has overshot the runway at Miami International Airport in the US. Footage shows heavy plumes of smoke surrounding the Boeing 767. Updating sport, the first week of the NRL finals is locked in following the Panthers' 38-10 point win over the Tigers in the final game of the regular season. The result handing Penrith the minor premiership and setting them up for a heavyweight battle with the Roosters on Sunday. The Dragons beat the Eels 24-22 in other game yesterday. And world number one Aryna Sabalenka has cruised through to the women's quarterfinals at the US Open. And a man had who had to be duct taped and zip tied to his seat during a mid-air meltdown in the US has been charged. The real estate agent became belligerent on the flight, causing it to be diverted before passengers jumped in. The FBI is also investigating. I've got your weather next, Sydney.
1: Ricky Lee and Tim are back in a sec.
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26: It's looking pretty good out there today, Sydney, but we do have just the chance of showers later this afternoon, possibly early evening. Tops of 22. It will be 24 in Parramatta right now. It is 14 in the city, 13 in the west, and you're up to date on Ricky Lee and Tim.
0: My name is Sunny's on, Sarah.
2: Here you go.
26: Corey Haim.
2: Helping you out.
26: Well, your shade's inside.
2: Sorry, I don't think one finger's
26: That'd
2: really
26: really rock star for you, actually, just to wear some...
0: Okay.
26: Put your glasses on. Put your glasses on.
2: You'd be like Angus Stone wearing Sunny's inside.
26: Howard Stern.
0: You spin the wheel.
26: Oh, there we go.
0: That's good.
26: Okay, this is cool.
2: This is too much attitude.
0: This is too much attitude for a Monday.
2: 6:34 on a Monday.
0: Just
26: I love
0: spin
26: that.
0: It, bro.
2: How's that for attitude?
0: I won't be able to read the sheet.
2: You can't even see when you don't have the sunnies on.
26: It's Finder.
0: Oh, Finder. Okay, this is good. 13:24:10. Give us a call. $500 cash.
2: You
0: on the line.
2: Look 84 right now. Putting your sunnies down on your nose.

0: Khan is here on the Great Divide Tour next month. You know, he's here in less than a month at Afterpay Arena, October 2, 3, and 5.
1: Boom.
0: For Noah Khan. Khan.
2: You lost your nerve and you lost your shades.
0: Well, I just can't really. They're see. Quite dark, yeah, sunglasses. Fair. So I can't really
2: you get
0: see.
2: Prescriptions. You can get some of those transition lenses.
0: Oh,
1: do that. That'll make transition. You look really cool. You look so cool.
0: My dad has them, I think. And he always looks like he's wearing his sunnies. I don't want that.
1: No, I feel like your ones that you wear with the kind of lightish lenses, they look like transition lenses.
0: Yeah, when I go out. When you they're go my out. Fun glasses. Yeah.
1: You know you're in for a good time when Tim's wearing those.
0: It's true.
2: Are they blue lenses?
0: No.
1: What colour are they? They're kind of not, they're not your red.
0: No, they're the ones I spent too much money on. They're like the Johnny Cash collector ones, yes. Which I kind of feel bad about.
1: I feel bad about it, do you, boo?
2: You know. Do you mean Roy Orbison?
0: No, Johnny Cash.
2: Okay.
1: Whoa, pretty woman.
0: Roy Orbison. What a beautiful voice, though.
1: So good.
0: Travelling Wilburys.
1: What?
0: You know Travelling Wilburys?
1: Yeah.
0: Yeah.
1: What?
0: Roy Orbison, Tom Petty, George Harrison, and another guy.
2: What's really? Happening? That's quite a lineup. That's
0: quite the super group. Hold my beer, One Direction. The other guy in the Travelling Wilburys, someone will know, 13-24-10, another big famous guy, Jeff Lynn.
1: There we go.
0: That's it. Keep it locked. You're still on
2: old
0: Nova.
2: Old Jeff Lynn. Jeff Flynn or Jeff Lynn?
0: Jeff Lynn.
2: Oh, yeah. I love him.
0: I was going to say.
2: I love Jeff
0: Don't Lynn. Worry about it. You don't need to hear me. You just need to find something. And we've got some cash to give away, $500 to kick off your morning at 21 to 7.
1: Find.com.au. Boring.
0: Okay.
1: Friends from Finder deserve more.
0: You want the soul? Well, Look Sarah's got her new lips on.
1: She's got her sexy lips on. Come here on, Sarah. Go.

0: 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I'll ask you to find something on the internet you score $500 for, either James in Cogra. Morning, James.
1: Morning, guys. How are you this morning?
2: Very good, thank you. How are you?
1: Yeah, not too bad, not too bad. Just heading to work.
0: Good. Nice. Ricky's got you today. We've got Jacob in Campbelltown where it is only 8 degrees to kick off your Monday. How are you, Jacob?
3: Going great, fellas. Going excellent.
2: Jacob.
0: Bloody fellas.
3: Pumped up first thing in the morning. Get into it.
2: I love that.
3: Excited.
0: What do you do, Jacob?
3: I'm a painter.
0: Are you?
2: Oh, you're going to paint the town red today?
3: I'm going to paint it red and probably be a bit of blue, I think.
2: red like Sarah's lips.
0: If you've ever got a painting quote, you either get a real, tiny low, extortionately high, and then there's somewhere in the middle. Where are you?
3: Somewhere in the middle.
0: Okay, good.
2: Perfect. Yeah, it's a good place to be.
4: That's a hard
2: Everyone
4: job.
2: Everyone will with you, Jacob.
0: It is a hard job. To do it right.
2: My pop was a painter. I used to love going to work with him. It was so much fun. I loved that way more than going to school.
4: It's the fumes.
2: Oh, so good.
0: And the masking tape. Masking taping the borders. Oh, yeah. I like that.
2: Yep.
0: And the white gear.
4: the overalls. I always wondered, why white?
0: Why are you wearing white? You're going to get that real dirty.
2: Because it's fun. Because, it goes against what, is
0: why
2: is
0: white,
2: normal
0: Jacob?
2: In life.
3: I've got no idea.
0: Okay.
2: Do you wear white?
3: I went white.
2: I love it.
0: It's ridiculous.
4: Chuck it in some nappy sand. You'll be right.
2: I still have one of my pop's white t-shirts with paint all over it.
0: They should use hypercolor t-shirts.
2: Yes.
0: Remember those?
2: Yeah.
0: They used to change colour with your sweat.
2: Yeah.
4: Don't put that in the dryer.
2: Or if you're a bit of
4: the fun's over.
2: Or if you're
4: in the dryer.
0: Oh, really?
2: With your little hypercolor jeans.
0: Now, Olivia Dean is heading to Auckland. New Zealand for a sold-out show on her The Art of Loving tour. You know, in fact, we have your chance to go along to go and see her.
2: Yeah, to New Zealand. You can go and see her in New Zealand.
0: We'll do that before 7:30 this morning. Due to huge demand, the show was upgraded, actually, to the Western Springs Bowl.
2: Boom.
0: New Zealand is famous for its stunning landscapes, as we know, and was the filming location for The Lord of the Rings.
2: Yep.
0: Never seen them, but...
2: You should.
0: No, I watched a bit of one and I was so bored.
2: When your kids are old enough, it would be really fun to watch with them.
0: No. The films were directed by Peter Jackson.
4: Hey, Peter.
0: Isn't that a soup place, Peter Jackson? Peter Jackson. And featured the Hobbiton movie set, which is now one of the country's biggest tourist attractions. Hobbits are fictional human beings. So how many bones does an adult human have?
4: 208.
0: Yeah.
4: I knew that.
2: Wow.
0: She knew it.
2: She says 206.
4: It is 206.
2: Ooh. So. Ooh. Is it 208 or is it 206 for James or Jacob?
0: I've definitely got 208.
4: When you look at yourself in the mirror.
0: Okay, well, unfortunately for the T's and C's in this competition, you did get it correct then, Ricky. Jacob, $500 for you, mate. Congratulations.
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8: In Moorebank, traffic recovering after an earlier crash on Newbridge Road near Governor Macquarie Drive. All eastbound lanes are back open. At Eastlake, Southern Cross Drive is still so citybound towards Gardiners Road. Southbound traffic is back on track, though, after an earlier crash near the Supercentre. The Hume Motorway building northbound Brooks Road to the M5 and at Glenorie, a fallen tree, Cat High Ridge Road closed both ways as a result. The M1 Pacific Motorway making great time into Sydney from the Central Coast over the Hawkesbury River Bridge. 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Aldi, good different. A shower or two today, tops of 22 in the city, 25 in the west. Right now it's 13 degrees on Sydney's Nova 96.9.
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14: Thank God it's Monday.
15: Yeah, it is 12 to 7, Monday morning. Ricky Lee and Tim here. Thanks to our mates at Shell Ready Express. Friday, the NFL is coming to Australia. We know that. San Francisco 49ers, LA Rams, Friday in Melbourne at the MCG, which is unbelievable considering it's finals footy time.
11: Unbelievable.
15: And how they're going to get that field sorted out.
11: It'll NFL. Be fine. They're professionals.
15: Well, it took them a while after the Ed Sheeran concert.
11: Don't they move the grass out? Don't they move the ground out, or they put stuff over the top?
15: They put it up. Yeah, they can't move the grass out.
11: No, sorry, that's
15: in Vegas.
11: That's, yeah.
15: Yeah, we're not very that fancy at the MCG.
11: No, it's amazing when you see the videos of how they just move the grass down into like the car park, basically.
15: Yeah, but Ed Sheeran had to pay millions of dollars to get the grass regenerated for the AFL season after he was here. Anyway, some of the American footy players don't know how to pronounce some of our suburbs, which is fine.
11: They're interesting place names.
15: No, I'm not sure why they were saying Woolloomooloo, but. Because they're in Melbourne, but they were coming
11: out of a training situation, and someone from their social team was trying to get them to say different names of places in Australia.
15: Oh, like they're Jermaine.
11: Yes, they're Jermaine. Was curious. Like, hey guys, can you guys do a video for me?
15: Can you do a video for us? And the NFL players would have been real up for it because they're just here for a job.
11: Yep.
15: Anyway, here they are trying to say Woolloomooloo.
16: Woolloomooloo. Woolloomooloo. Woolloomooloo.
11: They were saying things like Gundawindi and all sorts of places. It was very funny.
15: All right, well, that is on Friday, and good morning to all our lovely friends listening in. Woolloomooloo, or where?

0: But now we've got some Bunnings vouchers for you. If you want to tell us if you've ever told off a stranger on 13, 24, 10, if you ever told a stranger off, we'll give you a Bunnings voucher. 13, 24, 10. Don't tell anyone off of Bunnings. They're fine people.
1: No, they're lovely people. But have you told off a stranger? I like the feeling of telling someone off.
0: Yeah. I tend not to, especially because I don't trust that they're going to come back and just...
1: Well, you did get drive-by punched one time.
0: On the Gold Coast.
1: So, was it a bit I understand why you're a little bit timid of telling people off.
0: Of mistaken identity.
1: Are you sure?
0: Yes. I was just minding my own business in the line at Macca's. On Cavill Ave, and I got punched in the side of the face.
1: You probably deserved it.
0: No, I didn't.
1: Oh, it's so funny. But telling off strangers is if when you feel like you're doing like a civic duty when someone is speeding and they're putting other people in danger. I don't like that. I will tell them off. When a bike is flying past pedestrians on the side of the road, when you have a literal bike lane a metre away and you're like almost knocking over an old lady, that's not okay.
0: Yeah,
1: I will tell you off.
0: From your car, from the safety of your car.
1: And I'll zoom off and I will enjoy it. But is it
0: Aryna Sabalenka.
1: Aryna.
0: Yeah.
1: She stopped her US Open match because there was a strong smell of the old la-da-da-da-da-da-da coming from the crowd.
2: Can you tell us about the bizarre moment where you had to tell the umpire you could smell weed?
3: I was like, guys, you can do whatever, you can smoke whatever, you can relax as much as you can, but please do not do it around the tennis courts.
4: How much of a high are you on compared to the other majors?
3: A high? I mean, now I can only hear the weed stuff.
1: So, yeah, she told them off.
0: She told them off.
1: She told the umpire that someone is smoking weed. She told the umpire to intervene because it was so strong.
0: I like it. Let's go to Chatswood. Sam, you've told off a stranger. Go.
5: Good morning. We're seeing a theatre show, and a few of us were seeing a theatre show, and a mum and a kid behind us, the kid was asking all this question, what's happening on stage, and the mum was like basically like whispering, explaining everything that was happening on stage, and like... went on for like a few numbers, and then like, I decided I have to after one of the numbers that like everyone's clapped, I just told the mum off in front of everyone, and I think everyone was pretty relieved about that.
0: Yeah,
1: there we go. Did it stop?
5: Well, she kind of had a quick rebuttal. I can't remember what she said, but she stopped explaining for the rest of the show.
1: There we go.
0: Let's go to Penrith. Is this Chira?
1: Kiara?
0: Kiara? Hey, Kiara, you told off a stranger.
6: Yes, I told off a taxi driver for not stopping at a stop sign.
1: Good on you, friend. Keeping everyone safe.
0: Good civic duty, Kiara.
1: Are you okay?
0: Why am I saying your name? Ali, that's better. That's like more my speed. In Ride, you told off a stranger?
7: I was very mad in a car park because I was waiting for someone to leave a parking spot and... when I was about to leave, someone walked in front of my car with a trolley. I was very pissed off. So I yelled at them because I was like, what is your problem? They stuck a rude finger up at me. So, and before they could come and actually vandalise my vehicle, I drove off because I was like, no way am I getting in. I don't want my car getting vandalised.
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29: 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Flex, demand more. On the M2 motorway, a breakdown reported eastbound just past Cropley Drive. Traffic pretty slow on the approach. The M7 merge struggling. Sunglare just adding to that congestion as well. Busy at Roselle for city bounders, the City West Link and the M4 tunnel approaching the Anzac Bridge. At Artarmon, congestion for the Lane Cove tunnel exit onto the Gore Hill Freeway. And on the M4, we're seeing slow traffic for eastbounders through the Lighthorse Interchange at Eastern Creek. 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Visit Jayco Sydney today and get summer ready. Hurry, ends September 12. A shower or two today, tops of 22 in the city, 25 in the west. Right now it's 13 degrees on Sydney's Nova 96.9.
0: Right on 7 o'clock Monday morning. Good morning. Welcome to it. Welcome to
1: good
0: the
1: morning.
0: Show. If you would like to go and see Samba, 13-24-10. We got your tickets now, and you don't even have to do anything. He's added two shows. He's here in April 22, 23. We've got your tickets next, 13, 24, 10. Sarah Harris with your Monday morning headlines.
30: Right here, right now, right here.
1: Hey there, Sydney. Sarah Harris with you. A volcanic eruption in Indonesia is causing travel chaos for thousands of passengers. More than 300 flights have been cancelled, including Qantas services between here and Jakarta, after ash clouds drifted across the region. One Nation has a plan to ease pressure on struggling households. Pauline Hanson's party wants Aussies to be able to divert a quarter of their

0: Brisbane Olympics at risk. Nova Sport is next. Something fancy is coming in hot at 7-Eleven. Gourmet pies. Grab a new smoky Texan barbecue pork or a chunky beef and mushroom pie for lunch today. Updating sport, the times and locations for week one of the NRL finals are locked in. The Sharks will take on the Cowboys at Allianz Stadium after the NRL moved the game away from Shark Park. At the US Open, Carlos Alcaraz is closing in on a straight sets victory over American Tommy Paul. Aryna Sabalenka has reached the quarterfinals meantime in straight sets. And in Formula One news, at this morning's Italian Grand Prix, after starting in 19th place, Kimi Antonelli has staged an incredible comeback to take the checkered flag. Aussie Oscar Piastri finishing fifth. And Rob Lowe says there was one man standing between him and some of Hollywood's biggest roles, and that is Tom Cruise. The actor has joked that Cruise kept landing the films he desperately wanted, including Top Gun and Jerry Maguire. Could you imagine that? Could you imagine Rob Lowe showing you the money?
1: No.
2: No, I can't.
0: Showed us a lot more on that video that
1: Rob
0: went
1: Lowe
0: viral.
1: Saying, oh, you had me at hello. Wasn't that him?
2: I feel like, yeah. It's got to be Tom.
1: It's got to be Tom.
2: I'm not the hugest fan of Tom, but it's got to be Tom.
1: Yes, you are. I've brought you over.
2: But then I see him do other things. No. I'm like, yuck.
0: You know, Christian Bale modelled his character for American Psycho on a late night talk interview that Tom Cruise gave.
2: Awesome.
0: Yeah.
1: Did he really?
2: I love American Psycho so much.
0: So there you go.
1: I got the book when I was in high school. Yeah. It was wrapped in plastic.
2: Awesome.
3: Awesome.
0: Like his victims.
1: Yes.
0: We're the next.
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0: Partly cloudy, just a chance of a shower later this arvo, maybe this evening, tops of 22. It'll be 21 at Terry Hills right now, 13 in the city, 12 in the west, and you're up to date on Ricky Lee and Tim.
2: Surely we can get Dan to AI, to use AI for good.
1: Yeah.
2: And he can make Tom Cruise say, show me the weather for Sarah.
1: Wow, you're giving Dan a job.
2: Come on, Dan. As Come if on, he's Dan. Not busy enough already. I'm sorry, Dan.
1: 7:30, we need
2: happening.
1: It. All right. Let's go to Concord. Good morning, Sienna. How's Concord this Hello. Morning?
8: Hello.
1: Hello.
8: Hello. Yes, hi.
1: Why are you calling?
2: You seem very excited, Sienna.
8: Yes, I'm calling for the Samba ticket.
1: You want to go and see Samba? What's your favourite song?
8: Back to Friends.
2: You have to... Okay, if you want the tickets...
1: Oh. I said before you didn't have to do anything.
2: Okay, but it's fun.
1: Okay.
2: Sienna, if you want the tickets, you just have to name another Samba song.
8: Literally, I've gone blank. But like, I listen to you. Oh, my gosh.
2: There's like...
8: Oh, my God.
1: What about Home Wrecker?
2: I don't want to...
8: Talk down, lover. I just want to be a home wrecker.
2: Yes, Sienna!
1: You got the tickets, Sienna. Congratulations.
8: Yes. Thank you.
1: He's
8: I have my exams today. I'm so nervous. That's why.
1: Oh, you got exams today.
8: Exams today.
1: All right,
2: good luck.
1: We got your summer tickets for April. Congratulations.

0: bring it here. You are the reason tour to Afterpay Arena on the 22nd and 23rd of April. Frontier presale starts 10 a.m. today. That is today. Put it in your diary with all tickets on sale tomorrow at 12. Details at Frontier Touring. We've got more tickets for you tomorrow. If you were at Gyro's 100th game on Friday night, 13, 24, 10, give us a call. I'd love to know what it was like because obviously we saw the footage on the news.
1: Yeah.
0: And it's been popping up on my feed, as they say. Incredible scenes. First, we talked about it last week, an incredible initiative.
1: An amazing
0: to allow
1: thing
0: him to
1: that,
0: do it.
1: That the NRL kind of allowed...
0: Yeah,
1: to happen because it's such an emotional and beautiful moment to see everybody standing together, standing behind him, walking with him, walking through, you know, all of these people. He was so emotional. Everybody was standing up. The Prime Minister was there. Everybody was just so emotional watching him walk out for his 100th game.

0: tribute to a young man who's turned his very darkest hours into something bigger than himself.
1: So yeah, it was earlier this year he was diagnosed with MND, announced his retirement from rugby league. He was sitting on his 98 games, and to walk out for his 100th, to walk out onto the field with his boys.
2: And they won for him.
1: Everyone, they won for, like, it just, yeah. It's just one of those chilling, beautiful, goosebump, emotional moments that we'll never, ever forget.
3: That's right. And that's right. In such a moment of darkness as well. I mean, yeah. This shouldn't happen to a hard man of NRL. He's 31. He's got so much time ahead, and that is the unfairness of it all. Just makes you so angry and upset for him. But to see the NRL throw their arms around him and support him like this. I mean, to see Wayne Bennett as well.
1: Oh, my gosh, when he came off and hugged Wayne Bennett, the cry. Yeah. Like, I feel like that was a cry that we all felt.
3: He doesn't show much emotion, old
1: Benno. No.
3: But, to see that was just, it does warm the cockles of your heart.
1: It really does.
2: James and Cogger, you were there?
4: No, I wasn't actually at the game, but we watched it from home. Pretty unbelievable scenes. It was waterworks all around at my place. My wife was, pretty upset by it. Even that moment when he went and hugged the kids, I think that got me because we're the same age and I've got young daughters myself. And, it just sort of hits to think that that can happen in an instant and change your whole life.
1: Well, I was looking too, just, going through and looking at some of the videos this morning and looking back into one of the videos from a year ago popped up, and it's like the worlds apart from a year ago to now and how quickly this has progressed for him. It's just, it's crazy and so sad but incredible to see the support and the love, and he really knows how loved and supported he is through this.
2: Yvette in Botany, you're at the game.
5: I was. I had my jersey on, my scarf on. I've been a South supporter since I was a little girl.
2: Yeah.
5: Because my family was split between Dragons and Rabbitohs, and of course I went for Bunnies, and I've been a supporter for them. I was in the stands. I cried. I cheered. I stood up. It was just the most privileged moment to be there, not just as a South supporter, but as a fan, as a person supporting Jai Arrow, because this shouldn't happen to a man so young. And just the community, how they've rallied around him, like having Wayne Bennett stand on the side for the interchange was just unbelievable. I've never seen that man smile and be supportive so much in my life.
1: He's the most stone-faced man, isn't he?
5: I know. He put Jai's socks on last week.
1: Yeah. I know. I cried my eyes out when I watched that. Right. Like, it's too much.
5: Like, it's just been amazing. And Cody wouldn't say what he said when he did the interchange for him last week, but Jai did and said, I want you to give it to me, because they have that relationship where they just dig at each other and just give each other S-H-I-T. And so he said, I won't say it, but he said, don't cry, you F-wit.
1: Yeah.
5: So that made him laugh.
1: Nice.
5: Right, as they were doing it. Because he was so, apparently he's never been that nervous, Jai, in his life to go out for these last two games.
2: And, of course, 40,000 people there on Friday night as well. Like, it's a huge
5: sellout crowd. 41,000 cheering every time the camera went him on the side. But, we all went berserk. Like, just the love and support. I'm so privileged. What a moment. I'll never forget that as long as I live.
2: And thanks, Yvette.
3: This is the very best in men, I think, we've seen as well. We've seen lots of headlines the last couple of weeks about footballers behaving badly. But to me, this is the kind of, this is the masculinity that,
1: this
3: that
1: is
3: exists
1: the spirit
3: and we should be focused on. Look at this. These mates rallying around their mates and holding each other up. Incredible.
2: And good that they won. Just so to top good. It off, cherry on top. 14 so past good. 7.
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8: On the M4 motorway, an incident at the start of the tunnel at Homebush. We're seeing delays now from James Roos Drive on the approach. The M7, M2 merge under speed through the hills. That's due to sun glare for the most part. The M5 is under speed too. Citybounders are getting from Preston's to the M5 tunnel in just under half an hour. Northbound traffic on the M7 getting from Preston's to Richmond Road in just under 20 minutes. Blocked drains can damage your home and pollute Sydney's waterways. Remember, only flush the 3 P's and only put water, detergent and soap down the sink. A message from Sydney Water. A shower or two, tops of 22 in the city, 25 in the west. Right now it's 13 degrees on Sydney's Nova 96.9.
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18: Talk to us. 19 past 7, guess what? Olivia Dean, so hard to get tickets. So hard. Remember they re-released some and it was like, how many people were in the queue for that?
19: Oh, like 40,000 people or something. It's insane. Anyway, it's so hard to get tickets in Australia, so what are we going to do?
18: We're going to give you tickets to go and see Olivia Dean live in New Zealand. Okay? It's the chance to win a trip to New Zealand to see Olivia Dean live, flights, accommodation, experiences for two in Auckland, thanks to our mates at 100% Pure New Zealand. 13 24 10, we'll tell you what you need to do next.

0: Hey, that's Big Mountain. You know where there's big mountains.
1: New Zealand!
0: Bloody hell, New Zealand!
1: What?
0: Olivia Dean is heading to Auckland, so you should too. Stay a little longer and discover more of New Zealand this year. 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Every day this week, giving you a chance to win flights, accommodation, and tickets to go and check out Olivia Dean. Chloe, does that sound good to you?
2: Yes, amazing.
0: All right, you're not in the draw yet. You just need to pick the New Zealand thing. Ricky's got three things for you. And you need to pick the thing that's New Zealand, and you're in the draw to win these tickets on Friday. Flights, accommodation, thanks to our mates at Jetstar. It's all thanks to 100% pure New Zealand.
3: Are you all right, Chloe?
2: Yes, I'm very excited, very nervous.
0: All right, give us three things.
3: I didn't quite get that first thing you said, because you went,
2: Sorry, I'm just so happy to be on the radio. I ring you guys all the time. It's my first time getting through.
3: Well, congratulations on getting through. This is very easy. All you have to do is name the Kiwi thing, all right? I'm going to give you three things and tell me what the Kiwi thing is.
2: Okay.
3: R.M. Williams.
0: Nice.
3: Country Road.
0: Cool.
3: Kathmandu.
0: Nice.
3: Which is the New Zealand thing? First thing is R.M. Williams. Second is Country Road.
0: Third is
3: Kathmandu.
2: Is it the third one?
0: What is it though?
2: Kathmandu.
3: I put the emphasis on the Kathmandu.
0: I'll tell you this. R.M. Williams, I'm pretty sure, is from Adelaide.
3: Boom, that's out.
0: I'm pretty sure Country Road, let's say Melbourne, but definitely Australian. So what does that leave?
3: What does that leave, Chloe?
2: Oh, my God, that means I'm right.
0: Just say, that leaves Kathmandu.
2: Yes, it does.
0: Oh, my God.
3: Chloe, you are in the draw.
2: Amazing. Thank you so much, guys.
3: No worries. Good luck.
2: Bye-bye.
0: And Country Road is from Melbourne. R.M. Williams is from Adelaide. So, you know, because still got the address on the tag.
3: There you go. And the like, Est 1842.
0: Yes. All right, more chances to win tomorrow. That is Olivia Dean, because you can't get a ticket to Sydney, in New Zealand, flights, accommodation and experiences, 25 past 7.
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17: 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It's sending delays back to the Domain and Harbour tunnels now. The M5 slowing eastbound at Fairford Road. That follows an earlier breakdown. It has moved off now, but travel time from Preston's to the M5 tunnel is just over half an hour. Also, trains are not running between Central and Revesby both ways. The T8 line is diverting. 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The Jayco Made for Summer sale is now on with great deals across the range. 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Hurry, ends September 12. A shower or two, tops of 22 in the city, 25 in the west. Right now it's 13 degrees on Sydney's Nova 96.9.
0: 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Ricky Lay and Tim, thanks to our friends at Shell Ready Express. Morning,
3: morning
0: Tan and the team. 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
18: Right here, right now, right here, right now.
19: Hey Sydney, Sarah Harris with you. A police operation is causing commuter chaos between Central and Revesby train stations. T8 line services are being diverted via the T2 Leppington and Inner West line, as well as the T3 line. Replacement buses are also being organised. One Nation is defending its proposal to allow Aussies to access their super early, while economists warn it could add to inflation. One Nation's Barnaby Joyce has told Sunrise that allowing people to divert up to a quarter of their retirement savings to their own bank accounts would give struggling families the help they need now.
20: They're not going to just take money out if they're not doing it tough, but if they need the money, they say, I can't get through, they're going to ask for it.
19: Social media companies could face fines of up to $100 million after a new federal government crackdown. Laws will be introduced this week targeting platforms like TikTok, Instagram and Facebook if they fail to remove harmful content or keep under 16s off their sites. And at least one person has been killed after an Amazon cargo plane overshot the runway at Miami International Airport in the US. Emergency dispatch radio indicates the Boeing 767 crossed a road and hit a truck before erupting in flames. Updating sport, the first week of the NRL finals is locked in following the Panthers' 38-10 point win over the Tigers in the final game of the regular season. The result handing Penrith the minor premiership and setting them up for a heavyweight battle with the Roosters on Sunday. In the other game, the Dragons beat the Eels 24-22. And world number one Aryna Sabalenka has cruised through to the women's quarterfinals at the US Open. And new data shows Aussies spend more time each year doing unpaid work like cleaning than the combined paid hours for work in every industry. About 31 billion hours of unpaid labour are performed annually, and on average, women do about 8.2 hours of unpaid work more than men every week. We'll get you with the next.
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0: 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Read our Tom Cruise conversation. Yes. Show me the weather. So let's do it.
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23: 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The weather.
0: The weather.
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3: So funny.
23: Partly cloudy and chance of showers later this afternoon, perhaps early evening, tops of 22 degrees. It will be 24 at Liverpool. Right now, 13 in the city, 12 in the west. And you're up to date, Tom, Ricky, Lee and Tim.
0: Now, you might have missed it, but Friday we were treated to Angus and Julia Stone doing a version of Choose in Texas in Karaoke Bar Friday.
24: She's from Texas, I can tell by the way he's still stepping around the room.
0: Well, it's just been announced. If you want to see them live,
24: judging by the smile that's written on his face, there's nothing I can do.
0: Feb 28 at the Opera House.
24: It doesn't take a crystal ball to see.
23: I always feel like such a loudmouth around these two.
0: Yeah, I know.
23: You know what I mean? I feel like Foghorn.
0: Tickets go on sale on Friday. That's Angus and Julia Stone at the Opera House, Feb 28, for their Karaoke Bar World Tour.
3: Yes.
0: This song is taking over the whole world. It's Temper City. And next, we've got some Sennheiser Momentum 5 headphones. We want to know what your side hustle is. 13, 24, 10. What is your little side hustle as we wake you up on this Monday morning at 25 to 8? Ricky Lee.

0: right, so I guess you could technically say my side hustle is the podcast I do, right?
1: Great side hustle.
0: And you can check out my chat with those guys, Temper City, that is self-aware. It's on Introducing with Tim Blackwell.
1: That was a good plug.
0: Go check it out.
1: That was a good plug for your side hustle.
0: 20 feet away.
1: That's really, really excellent.
0: We're just talking side hustles. 13, 24, 10. Give us a call.
1: Okay. If we're talking side hustles,
0: yeah.
1: I went and did my side hustle on the weekend.
0: Eating Maccas in bed.
1: No, that was rich last night. No, I went away.
0: You did? Did you? I
1: traveled to another country and I performed.
0: That's my side hustle. And here you are, bright and early Monday.
1: Not complaining.
0: Not a complaint.
1: Like others.
0: Like Jermaine, who went to Perth for 20 hours and is walking around going, not today, guys.
1: Not today.
0: I'm so tired.
1: Seriously, guys, I am so tired.
0: You know my brother's
1: my
0: a pilot,
1: brain is not
0: right?
1: Working,
0: my yeah. brother's a pilot, and he never gets off the plane and talks like as complains like you. You just sat there and watched stuff in your Vision Pro goggles. He's actually working for 14 hours. I've never heard him get off the plane once and go, God, don't talk to me today. I'm so dying.
1: Jermaine, do you do that to your family? When you get to your family in Perth, do you tell them how tired you are?
0: Yeah.
1: You do that whole thing.
0: Yeah. Okay, and also, you didn't have to go for 20 hours. That's another thing because you are in charge of your own life. So we want to know your side.
1: We love you, though, Jermaine.
0: We do. And we'll see you next week, I guess, because it's your last day for the week.
1: She's going to do a side hustle.
0: She's going to a side hustle. Are we allowed
1: She's
0: to say
1: going
0: where?
1: To the United States.
0: Going to the United States
1: to
0: for
1: do a
0: 4 days.
1: Side hustle.
0: God, the life you live.
1: Are we going to speak to you from your side hustle this week? Can we say what it is?
0: If we have time.
1: He's going to Apple Park.
0: You know what he said to me? Because it's like 10 people. Is that right? 10 people getting invited. So this is how he put it into context for me. Because when he asked for the time off, not that he had to ask me.
1: And also... He called you to ask, but what am I, chop liver?
0: No, because you'd go, yeah, do it. You know what you'd say? You do you, boo.
1: That's exactly what I said to him when I met.
0: But I would say, oh, okay, well, okay. No, but he said, it's like, Tim, if you get to go to Glastonbury and, like, you get to watch Glastonbury and there's only, like, you and 10 people watching Glastonbury, okay?
1: There's going to be heaps of people at the thing, though, Jermaine. Yeah.
0: It's like you're going to a JB Hi-Fi with 10 other people, but in America.
1: It's the United States. Thank you very much.
0: Anyway, we want to know your side hustles. We've got Sennheiser Momentum 5 headphones to give away 13, 24, 10.
1: Because I saw this story about a woman who works as a cleaner, and her side hustle is she takes breaks to answer calls from men, FaceTime calls from men, and she gives them not the kind of calls that I was thinking.
0: Oh, right, because that's where my mind went to. I'm like, okay.
1: No, she gives
0: them mop down.
1: Relationship advice. So she charges them to give them relationship advice on FaceTime, which I think is kind of fascinating.
0: That's kind of cool.
1: I've also seen this. I'm kind of obsessed. There's a person that goes to my gym and I'm kind of obsessed with her because I, not in a creepy way, but it sounds a bit creepy when I say it. She has been the last couple of weeks at the gym at the same time as me, and I like notice people. I'm like, oh, that's a cool outfit.
0: So you don't
1: you've got
0: like
1: on.
0: That normally. You no, like to I'm, have the gym to yourself.
1: No, I know that's not, you know, it's very rare. So I've noticed this woman who's always got a tripod, and kind of tripods at gyms annoy me a little bit because I don't want to be in the back of your shot. You know,
0: oh, you mean like a camera tripod?
1: Yeah, like an iPhone on a tripod.
0: Right.
1: But like, we all don't want to be in the back of your shot, whether you're a fitness influencer or whatever it is. Like,
0: no.
1: Just go somewhere else and do it in a corner where none of us are in the background. But I've noticed she's always on FaceTime with a guy and she's always wearing like not a lot of clothes. She's wearing like white lycra. And once she gets on the FaceTime, she does all these really like real sexy kind of things. But she's at the gym working out and she takes him around on the tripod and works out with this guy.
0: That's
1: on
0: weird.
1: Watching her on FaceTime and really like suggestive type kind of like moves. And
0: wow.
1: Like, it's, but that's surely a side hustle. Surely
0: oh,
1: that's a side hustle.
0: Oh, you think people are paying
1: yes.
0: to see her live at the gym?
1: Yes. God, because that's
0: crazy.
1: Not like, that's not just like, you know, you're chatting to your boyfriend.
0: No.
1: While you're
0: going,
1: at the gym.
0: What do you want for dinner tonight? Chicken stir fried, no worries.
1: Yeah,
0: I'll hit to the supermarket
1: about,
0: and grab
1: about
0: it.
1: A bit of this, you know what I mean? Like it's.
0: Don't do that again.
1: You know.
0: Let's go to Rudy Hill.
1: Some of this.
0: And speak to Alana. Hey, Alana.
2: Hey, good morning, guys.
0: Tell us about your side hustle.
2: So I sell really expensive rare plants as my side hustle. I can sell a leaf off one of my plants for $300.
0: What? What kind of leaf is it? Gold leaf?
2: It's called a philodendron bilioti variegated.
3: Oh, yeah.
2: And people pay for this, and people used to pay a lot more in COVID.
3: Like, can you say it one more time? Can you say it one more time?
2: Philodendron bilioti variegated.
3: I love Billie Eilish.
0: Only reason I got you to say it again.
1: I fear that's our great. Brains are
0: exactly the same.
1: Too much. I'm okay. Not.
0: This is good. All right, Thomas,
1: that's
0: you're
1: amazing,
0: 10.
1: Though, Alana.
0: Thomas is in St. Michael's. You're 10. What is your side hustle?
4: So I used to sell, I still do it now. I sell 3D printed toys and fidgets to kids. And 2 months ago, in 1 month, I made $500 from just selling that.
0: Good on you, Thomas.
1: That's amazing. What made you start doing it, Thomas?
4: So we got this 3D printer for Christmas, and I thought I could make a little money, but people love them, so I started selling all the time.
1: That's amazing that you thought that way, that you could make them, because I wouldn't even know what to do with a 3D printer.
0: I was going
1: to
0: say, I don't have time now to talk to Thomas about this, but I don't understand 3D printers.
1: Thomas will be able to tell you all about it.
0: I just don't get it. Like, you know how people were like 3D printing weapons and things?
1: Yeah.
0: I don't understand.
1: Yeah.
0: Well, you've got a printer.
1: I've got a printer. I don't even know how to change the ink. I had to bring something in to get it printed out here.
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8: We've got delays through the Sydney Harbour Tunnel. It follows an earlier crash in the Eastern Distributor at the Bondi exit. The good news is the lanes are back open. Also, the Harbour Bridge is moving okay both ways. The M4 and Little Woolly eastbound past James Roos Drive after an earlier incident on the M4 at Homebush. A breakdown in the M5 tunnel at the Marsh Street off-ramp slowing down the M5 for city bounders. Trains are now running again between Central and Revesby both ways. 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A shower or two today, tops of 22 degrees in the city, 25 in the west. Right now it's 14 degrees on Sydney's Nova 96.9.
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2: At 11 to 8, Nicole Kidman made a little surprise appearance at Hoyt's Entertainment Quarter at Moore Park. Just people watching Practical Magic 2, which is obviously their choice. And they were there just minding their own business. And Nicole rocked up.
7: The woman herself, the star of the show, looking gorgeous as always.
2: I have just seen, though, that her and her daughter have just flown out of Sydney this morning. So apologies out to Lane Cove Primary if you are listening. Doesn't look like she's going to pop in and do a little visit.
7: That's but what all. A wonderful surprise.
2: I know.
7: You're just sitting there with your choc top and your popcorn. You know, like, do you do what I do? You ram the popcorn in your mouth and then Nicole Kidman's
2: but
7: there.
2: Guys,
7: like,
2: guess
7: come
2: what?
7: On.
2: I'm going tomorrow night to the exact same place for the Oasis premiere. So
7: of course you are.
2: Noel and Liam rock up. I mean, come on. It's
7: imagine.
2: Possible. It's likely.

0: Alex Warren's been here for a bit. Did a few nights at Afterpay a couple of weekends ago. That is Emerald Eyes, his brand new tune at 8 to 8. Ricky Lee and Tim, let's do this.
1: That's showbiz, kids.
2: Entertainment news.
1: Entertainment news.
0: Glossy time. It was Beyonce's birthday Friday, wasn't it?
3: It was Beyonce's birthday on Friday, and her husband, Jay-Z, is currently touring, celebrating the 30-year anniversary of his debut album, Reasonable Doubt. He was doing a show at Tottenham Hotspur Stadium in London.
0: Go Spurs.
3: Go Spurs. Is that what you say?
0: Yeah, sure.
3: And so mid-show, everyone was kind of expecting that Beyonce was going to come out and perform with him because she performed in the shows in the US. But he said, I'm not going to make her perform on her birthday. Come on, you guys. But he had everybody sing happy birthday for Beyonce. They cut to her in the crowd and there was a ginormous fireworks display,
4: of
3: course.
4: The only thing I'm going to ask you for tonight is if we can all just sing happy birthday to her just really quickly.
5: Happy birthday, dear Phoebe.
0: Aww.
3: It was very cute. She seemed very surprised by the billionaire-level fireworks that were erupting over the roof of the stadium.
0: Go Spurs. Sabrina Carpenter and Bad Bunny have both won Emmys. Now, Sabrina won an outstanding variety special for The Muppet Show.
3: Okay.
0: And then Bad Bunny, because you know how, like, you know, that's my personality after seeing him at NG Stadium and I just was Puerto Rican for
3: a little while.
0: Yeah. For his Super Bowl halftime show.
3: It was an incredible show.
0: It was an amazing show. So congratulations. They're now Emmy winners.
3: My little baby besties, Yumi and Ari, their dad is Puerto Rican, and they watch it all the time. They watch it like every day when they're having their breakfast and little Ari's like, oh, and she yells at everyone, I'm Puerto Rican.
0: What's Alanis Morissette doing?
3: Alanis Morissette has taken legal action against her former tour manager, accusing her of blackmail by trying to frame her for drug trafficking.
0: What?
3: The lawsuit called her ex-tour manager a disgruntled ex-employee and described how she allegedly attempted to extort Alanis after she'd been caught with drugs in her luggage while on tour in Europe, tried to pin it on Alanis.
0: Don't pin it on Alanis.
3: It's all very messy.
0: You ought to know better.
3: You ought to know
0: not to do that.
3: Anyway. It's very ugly, very messy. We don't like it.
0: Now, I'm hoping Liam and Noel turn up to the Hoyts Entertainment Quarter like Nicole did.
3: I'm just gonna prepare you.
0: They might.
3: They probably won't.
0: It's tomorrow night. Noel and Liam reunited at the Venice Film Festival over the weekend for the premiere of their new documentary, Oasis, Don't Look Back in Anger. It'll be released in theatres this Thursday. Really? This Thursday.
3: Maybe.
0: I'll give you my review on Wednesday morning. Anyway, there's lots of great video of them on those beautiful little Italian boats.
3: I love those boats.
0: Me too. The tiny boats.
3: I'm going to come in with a stopwatch because I'm going to count the seconds before you tell me everything about the movie.
0: Okay.
3: I think it will be literally
0: as soon as you walk in.
3: 0.45 of a second.
0: Okay. I'll try and bite my tongue.
3: You won't.
0: 5 to 8. Today was going to be the day, but they'll never
1: throw it back to you. Ricky Lee and Tim live on Sydney's Nova 96.9. Pixie, Whipper and Kate.
6: 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Hope is a dangerous thing. Hope can drive a man insane.
7: Hope can drive a man insane.
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6: Yeah.
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6: 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You know if you've seen Shawshank.
9: I think I have seen it in my youth.
6: What is it about then?
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3: 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On the M5 motorway, we've had a city-bound crash reported just past Kurrajong Road. We're seeing delays now from the Hume motorway in Bardia. From North Sydney, it's a crawl to Moore Park. That follows an earlier crash in the Eastern Distributor at the Bondi exit. It has been cleared for a while, but that's why traffic's struggling coming out of the Lane Cove Tunnel towards the Harbour Tunnel. Bankstown, the crash, Fairford Road, northbound at Stacey Street. For children, fighting cancer is one thing. Fighting adult treatments is another. Donate to the Children's Cancer Foundation to help fund gentler, kinder treatments for children. A shower or two, tops of 22 in the city, 25 in the west. Right now it's 13 degrees on Sydney's Nova 96.9.
4: Yeah, right on 8 o'clock, they're saying a possible shower around later, but look outside.
5: It looks too nice for there to be a shower.
4: Come on.
5: I think they're lying to us.
4: Cricket with Ricky back at 20 past 8. It's worth $1,300 cash. We'll do that soon. Sarah's got your Monday morning headline.
6: Right here, right now, right here, right now.
7: Hey Sydney, Sarah Harris with you. One Nation has a plan to ease pressure on struggling households. Pauline Hanson's party wants Aussies to be able to divert a quarter of their super contributions into their take-home pay. However, economists warn the proposal will only add to inflation. Qantas is offering fee-free refunds on fares for passengers who've been caught up in Indonesia's volcano travel chaos. It applies to those booked to fly in or out of Jakarta between September 5 through to the 9th. Hundreds of flights have been cancelled as ash clouds impact flight paths. A Sydney mum whose little boy died in the emergency department of Northern Beaches Hospital after a series of failures is running for politics. Eloise Massas will stand as an independent in the seat of Manly at next year's state election. And social media giants could be slugged with fines of $100 million under a new online safety crackdown. The federal government wants tougher powers to enforce Australia's under-16s social media ban and to force platforms to do more to remove harmful content. Nova Sport is next. Something fancy is coming in hot at 7-Eleven. That's gourmet pies. Grab a new smoky Texan barbecue pork or a chunky beef and mushroom pie for lunch today. Updating sport, Carlos Alcaraz has beaten Tommy Paul. Smoky Texan barbecue pork or a chunky beef and mushroom pie for lunch today. Updating sport, Carlos Alcaraz has beaten Tommy Paul in straight sets and is through to the quarterfinals of the US

0: Nicole Kidman has opened up on her parenting style. She says she's made it really clear to her two daughters her job is to provide stability, support and guidance, not to be their best friend. I've got you with the next.
1: Ricky Lee and Tim are back in a sec.
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0: All right, we are in for a partly cloudy day. According to the Bureau, don't believe your lying eyes, says Tim Blackwell. Chance of the showers later this afternoon, tops of 22. Richmond's heading for 25, right now 14 in the city and the west. And you're up to date on Ricky Lee and Tim.
4: Okay, you guys ready for some stats?
5: Ready. Hit me with the stats, stat man.
4: Bruno Mars, we know, is coming to Sydney, okay?
5: Yep.
4: So, oh, hang on.
5: Stat man.
4: Okay, so Bruno Mars has broken the record for the most tickets sold in a single day.
5: What?
4: He's added a fourth Sydney show, right? A fourth Sydney show at Accor Stadium. Now, off the top of my head, Accor holds about 83,500 people.
5: Off the top of your head, right? So why are you reading the sheet?
4: No, I'm not reading my calculator. 334,000 Sydney siders will be seeing Bruno Mars in March.
5: Incredible.
0: So no one will be locked out of heaven.
4: Apata.
5: No.
4: Apata.

Four shows at Accor Stadium, which is absolutely massive. Ticketek.com.au broke the record for the most tickets sold in a single day.

0: insane. When was the last time Bruno Mars was in Australia?
1: It must be a while ago. And I'm assuming his ticket prices obviously must be reasonable too.
0: Yeah, well, there's lots of really expensive tickets out there. God. People are really having to choose who they're going to go and see.
1: I bought five tickets to Harry Styles in December and oofed.
0: Yeah. You know? Remember when you bought them.
1: Oofed.
0: Oofed.
1: It's 8 past 8. He was here last in 2022.
0: There we go.
1: That's not that long ago. I thought it would have been longer.
0: You know, sometimes it feels like, I feel like Ed Sheeran's always here.
1: What makes you feel like, what makes you say that?
0: He's always here.
1: We love
0: Ed Sheeran.
1: He spent Christmas here.
0: Yes.
1: He loves it here.
0: But you know what I mean? Like, I feel like, of course, everyone loves Ed Sheeran, and he is here more often, I would say, than other artists.
1: Yeah.
0: But I think maybe that's why that demand is so strong for Bruno, because it's been a while.
1: I want to talk about something here that I'm not very across, so let's just go with me.
0: This will be good.
1: GTA 6 launches on November 19th. GTA 6.
0: GTA.
1: GTA 6. This also doesn't apply to you or I, but I want to know on 13, 24, 10, and we will give you some money to spend at Bunnings.
0: Okay.
1: Why'd you take a day? Why did you take a day off work? No point asking you. Don't ask me. Not once.
0: Not once ever.
1: Not once ever for anything.
0: No.
1: I didn't even take, what's the father's
0: paternity leave?
1: Paternity leave. I mean, I probably should have done that.
0: You probably should have done
1: that. But I didn't.
0: You're a slave to the radio.
1: I'm chained to this desk. Except for weekends and public holidays.
0: Because those are for fun.
1: 13, 24, 10, why did you take a day? Because GTA 6 launches November 19th. And everyone's like, what?
0: Thousands of
1: workers are taking days off for this. If you do know about GTA 6 and you are one of these people taking time off on November 19th, please also call us on 13, 24, 10. But they've waited apparently 13 years for this.
0: I'm pretty sure Lewis Hamilton, who drives for Ferrari in Formula One, has said that he is taking a day when this comes out.
1: What is it?
0: It's a video game.
1: It's a video game?
0: Look, it's behind you on the screen.
1: But why do you have to take the day off for the video? Oh, it's Grand Theft Auto.
0: Because they're so excited to sit in there and play it.
1: What's GTA? You should have said to me it's Grand Theft Auto.
0: They're pretty excited to play it. There's also apparently, I've read, I don't know if this is right, but you can kind of create a little life within the game. You can have like a girlfriend, and you can have conversations, and it's a whole thing. And like people that's me on the roof of the car.
1: Is that a video game?
0: That's a video game.
1: But can't you play the video game after work?
0: Yeah, but people get really into video games.
1: Okay, so if you're into, now I
0: and
1: know.
0: And you can't focus on anything else.
1: I finally know what GTA stands for, so that's good. If you're into, well, of course I don't know what that means. I've just said to you, I'm not a gamer, and you write GTA all over my sheet? Grand Theft Auto. I'm not alone here. There's plenty of non-gamers as well. And don't look at me like I should know what GTA means.
0: It's your story, bro.
1: I was more focused on the day off part, not the details of the bloody game.
0: Look, it's behind you. It's Grand Theft Auto.
1: Grand Theft Auto 6. If anyone is into this, if anyone's taking a day off for November 19 for it, please let us know, 13, 24, 10. Why did you take a day, Sam?
2: Also game-related, I took a day off back when COVID was in to play Animal Crossing when it first launched on Nintendo.
0: What is Animal Crossing?
2: It's the cutest game ever, and it's like all these little animals and you get to create your own island. It's adorable.
0: And you took a day to play a game.
2: I did.
1: Can I ask Sam what you do for a living?
2: At the time, I was just administration. So
1: okay, that's all right then.
2: It was fine.
1: If you're like an emergency room worker at RPA or something, I'd have an issue.
0: Or an air traffic control guy.
1: Air traffic controller. Yes. Or anything, you know, a bit crucial.
0: Yes.
1: Oh, I'm not coming in today. Animal Crossing, you know what I'm saying? What's wrong with people?
0: What would it take for you to take a day off? I just don't think you will. We're the same. We just don't. I'm only not here if I'm filming Australian
1: Idol. We're also quite lucky, let's be real. Like, we only work for a few hours.
0: Of course.
1: It's not like we're here 16 hours a day.
0: But even like, you know, if I have a gig or show, I've never cancelled a gig, I've never cancelled a show, I can be sick.
1: You've seen me hocking up loogies over
0: 100%,
1: here.
0: 100%. And the show must go on. You got to do it.
1: Carly's in St Mary's. Why'd you take a day?
3: My daughter, I wanted to show her the snow, and it was like snow in the Blue Mountains a few years ago, so it was only like an hour drive to go see the snow. So I took a day off to go take her up and play in the snow.
0: Oh, I love that. She'll remember that forever.
1: That's beautiful. That is nice.
3: She was only little, but like it's still like a nice memory. It's nice to have photos and everything.
0: Beautiful.
1: I probably should have taken a day on Friday for the Father's Day breakfast. I was really made to feel bad about that when I got home.
0: I told you to do it. We all told you. All of us were saying, just do it.
1: My 7-year-old was like, why can't Ricky just do it? Like, can't just Ricky do it? I'm like, well, I guess, but she doesn't know anything about this side of it.
0: Didn't he say, can't she just do it with Joel?
1: Well, yeah, that's it.
0: Can't they do it?
1: Joel's busy.
0: But we also don't know how to do any of the things that
1: that's
0: you do.
1: What I'm
0: we
1: saying.
0: Just sit over here and yap.
1: Yeah. Kayla in Campbelltown, why did you take a day?
4: Oh, my partner didn't take a day. He took a whole week.
0: Oh.
1: For
4: GTA.
0: What does GTA mean?
1: You mean Grand Theft Auto?
4: Yeah, Grand Theft Auto. He came home to let me know, babe, I know we've only got 2 weeks holidays a year. 1 week's been taken from GTA release.
0: Wow. How did you feel about that?
4: A bit shocked. I was like, okay, we'll have to squeeze in Bali in the 7 days then.
1: Okay.
0: How's
1: the divorce going, Kayla? Is it okay?
4: Oh, the papers are there. Nikki Lee and Tim, live
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6: traffic. 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In Motorvale, 2 cars have collided on Barrenjoey Road near Bassett Street, affecting southbounders. The M5, an earlier city-bound crash near Currajong Road, still seeing delays from the Hume Motorway. The M2 is slow at North Ryde, under speed entering the Lane Cove Tunnel eastbound, and at Clyde, Parramatta Road is heavily stacked up eastbound at James Bruce Drive. Seeing delays now for the Warrinora Bridge heading east on River Road into Sutherland. 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Terms and conditions apply. A shower or 2, tops of 22 in the city, 25 in the west. Right now it's 14 degrees on Sydney's Nova 96.9.

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2: Are you all by yourself or do you have a little crowd in the car this morning?
1: I have a crowd in the car. I've got my three kids with me sitting here.
2: Say hello, everybody.
0: Hello.
3: Hello.
2: So cute.
3: So quiet.
2: Hey, they've been told to be quiet.
3: You got through, which is already a win because we had so many calls for that this morning.
4: Ricky Lee and Tim's Quickie with Ricky.
0: Cricky! Worth $1,300, which is probably why, Gemma. How do you go normally when you play along in the car?
1: We do all right. Ricky always beats us though, but we get about 5 on average.
2: That's good. Right. And will you have help or will you just be zoning in and doing this yourself?
1: I think I'll do it myself. I don't know if the kids can hear.
3: All right.
2: Right, okay. Well,
3: Ricky's
2: good luck, Gemma.
3: Going to pop her noise-canceling headphones on. 30 seconds on the clock to kick off your week this morning. 10 trivia questions. Let's beat your average of 5. Let's get it right up there. Just pass, though, if you don't know the answer, and we'll come back if we have time, all right?
1: Okay.
3: Okay. What is the name of Miley Cyrus's new song?
1: Pass.
3: Which airline is Australia's national carrier?
1: Qantas.
3: Which Kardashian founded Skims?
1: Kim.
3: What is 1/4 of 100?
1: 25.
3: Who sings Toxic?
1: Toxic. Britney Spears.
3: Which AFL team is known as the Mighty Hawks?
1: Hawks. Melbourne.
3: Which ingredient gives pesto its green colour?
1: Parsley.
3: Which singer?
1: Oh, Basil. Oh. I think it was Basil.
3: It was Basil. You got 4.
1: I got 4. Oh, my
3: God. You got 4. Come back into the room, Ricky. You did worse than your average in the car. But that's
1: because
3: when you get on the radio, it's nerve-wracking.
1: Oh, it is so nerve-wracking. My gosh.
3: Okay, you got to get 4 or beat 4.
2: Okay, Gemma. I'm a bit scattered today, so this could be your lucky day.
3: Okay, your time starts at the end of my first question.
2: Hit me.
3: What is the name of Miley Cyrus's new song?
2: Bass Persuades.
3: Which airline is Australia's national carrier?
2: Qantas.
3: Which Kardashian founded Skims?
2: Kim.
3: What is 1/4 of 100?
2: 25.
3: Who sings Toxic?
2: Britney Spears.
3: Which AFL team is known as the Mighty Hawks?
2: The Hawthorn.
3: Which ingredient gives pesto its green colour?
2: Parsley, I guess.
3: Which singer starred in A Star Is Born?
2: Lady Gaga.
3: What ancient... You got 7. Sorry, Gemma.
1: That's all right.
2: Damn, I'm sorry.
1: It's all good.
2: What did I get wrong? What did we get wrong? What happened?
3: Hawthorn, obviously, for the Mighty Hawks. I mean, Basil gives pesto its green
2: colour.
1: Of course,
2: not parsley.
3: But you did well with Bass Persuades. Anyway, have a great morning, Gemma. Get the kids off safe to school, and we are back with Quickie with Ricky again tomorrow. It's worth $1,400. Same time. We'll see you then.
4: 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Morning, Sydney. It's Malice Tracina. Stick around after Ricky Lee and Tim as we play the biggest fresh hits. And the throwbacks you love. 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
1: 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In Mascot, 2 trucks have collided on Gardiners Road. They're eastbound in the centre lane approaching Burke Road. The delays go back onto Canal Road and into the M8 tunnel from the St Peter's exit. At Bankstown, congestion Fairford Road northbound at Stacey Street. At Ermington, a struggle for southbound to Silverwater Road, right the way through to Holker Street from Spurway Street. Edgewater Homes has completed moving ready homes across Sydney and the Hunter. No construction risk, no delays. 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A shower or two, tops of 22 in the city, 25 in the west. Right now it's 13 degrees on Sydney's Nova 96.9.
2: 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We got your tickets to Heather's the Musical before 9 o'clock. A lot of people are talking about this.
3: So many people are talking about it. I can't go anywhere without hearing about it.
2: Doubles plus $500 for dinner, drinks, getting you there the whole lot. Heather's the Musical is now playing in Sydney for a strictly limited time, so don't miss. I'm saying it's a 5-star smash hit based on the iconic 80s film. We've got your tickets before 9.
3: You should go on a little date night.
2: I will. Okay, I will. You give me the $500 for dinner and drinks and getting me there?
3: Boom.
2: Boom. Sarah's got your news.
3: Done.
2: The headline.
4: Hey there, Sydney. Sarah Harris with you. The PM is doubling down on Australia's social media reforms by attempting to pass new legislation this week. Anthony Albanese wants to give the eSafety Commissioner more powers to crack down on tech companies and more control over our algorithms. The opposition is sceptical of the plan, citing government censorship over free speech. 4-day police blitz in the state has found 1 in 8 drivers drug testing positive across the weekend. Police carried out nearly 6,500 tests. More than 750 people returned positive results. 5 people have now been confirmed dead after a cargo plane crash in Miami. The Amazon plane overshot the runway, crossing a road and hitting several cars before bursting into flames. And trains are back to running as normal between Central and Revesby after an earlier police operation. Updating sport, Penrith has claimed the minor premiership for the 4th time this decade after a big win on the final day of the regular season. The 38-10 point victory over the West's Tigers has taken the Panthers above the Warriors to the top of the ladder after 27 rounds. In Formula One news, that's your warning. Aussie Oscar Piastri has finished 5th at the Italian Grand Prix. Now you're back. And Carlos Alcaraz and Aryna Sabalenka are through to the quarterfinals at the US Open. And Ariana Grande might be on a bit of a career hiatus, but she's not disappearing completely. The singer is still set to hit the promo trail for the 4th installment of the Meet the Parents series, Focker-in-Law. What
2: well,
4: did you call
2: well
4: it?
2: Well done.
4: With an eye, I had to really be careful with kids in the car later this year.
2: I thought she was taking time off.
4: Well, she's already shot the movie.
2: Away from the public eye.
4: Yeah.
2: Well, I was hoping.
4: She's a great little actress, though.
3: You were hoping.
4: I wonder if she'll sing.
3: I don't know.
2: I saw her wearing UGG boots on stage the other day.
3: Well, no, I think she really hurt her ankle or something, so
2: people
3: she's not wearing the big platform heels.
2: Yeah, okay.
3: She's got a little, like a platform.
2: But it's real, they're really
3: situation.
2: In again. My 13-year-old daughter is obsessed with her UGGs.
3: I don't think there were UGG boots on stage.
2: Yeah.
3: On actual stage
2: on
3: during
2: actual
3: the show?
2: On actual stage, yep.
4: I'm pretty sure there was a time when high-heeled Uggs were in.
2: What?
4: Like, yeah. I'm feeling like mid-2000s, okay. Low-slung jeans, boots with the fur.
3: With the whole club looking at her.
2: We're finding the Uggs on stage for you after this.
3: I can't wait to see.
4: We're the next.
2: Thank you very much.
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4: Weather-wise, Buras is partly cloudy, but it's looking great. Even the radar is showing some pretty clear conditions. We may see showers later this arvo, early evening. Tops of 22, 25 in Penrith right now, 14 in the city and the west. And you're up to date on Ricky, Lee and Tim.
2: And what are you saying?
4: I'm seeing her in Uggs. And you know, she is, for a gal who's hurt her ankle, she's moving around pretty well. Good on her.
3: She's really not putting that right foot down. I like it. But also, just as someone that performs on stage with all the lights and in costume and all of that, it's hot up there. That is my literal worst nightmare, wearing a woolly
2: sweaty UGG.
3: A woolly boot on stage.
4: And there's something about wearing a heel, don't you think, that gives you a certain swagger? Like if you want to feel powerful, you chuck on a heel.
3: Yeah. And then about 4 minutes later, you feel not powerful.
4: Oh, yeah, no, you, yeah.
3: Because your feet are like,
4: you want the UGGs.
2: I wonder if she performed "I Hate That I Made You UGG Me."
3: Oh, man. How does he do it? Tim Blackwell, ladies and gentlemen.
2: Just trying. Hey, guess what, parents? We need you. I have to praise you like I should. It's time to open up the lines for our Proud Parent Hotline. So 13-24-10, if you are a parent and you are proud, tell us why, what happened over the weekend or just the last few days, and we will give you some Sennheiser Momentum 5 headphones.
3: Ariana Grande's parents would be pretty proud, I'd say.
2: Well, they can call Mr. and Mrs. Grande. 13-24-10, the Proud Parent Hotline is open at 24 to 9.

0: showers around potentially, but I don't think so. 22 out top in the city, 24 in the west. On 15 in town now, 17 in Penrith. Also, I should say, on tomorrow's show, another chance to get in the draw to go and see Olivia Dean. Because we can't get tickets here in Sydney.
1: No,
0: we just can't get Olivia Dean tickets.
1: But we do have tickets.
0: In New Zealand.
1: Yes.
0: Plus, like, flights,
1: accommodation experiences in New Zealand.
0: Experiences.
1: Incredible.
0: Okay. It's time to open up the Proud Parent Hotline.
2: I have to praise you like I should.
0: At 21 tonight. I mean, I'm just proud of my children for making cards for Father's Day yesterday, so thanks to my little three.
1: You got exactly what you wanted, beautiful little handwritten cards
0: yep.
1: from your little nuggets.
0: My little dudes. It was beautiful. So have a good day at school to my kiddies, and it's time to open up the Proud Parent Hotline, 13 24 10. We've got some Sennheiser Momentum 5 headphones.
1: Sennheiser.
0: Let's go to Blacktown. Good morning to you, Brooke.
3: Good morning.
1: How are you today?
3: I'm good, thank you.
0: Why?
1: Tell us your proud parent moment.
3: So I'm really proud of my daughter. She's 12 years old and she plays netball. She only got 3 games in this season and she's had something happen to her knee and she's now waiting for a knee reconstruction.
1: Oh, I've been there, Brooke.
3: Yeah. I'm so proud of her because she still sits on the sideline and cheers her team on and encourages them and supports them every week, even though all she wants to do is be out there and play. And then this weekend coming up is their grand final and she's so excited to be able to sit there and cheer them on.
1: Oh,
3: so
1: good on her. What a wonderful little human you've got there.
3: Oh, she's so beautiful, yeah.
1: Oh, that's so nice. That's so nice.
0: Just, well, while she's not listening, are you a little bit excited about everything over, though, for the year?
3: Yeah.
0: Just like between us. Like after all the proud stuff, you excited to get your weekends back?
3: Yes, a little bit. Once we get the surgery done, I will be well and truly excited.
1: Well, good luck with the surgery, sending her lots of love.
3: Thank you,
0: Brooke. Let's go to the Shire. Lana's there. Good morning, Lana.
4: Good morning. How are we all?
0: Very good. The Proud Parent Hotline is open for business. What do you got?
4: I absolutely love this segment. So I've got 2 boys that don't get along very well, and they're 11 and 6. My 6-year-old was very upset. He couldn't play handball. And for the first time on the weekend, my 11-year-old spent a good hour teaching him how to play and tricks without fighting or kissing each other or yelling, and it is something so small but a very proud
0: moment. No, that's huge. That's not small. I know. I've got 2 boys. I get that. That is massive, Lana.
4: We just sat there, me and my husband, like, what is going on? Don't say anything. Don't make eye contact.
1: Don't move. Don't breathe. Don't do anything.
0: Cancel all our plans. Let this play out.
4: Exactly. And it made Father's Day even more special.
0: Amazing.
1: Oh, no. How long did it last, though, Lana? When were they back at it?
4: It was a good hour. And then by the end, there was screaming and someone hit stuff. I think a ball hit him in the face and I was like, well, there we go. That's normal.
0: You said as well that you have an 11-year-old. My 11-year-old is obsessed with wall ball. So it's gone from handball to wall ball. Have you discovered that yet?
4: Yes. So in our kitchen, we have a pantry where you close the door and my son thinks it's fabulous to bounce the ball against the door. And he always asks, oh, is it okay to play in the kitchen? I'm like, I just cooked dinner. There's fry pans with hot oil everywhere. No, this isn't a ball court. Why do boys think every room's a ball court?
0: Lana, last night after dinner, no joke, we pushed the couches into the hallway to play wall ball in the lounge room.
1: What?
0: Yep.
4: I completely relate
1: with
4: that.
1: Oh, my goodness.
0: Anyway, thank you, Lana. Thanks for the call. We have a little proud parent a little bit closer to home here.
1: We do.
0: A brand new, fresh, proud parent who can now officially call the Proud Parent Hotline. Is that our producer, Maddie?
5: Good morning. Is that Ricky Lee and Hugh? Is that Sydney's, number one breakfast show for under 50s?
1: Oh, my God. Good morning, Maddie.
0: Congratulations.
1: We have a baby.
5: Thank you so much. Yes, I'm so excited to officially join the Proud Parent Club. Yes, we have a beautiful Not a Dwayne.
0: Oh, yeah, you did speak to the Rock did kiss your belly or sign your belly or something, so that's
1: good. And wanted you to call your baby Dwayne or Dwanetta?
5: We didn't go with Dwanetta. We went with Sienna.
0: Oh, I love that.
1: Beautiful Sienna. And did I see on her little, I zoomed in on the photos you sent us, she's got her strawberry blonde hair?
5: She does have some strawberry blonde hair, so we're trying to track down where that's coming from. But we took her outside yesterday and she just got this beautiful golden glow. And, yes, very, very proud parent. She made a very timely arrival. She was due yesterday, came a day early. She's perfect.
1: On brand for you.
0: Yeah, that's
1: on brand, punctual, yeah. Doing the right things. Has she done her first poo yet? What are you proud of?
0: Yeah, what are you most proud of?
5: Yeah, well, she's done three poos in the last 24 hours.
1: Get a girl.
5: I've got a little chart here.
0: It's like black tar, isn't it, at that age?
5: It is.
0: Yeah.
5: It is. Daddy had to do that one this morning and it's a bit stuck on her bum, which is lovely. The tar is tarring.
1: How are you feeling?
5: I'm good. I mean, we're all a bit sore.
1: Yes.
5: But we're good. We're stoked. I think we'll head home today and
0: back to work Monday. Back to work with us Monday?
5: Yes, okay. I'll be there.
0: Okay, good.
1: Awesome. We can't wait to meet beautiful Sienna and give her all of the cuddles. Congratulations.
5: Thank you so much. We can't wait to come meet you too.
0: Oh, that's Maddie. I mean, I was a bit annoyed. She did send the photo through yesterday on Father's Day. I'm like, can't we just have one day, like as dads? Can't we just say, this is our day? But it was beautiful, beautiful to get the photo.
1: So excited. We have a team, baby.
0: We do.
1: Yes.
0: 8:45.
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8: In Mascot, nearly a truck crash still causing delays for eastbounders on Gardiners Road. It's been tough coming out of the M8 tunnel at the St Peter's exit. Canal Road heavily choked as well. Ermington, slow traffic, Silverwater Road from Spurway Street through to Holker Street southbound. Bankstown congestion for northbounders, Fairford Road past Stacey Street. The Warrenora Bridge has been busy eastbound coming into Sutherland along River Road. And the M5 under speed, taking about half an hour from Preston's to the M5 tunnel citybound. 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A shower or two today. Tops of 22 in the city, 25 in the west. Right now it's 15 degrees on Sydney's Nova 96.9.
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0: Yeah, on 12 to 9 right now. showers potentially, but I don't think so. 22 out top in the city, 24 in the west, on 17 now in town, 18 in Penrith. 13-24-10 is our number. Call us if you want doubles to go and see Heathers the musical with $500 cash for dinner and drinks and just getting you there, you know?
1: Dinner, drinks and a show.
0: We're going to play a little game of sing it or wing it. I've got 1 second of a Broadway classic musical. If you guess it, you get the prize.
1: Easy.
0: We'll do it after Castles.

0: I love that song.
1: What a song.
0: I'm going to build castles from the rubble of your love. Damn it.
1: Yeah.
0: I'm going to be stronger than you ever thought I was.
1: Yeah, damn you.
0: Right? Damn you.
1: Damn you.
0: It's 8 to 9. Shall we sing it or wing it?
1: Let's sing.
0: Could this be more perfect? Because it's Doubles to Heather's the Musical plus $500 for dinner and drinks. And we have our very own Heather. Heather.
1: Oh, my goodness. This can't
0: Heather's
1: happen.
0: The Musical in East Kurrajong. Morning, Heather.
2: Good morning. How are you?
1: Very good. Good. This just feels too good to be true.
0: You better win, Heather.
1: Heather calling for tickets to Heather's.
0: You better bloody win because we've got Emma and Emily ready to steal your thunder. But, Heather, we want to give this to you.
2: I'm nervous. Okay.
0: So I've got 1 second, just 1 second of a Broadway song, and you have to name the song for us and where it's from. I guess, well, yeah, you'll get it.
1: You'll get it.
0: I think you'll get this. Okay, you ready?
2: Okay.
0: What's your favourite musical?
2: Oh, gosh.
0: Yep, good answer.
1: That one.
0: I love that. Oh, gosh.
1: No, she's focused. Limited season only. She's listening.
0: Okay, focus. You ready? Here we go.
2: Yep. The Lion King.
1: Do you know the name of the song?
2: I know the name of the song.
0: I mean, do you need the name of the song? That's the musical.
1: There we go then. You're the boss around here.
0: Let's just do it. Heather, you're going to Heather.
2: Awesome. Thank you.
0: Congratulations. You got $500 as well for dinner and drinks, and you're going to love it. It's now playing in Sydney for a strictly limited season. Don't miss this 5-star smash hit based on the iconic 80s film. We'll do it again tomorrow. Well done, Heather.
2: Thank you. Have a good day.
1: You too.
0: Now, we have a strange one next because it's huge music poll time to kick off the week.
1: This is some classic Jermaine thinking right here.
0: Now, is it National Salami Day today? National Salami Day today.
1: Always got meat on the brain. So, I'm with you, Jermaine.
0: So
1: You said National Salami Day and I was like, oh my God, I'm going to get a pepperoni pizza.
0: Yeah, do it. I've got some Italian facts I learnt on the weekend. So, you know, spaghetti and confetti.
1: Yeah.
0: What's the singular for spaghetti and the singular for confetti? So what's one spaghetti and one confetti?
1: Spaghetti.
0: Nah, spaghetti's heaps.
1: Spaghetti.
0: Spaghetto. Spaghetto is a single spaghetti.
1: What about confetti?
0: And confetto is a singular confetti. I learned that on the weekend in the Good Weekend Quiz.
1: So dumb.
0: Isn't that ridiculous?
1: I'm just going to go get a confetto.
0: Well, that's one bit of confetti
1: just
0: is confetto,
1: one confetto
0: and one bit of spaghetti.
1: One spaghetto. You throw a spaghetto at the wall.
0: Spaghetto.
1: See if it's ready.
0: There you go. So our National Salami Day songs are all Italian artists.
1: Let's go. Hi, everybody.
0: Vote for Lady Gaga.

0: Bocelli and Shiro.
1: Wow. That was your choice.
0: It was. So you can have Gaga.
2: Hi, everybody.
0: Or Madonna. Or Andrea Bocelli and Ed Sheeran. Vote now on our Instagram. Do it.

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1: 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Kitsy, Whipper and Kate.
2: There was a man, he and his wife, lucky for them, they also had a holiday house. 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
22: 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In Belmore, a motorbike crash on Canterbury Road, which is now closed eastbound at Chapel Street. There are police directing traffic through the diversion. That'll take you along Chapel Street, Chalmers Street, Burwood Road, and then you can get back onto Canterbury Road. And at Leichhardt, Parramatta Road is heavy eastbound at Norton Street. Did someone say family dinner sorted? Head into Aldi for lamb loin chops, only $23.99 a kilo. 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Aldi, good different. A shower or two, tops of 22 in the city today, 25 in the west. Right now it's 17 degrees on Sydney's Nova 96.9.
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23: You happy with yourself, Jermaine?
3: Oh, that's a great huge music poll.
24: I like it. Yeah, I love it.
0: everybody.
3: It's meaty. Gaga, Madonna, Andrea Bocelli, and Ed Sheeran.
2: Ed Sheeran doesn't belong in there, but he's propped up by the great Andrea Bocelli.
3: Hey, Andrella. Under my Andrella. news song.
11: Right here. Right now. Right here. Right now.
2: Hey, Sydney. Sarah Harris with you. Labor has shot down One Nation's plan to allow Aussies to access their super earlier to help ease the cost of living. Treasurer Jim Chalmers says it would only put more pressure on the pension system. Social media giants could be slugged with fines of up to $100 million under a new online safety crackdown. The Prime Minister wants to introduce tougher powers to enforce Australia's under-16 social media ban and also force platforms to do more to remove harmful content. A mum whose son died after a series of systematic failures at Northern Beaches Hospital is running for politics. Eloise Massa is running as an independent in the seat of Manly next year, saying she wants to channel her grief into something good.
23: I'm not the same person that I was before Joe died, and speaking up, choosing not to be complacent, it's become a vocation for me.
2: And a volcanic eruption in Indonesia is causing travel chaos for thousands of passengers. More than 300 flights have been cancelled, including Qantas services between here and Jakarta, after ash clouds drifted across the region. Updating sport, Isaiah Yeo, he's returned from injury ahead of the finals, recovering from what was thought to be a season-ending pec tear. The lock forward came off the bench to help the Panthers win the minor premiership with a 38-10 point triumph over the Tigers. Penrith will now take on the Roosters in week one of the finals on Sunday. World number

0: with them holding hands.
1: Because they're fine, they're just mates.
0: They're just mates, they're fine. I think there's been enough attention drawn to Ryan and...
2: You know who's not invited to the party if there is one?
0: Blake.
2: Justin Baldoni.
1: Oh, Justin Baldoni would love National Salami Day.
0: Oh, he would love it.
1: That's our huge music poll, Sarah.
2: Can you explain to me why Ed Sheeran's in there? Is he from Northern Italy?
0: Because he's being propped up by the great Andrea Bocelli.
2: Uh-huh.
0: He re-released a version of his song Perfect in Italian with Andrea Bocelli.
1: Duh.
0: That's that guy.
2: Oh, mate. My favourite wedding singer, Andrea Bocelli.
0: You stole my wedding singer. You stole my wedding. You stole my location. And you stole my wedding singer. That's just a fight that happened on the Kardashians with Kim and Courtney.
1: Okay, I liked it.
2: I've got you where the next people.
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2: Few clouds about today, Sydney. The chance of showers much later this afternoon. Tops of 22 degrees. It'll be 25 in Penrith and in Richmond. Right now, 16 in the city, 17 in the west. And you're up to date on Ricky Lee and Tim.
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0: Becky Lee and Jim. Huge musical.
1: Before we get to the results tomorrow on the show, another chance to go and see Olivia Dean McNaughton. You're in town in Auckland in New Zealand because it's so hard to get these tickets. We have your chance to go to Olivia Dean in Auckland, New Zealand tomorrow.
2: But we're not just going to give you the tickets and be like, get yourself there.
1: No.
2: Like, see ya. We're going to get you flights, accommodation, experiences. You're going to have a good time.
1: It's not see ya, it's Olivia Dean.
2: Olivia.
1: See ya.
2: To see ya. To see ya.
1: All right, National Salami Day.
3: That's it.
1: Okay.
4: Daddy, would you like some sausage? Daddy, would you like some sausages? Daddy, would you like some sausage?
2: Is that?
1: It's from Freddie Got. It's a Tom Green movie. It's from Freddie Got Blanked. Okay, so Andrea Bocelli and Ed Sheeran out. It's between Madonna and Gaga for all our right. Huge Italian salami music poll. 48%.
2: Right. Yes, Gaga.
1: Stephanie Germanotta.
2: That's it.
1: Is that
2: Look
1: her
2: at
1: name?
2: You go.
1: There you go.
2: You're a big Gaga fan.
1: All
2: you.
1: Right. Enjoy your Monday morning. We will see you tomorrow. Mel Trocina is up next. 7 past 9.

0: Congratulations.
1: We have a baby.
2: Good morning. Is that Ricky Lee and Hugh? Is that Sydney's like number one breakfast show for under 50?
1: Oh my God.
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1: Nova! I hope you had the most amazing weekend, a great Father's Day, and you got to see Sydney Swans beat Brisbane at the SCG. How were Barry Hall's kids ripping off their shirts, swinging around? That's going to be my energy today, getting you in the running for Nova's Cash of the Cars. Thankfully, you can't see me. Let's do that.

Sydney's Nova 96.9. Well, after a 32-degree day Saturday, divine. 21 the top today with some rain later tonight. But that's chill. We're getting you in the running for Nova's cash or the cars. That's what you really want. 13, 24, 10's the number.

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3: Having fun driving around in my dilapidated car.
0: What's so dilapidated about it?
3: It's past its use-by date, and I've been meaning to get another one, but it's just like, they can't afford it and I can't really justify it at the moment. One of the doors no longer opens because the electrics aren't working in it. And then yesterday visiting my son, the window got stuck halfway down and now the window won't go up or down. So I can only drive it in dry weather.
0: Oh my goodness, Carmen. I'm not even letting you decide if you want to take the cash. You are absolutely locked in for the cars. Good luck, Carmen.
3: Thank you.
0: And Danae, what are you thinking out of Nova's cash or the cars?
4: Oh, it's too hard. I need to flip a coin, I think. I have no idea.
0: Because obviously, like, the two brand new cars are a given, but the stash, you don't know what that is.
4: I know. Too hard.
0: It is, but it's a great problem to have, and I'm going to present that problem to you all day long. Keep it on Nova. Another chance to get in the running after 10.

0: Sydney's Nova 96.9. It's a big day today. Frontier pre-sale opens in about 7 minutes. If you want to see this guy, Samba. He's got two shows at Afterpay Arena in April. If you're going to be queuing up for tickets, I'm going to be in that queue with you, my friend. Let's get ready. Let's get pumped up with some Samba Homewrecker. It is coming up on the other side of this Sydney, and good luck if you're trying to buy tickets.
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18: 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Is it looking after your retirement or investing in a better future? Does it create strong returns or call for equality? Well, with HESTA, your super can do all of this, so there doesn't have to be a trade-off. A top-performing fund that's working for real-world impact. HESTA. Super with impact. HESTA is issued by HEST Australia Limited. Before making a decision about this product, read the PDS and TMD at hesta.com.au and consider if it is appropriate for you. Past performance does not indicate future performance.
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21: 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At Smithfield, a truck crashed the Cumberland Highway at Wood Park Road. Lane 1 northbound is blocked. A car's broken down at Granville, Woodville Road, just past the Great Western Highway. If you're travelling south, you'll spot it in the left lane. In Belmore, all lanes are back open now on Canterbury Road following an earlier crash at Chapel Street. 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